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Are you ready? 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

0: Good evening, Lord. Praise God. I am Pastor Dr. Phyllis De La Cloche, the Media Director of the Church of Pentecost. 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
3: Very grateful to God for this opportunity to be here. I want to title my message, Call to Abundant Life. Called to abundant life. See, when Jesus said, the thief does not come but to steal, to kill, and to destroy, and that he has come that we will have life and have it in the full, he meant it. Yeah, he meant it. His yes is yes, his no is no. So he meant it. He meant it. When he said that, I came that you might have life and have it abundantly. He meant it. He meant it. He meant it. He meant that in him we will have more than adequate, over sufficient and great quantity of every good thing that pertains to life and godliness by the Spirit. Because of the cross. You see, everything begins at the cross. Everything begins at the cross. You see, the cross is the cause, and all other things are effects. So when you have a church that does not pay attention to the cross and is always concentrating on the effects, you not have a strong church. Churches must concentrate on the cross. It is the cause. All others are effects. So don't pay attention to the effects at the expense of the cross. That is where the power comes from. And because of the cross, we have abundance in him. And those who walked with him, and those who walk with him, they know that what Jesus said, he meant it. They know it, that in Christ, there is abundance of life. Just consider Peter's remark in 2 Peter 1, verse 2. We'll read from the NIV and then we'll take the King James. 2 Peter 1, verse 2. Grace and peace be yours in abundance through the knowledge of God and Jesus our Lord. Grace and peace be yours in abundance. So when we talk about what we have inherited from Christ, it's not only about material things only, it is also about spiritual things. Now there is no shop in our country or anywhere where you can go and buy grace and peace. It is found only in Jesus Christ. So he's saying that grace and peace be yours in abundance. But the King James was surprising. The old man. This is what the King James was saying. Grace and peace be multiplied unto you through the knowledge of God and of Jesus our Lord. You see, in mathematics, if you multiply anything by zero, it's zero. So if he's saying that grace and peace be multiplied unto you, what that means is that the grace is there, the peace is there. Yeah, but he's calling for multiplication of that one. And so when we got born again, he gave us a package to the extent that even grace and peace, he has given them to us. And Peter is saying that

0: He's praying that they multiply. Not that he's not calling for addition, he's calling for multiplication of that. That is why the NIV says that grace and peace should abound for you. Now, Peter knows these things very well. 2 Peter chapter 1, verse 3 says this. His divine power has given us everything we need for a godly life through our knowledge of him who called us by his own glory and goodness. Through these, he has given us his very great and precious promises, so that through them you may participate in the divine nature. And when you are reading this and you don't pause a while, you may not understand. We have the opportunity to participate in God's divine nature. We have the opportunity. So we will participate in the divine nature, having escaped the corruption in the world caused by evil desires. For this very reason, listen to Peter, make every effort to add to your faith. This is the saving faith, the faith that opens the door to us to the kingdom. It says once you enter into the kingdom, once you get born again, make efforts to add to the faith goodness, and to goodness knowledge, and to knowledge self-control, and to self-control perseverance, and to perseverance godliness, and to godliness mutual affection, and to mutual affection love. Then he goes on to say that, for if you possess these qualities in increasing measure, they will keep you from being ineffective and unproductive. Can you imagine that? If you have these qualities in increasing measure, suggesting to us that we can have them in increasing measure. Yeah. We can have them in increasing measure. And then it will stop you from being ineffective and unproductive. Now, the next verse. Verse 9. But whosoever does not have them is near, what? Sighted and blind, forgetting that they have been cleansed from their past sins. So you can be cleansed from your past sins. You can be born again, but you may not have them. You need to make efforts to add. You need to make efforts to add. And I like verse 10. Verse 10 says that, therefore, my brothers and sisters, make every effort to confirm your calling and election. For if you do these things, you will never stumble. The King James says, you will never fall. You see, when you have these things in increasing measure, you won't fall. You will never fall. Don't say that the Bible says, anyone who thinks he stands, he should take heed. This one too is, take heed that you are standing. You see, God will never leave us into the hands of the enemy. Those of us who have come to, we have really come to him. And then if you add, the Bible says that if you have them in increasing measure, in abundance, you'll be very effective and you will not fall. You will not fall. Now, listening to Paul, in Colossians 2, 6 to 10. So then, just as you have received Christ as Lord, continue to live your life in him, rooted and built up in him, strengthened in faith as you were taught, and overflowing with thanksgiving. See to it that no one takes you captive through hollow and deceptive philosophy, which depends on human tradition and the elemental spiritual forces of this world, rather than on Christ. Now, let's pay attention to verse 9. For in Christ, all the fullness of the deity lives in bodily form. In Christ. I think this one we agree to it. Yeah. Let's see whether we agree to the next one. And in Christ, you have been brought to fullness. And you see the full stop? In Christ, all of us, we have been brought to fullness. He is the head over every power and authority. So that when we are talking about you, you have been brought to fullness. Everything that you need, To live that abundant life is in you. You have been brought to fullness. And then he says that Jesus Christ is the head over every power and authority, suggesting to us that when Jesus says that no weapon fashioned against you will prosper, because you have been brought to fullness, no weapon. You have been brought to fullness in Christ. You have been brought to fullness. You are complete in him. All you need to be a child of God is accomplished in you on the cross. Now, you are as powerful as the word says. Ephesians chapter 4, verse 24. And to put on the new man, created to be like God in true righteousness and holiness. So look at your potential. See, you have been created to be like God. Anyone that is born of God, the Bible says, does not continue to sin. And he says he cannot even sin because his seed remains in him. And it is that seed that causes Paul to make this statement that we have been created to be like God. That is your potential. You have been created to be like God in true holiness and righteousness. In fact, before Jesus was born, Zechariah actually prophesied that he will cause us to be delivered, that we will serve him in true holiness and righteousness all our lives. Later on, Paul says that we have been delivered. And now he's telling us from Ephesians 4:24 that we have been created to be like God. Yeah. We have been created to be like God. So practice who you are. Practice that one. We are born again in the image of Christ. We have been created to be like God. So the ability to live a holy and righteous life is in you. Yeah, it is in you. It is in the new man. You see, this Bible was not written for you in terms of you in this body. Yeah, but it was written for the one in you called the inner man. That man can obey everything here. He can obey the scriptures. It's only our natural tendencies that fights against the spirit. But otherwise, this Bible was written for the spirit. The spirit knows that it is created in the image of God, and that the spirit can be like God. Am I communicating? Fine. How do we grow? Okay, when a child is born, it is as human as any one of us. Is that true? Yeah. So in Christ, you have come to fullness, but you need to grow. But for the child to be able to function effectively as a human being, it has to grow holistically. That is what I'm trying to say. Otherwise, in Christ, we have come to fullness. And if you really want to exercise that power, grow, and people will see you and see Christ in you, then you ought to grow. You have to grow. How do we grow? How do we get rooted and built up in him, such that we are not swayed by every wind of teaching, hollowed and deceptive teachings of the enemy? Peter suggests to the church, and it is a very simple word that I know all of us know. Let me just remind you, we'll take that from King James. Peter is suggesting how we can grow. 1 Peter 2, verse 2. 1 Peter 2, verse 2 says that, as newborn babies, desire the sincere milk of the word, that ye may grow thereby. And so Peter is saying that if you really want to grow and increase in capacity, he points to the word. He points to the word. Why is he pointing to the word? Now, in scripture, you talk about Peter and you talk about Paul mainly. And so this is what Peter is saying, the word. One day, the Apostle Paul had to meet the leaders of the church in Ephesus to bid them farewell. And then the Bible said that when he told them that was the last time he was going to meet with them, they were so sad because he was all they knew. But instead of saying that, oh, don't worry, it doesn't matter, maybe I'll come back again, he said this in Acts chapter 20, verse 32. Acts 20, 32. He says, now I commit you to God and to the word of his grace, which can build you up and give you inheritance among all those who are sanctified. I'm committing you to God and to the word of his grace. And then he says, which. Now, if he says which, then the emphasis is not on God, but on his word, which can build you up. And so there's something already in there, but this word will cause it to grow. And apart from that, it will also give you inheritance. So God is interested in our spiritual and material well. And then material well-being and all that, God is interested. So this word of God can build you up and above all give you inheritance. We can all live in abundance. We can live in abundance. Why are these two grades pointing us to the scriptures as means of growth and development? Many reasons, but I'll dwell on one for the purpose of the theme we are dealing with. See, at the cross, there was divine exchange and divine transfer. Divine exchange and divine transfer. He who knew no sin was made to be sin for us, that we will become the righteousness of God in Christ. We are not just justified by faith, but we have also inherited all that belongs to Jesus. 1 John 4:17. The King James says this. 1 John 4:17. Herein is love made perfect, that we may have boldness in the day of judgment. I like just the last part. Shall we read together? Because as he is, so are we in this world. I like in this world. You see, because when the king of Asante sends you to go and represent him, let's say in any part of the world, when you go, and those people, when they come around, and then you must make sure that you accord them with all their respects. So they will come representing the king of Ashanti. But when they go back to Manchia, they don't represent anybody. Yeah. And so he says that as he is, so are we in this world. When we get to heaven, you don't go and compete with the master. Yeah. But so far as we are here, we are his ambassadors. And as he is, so are we in this world. And I want you to see your capacity, who you are in Christ, who you are in Christ. And begin to change your mind concerning you. Yeah, change your mind and begin to operate as you are in this world. NIV says we are like him. We are like him. Why are they saying all this? Now, Hebrews 9 is my important text this evening. And I want you to pay attention to it from verse 15. For this reason, Christ is the mediator of a new covenant, that those who are called may receive the promised eternal inheritance, now that he has, what? Died as a ransom to set them free from the sins committed under the first covenant. That is how important Christ's death is to us. Now that he is dead. Now that he is dead. Why is he talking about now that he is dead? The next verse. In the case of a will, it is necessary to prove the death of the one who made it. Because a will is in force only when somebody has died. It never takes effect while the one who made it is living. It never takes effect. So let's take verse 18. This is why even the first covenant was not put into effect without blood. So Hebrews will say that without the remission of blood, there's no forgiveness of sin. But he's explaining to us that there should be death for us to have some benefits. And he's saying that now that Christ is dead, and there's a proof that he is dead. One of the proofs that he is dead and that he is not with us is the presence of the Spirit. Yeah. And that because he's come. So Christ is dead. He's alive up there. He's alive with us. But naturally, he died and he rose again. He died and rose again. The legacy of his resurrection is the speaking in tongues, the preaching in the name of Jesus. And the fact that you are a witness, I am a witness, that somebody called Jesus Christ came on this planet Earth to die. And I am a witness, you are a witness. Anytime that you speak in tongues or you talk about the Holy Spirit, what that means is that a certain man called Jesus came this earth, he walked this earth, he died, and he rose again. So there's a proof of his death. If there's a proof of his death, then his will must be enforced. Yeah. If he's dead, then the will must be enforced. So I will explain these things now. You see, Hebrews 6:9 says that there are certain things that accompany salvation. You don't just get saved. There are certain things that back salvation. A will is a testamentary disposition. This means it has no legal effect until the testator dies. It takes effect after the death of the one who actually did the will. Now, once that person is dead, the will then can take effect. A testator dictates exactly how their assets and property will be distributed after their death and name an executor to manage the process. And I like the fact that Jesus fulfilled all of that. You see, the one who is supposed to execute the will is the Holy Spirit. He has come. He says that I'm going, but when he comes, he will lead you into all truth. He will take that which is of me and reveal it to you. So the Holy Spirit is here to interpret the will to us. Yeah. He's going to tell us what really belongs to us, and he's here doing that. The Holy Spirit is here doing that. John 16 is what I just spoke about. But when he, the Spirit of truth, comes, he will lead you into all truth. He will take that which belongs to me and show it to you. So Christ is dead. What is due us in his will has been written down for us in his word. His word is his will. What the scripture says is what God is saying to us. Our ability to know his word is crucial for us to enjoy what he has freely given to us as inheritance and experience the abundance of life. The will spells out the right of beneficiaries. So the will is akin to verdict. It spells out the right of beneficiaries. You see, sometimes you go to court and then they say that you are not guilty, but you have to wait for the true verdict. Sometimes they will say you are not guilty, but not, you see, it is just you are acquitted and discharged. Nothing comes to you. The will is like a verdict. Wills are written. They are not wishes. They are not unspoken words. They are written. That is why the Peters and the Pauls, they are pointing us to the written word. John says that, and these things are written that you will know. Wills are written. And so whatever belongs to us is written. And the Holy Spirit comes to interpret them to us. But if you don't get close to the written word, he will not interpret them to you for you to know what belongs to you. Yeah, he will not. Wills are written. They are not wishes. Sometimes people say that, you see, when he was on his deathbed, he says that when he dies, we should bury him here. Did he write it? These are wishes. And sometimes parents or families will contest that. But you bring the written code and everyone is quiet. Bring the written code. This book of the law, the Bible, is a book of the law. It is a written code. Everything that belongs to us is in there. But you see, when the verdict is read on your behalf, the judge has finished his work. It is up to you to enforce it. Yeah. It's up to you to enforce it. See, Christianity is a spiritual life that is led in courage. Yeah. If you don't have courage, you don't live a good Christian life. Sometimes you must confront the enemy. When I got born again, I didn't know anything about this deliverance. I delivered myself. Yeah. And sometimes we worry ourselves too much. Everything that will bring you liberation is in the will. Yeah. Start praying. Start reading the Bible. Start doing all that. You see, we were yoked with the enemy. If the enemy is not willing to take the yoke off, and you feel that there is some yoke, don't worry. You just begin to grow and grow fat. The yoke will be broken because of the fatness. The yoke will be, it will break by itself. You'll be surprised when all these things left you. We need some courage to be able to step in into what belongs to us. Because as he is, so are we in this world.
1: 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May it bear fruit in your life. And may it set your life ablaze for the Lord. It is my prayer that the Lord will answer all your requests and then give you a supernatural

0: the Lord. One of the greatest achievements in life is to know Jesus Christ and accept him as your Lord and personal Savior. And so if you are not yet a Christian, it is imperative that you repeat this prayer after me. Dear Lord Jesus, I confess that I am a sinner. Come into my life and be my Lord and personal Savior. If you just pray this simple prayer, don't sit in the house. 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And when you do that, the Lord is going to bless you. 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
1: 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This morning, academic activities in public, basic and senior high schools expected to be disrupted today as a nationwide strike by three major teacher unions take effect.
2: Don't intend calling it off. We are invited to the ministry. We attend that meeting. At that meeting, we want to ensure that what we have asked for is put on the table.
1: With more, the Education Ministry is expected to engage the unions today in an effort to address the outstanding issues. Also this morning, motorists have just 14 days to settle or challenge traffic fines under the new traffic tech system or face a 1% daily increase on fines.
3: We have given full leverage of 14 days to decide to go to court or pay. 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
1: In business,
4: industries warn of increases in prices of goods and other products following the hikes in transport fares over the weekend.
1: These and more with me, Mamie Sinyamiche Thompson. Stay for details.

0: This morning, academic activities in public, basic and senior high schools are expected to be disrupted today as three major teacher unions, NAT, NAGRAT and PRETAG, strike over delays in negotiating a new collective agreement and paid salary adjustments and the failure to implement allowances for teachers in deprived communities. NAGRAT says teachers will remain out of the classrooms until government addresses their needs. Listen to NAGRAT President Jacob Anaba.
1: Yes, the strike is in full force. We don't intend calling it off. We are invited to the ministry. We attend that meeting. At that meeting, we want to ensure that what we have asked for is put on the table, and then there's a decision as to when it will be fulfilled before we can call off the strike. Even calling off the strike will take some time because we need to meet our various council for them to give us the go-ahead before we call off the strike.
0: Meanwhile, Education Press Secretary Hashmin Mohammed says the ministry is expected to engage the unions today in an effort to address the outstanding issues.
2: Well, these are liabilities that this current government has inherited. And because government is a continuum, we have not hesitated to continue to engage them. So the compensation of teachers, it goes beyond the Ministry of Education. It is a collaborative effort between the Controller and Accountant General Department, the Ministry of Education, and then the Fair Wage and Salary Commission. So this goes beyond the Ministry of Education alone. So the Honorable Minister on Monday intends to create another platform for all of them to engage again to see how best we can resolve the issue.
0: Away from education, motorists cited under the new traffic tax system will have 14 days to either pay their fines or contest their offences in court. Director of Research, Education and Training at the MTTD, Chief Superintendent Alex Obeng, indicates that defaulters will face a 1% daily increase on the outstanding fine. The system, which takes effect on October 1, will use technology to detect and track traffic violations. Here are excerpts from the probe.
3: We have given full leverage of 14 days to decide to go to court or pay. In other words, decide to contest or pay.
4: Okay.
3: You pay your fine, your penalty, and then you are okay. And don't do it again. And if you don't, the 15th day, you become a defaulter. And therefore, the fine will be compounded by 1% every day. And you cannot get any service on your license or your vehicle if you go to DVR until you are forthcoming with what you owe the state.
0: Now, about 300 inmates screened at the Kumasi Central Prison were diagnosed with prostate-related health problems, according to the Prostate Health Foundation of Ghana. Here excerpts.
5: And here we call them inmates. They need our help. That's why we are here to present these items to them. Moreover, their health is very important and the key to the society. They have the family members, but the family members cannot come here and take them to hospitals and all those ones. So we are here to help them in terms of providing health care to them. And most of them, we are the inmates, the men's side, the female, the men's side, I think the female is here. So we are doing a prostate screening for them, liver screening, all kind of screening for them, so that it can support them. After doing the screening, maybe somebody is sick or somebody is not feeling well there, then we prescribe some medicine for the person. Because we have doctors here. Who will do that for us?
0: While still on health, for 28-year-old trained nurse Patience Apel Owusu, graduating from nursing school, was meant to begin a promising career. But stage 5 chronic kidney disease has instead left her fighting for survival from a hospital bed. In this special feature, Life on Hold, our human interior of our health desk explores patients' struggles and the growing burden of kidney failure in the Ashanti region.
6: I always compare myself to them. If not sickness, I've also been working by now. I always feel sad about that too.
7: The once active, vibrant and able young woman now relies on her mother for everything. She was full of energy with the potential to become a nurse and serve her community.
6: When I look at the old me, I was very active. Always have an aspiration to work hard. But due to this sickness, I can't do anything on my own. I can't go anywhere. Even when I look at my certificate too, I cry.
7: Confined to a bed on the floor, she battles fluctuating body temperatures and severe physical discomfort as she cannot lie down comfortably for long periods. Patience
4: has lived with this condition for the past 4 years. Though a donor is available, the cost involved in the surgery and the palliative care is estimated at $100,000, an amount patients cannot afford.
0: Ukrainian President Volodymyr Zelensky has put Ghana and 46 other countries on alert, warning against its citizens being drawn into Russia's war against Ukraine. Addressing the 81st United Nations General Assembly in New York, Mr. Zelensky said Russia is using nationals from 47 countries in the conflict.
8: We know that Russia uses citizens of 47 countries in its war. In this war, Ghana, Nepal, Zimbabwe, Cuba, Belarus, Sudan, South Africa, many, many other. And from time to time, we receive requests to send particular POWs back home. And through their videos from our drones, we also see people dying on the battlefield who are not Russians. You know what Russia is doing with your people. It's your citizen. Take care of them and do not let them end up on another front. Do not let Putin drag you into this war.
0: And just before we head out, the Third Republican Bank Joint News Habitat Fair Clinic ended on a positive note at the Junction Mall in Nongwa after 3 days of strong patronage, expert engagements, and access to a wide range of home ownership and property solutions. Stephen Mensah reports.
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10: Yeah, I think that's a very good discount that I'm getting here. 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
11: So far, so good. I think she's just taking us through some of the things they have here. And I've also taken their contact because I'm actually working on something. And I would need some CCTVs for the place. So she's taking me through and we are going to talk more.
9: For exhibitors, the mini clinic is providing an opportunity to put their products directly before prospective homeowners. 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
1: Kwame!
2: Yes, ma!
1: Who is it?
2: It's Luck!
1: Who?
2: Ma, your luck is calling!
3: Hello!

know how we trade in Ghana and across Africa. It happens on WhatsApp, a six-figure deal sealed in a 47-second voice note. There's no procurement department, just a chat thread. It happens through people. Your guy in Kutomu, the woman in Onitsha, your cousin's husband's contact in Bamako, who you've never met, but you trust because of who introduced you. It happens in three languages in one transaction. English to the seller, French to customs, Pidgin to the buyer. And the bargaining? It takes 40 minutes, but the payment takes 4 seconds. That's how Africans trade. And there's one bank built

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0: And it's a majestic Monday morning. And this is how we majestically enter your workplaces, your offices, your cars, your homes this morning. Yeah, this is Daybreak Hit on Hit 103.9 FM. And thank God it's Monday. Good to be back here.
1: It is good to be back here.
0: Oh,
1: morning.
0: Doreen, I had a good weekend.
1: I did too, actually.
0: Yes, I had
1: a good weekend.
0: You did too?
1: Yes, I did.
0: Oh, yeah.
1: You know, at this point, you have to make sure you take very good care of yourself.
0: Yes, mm-hmm.
1: I make it a point to do so.
0: You drink more water. You drink awake.
1: Yes, I drink awake. And when I speak to Omar Hine Kobna Santita, I get excited.
2: You had a good weekend.
0: Yes, we had a good weekend.
2: I had a good weekend.
0: School is near Chia.
1: Minchia.
2: So what you are
1: saying? Minchia.
2: I'm a cross.
0: Oh, Manuel from Basa. Yenchia.
2: Inchia. And they on say. Mhm. And I want to be rubber kind of budget I expect you.
1: True.
2: Prices of a car, a war, not a cost
0: room.
1: Very high.
2: A few are for being a Muslim. I shall say, I have to.
0: Oh.
1: Yes, so.
0: I'm not to say whom.
2: Nyame ni me kwini se cause you chew kasa de en kra na
1: en suye
2: we am manage situation na
0: e be yede
2: what we can even preach this morning is
0: yeah
2: yeah you careful with how I usually live on
0: yeah
2: a lot of fake life system
0: a lot
2: you are going as well cause we call the same level with them
1: you go hungry
2: but the most important thing I'm working on relaxation for the weekend is key.
1: Very
0: important.
2: Now,
1: in focus at that job, if you don't have anywhere to go, stay home.
2: Yeah.
1: Don't go wasting money to pick car from one place.
2: And I say most entertainment programs, or more culture than they reference.
0: Oh, yes, yes, yes. No, this is the headquarters.
1: On our laptop.
0: No, the headquarters.
1: This is the headquarters.
2: You got to share platforms via Mono. A reference, listening to him.
0: Now, I'm here, hit, I'm here, hit.
2: Listening to hits 103 when they said
1: it's always a pleasure to have a man here on the show. But you know, he says something, and Kwame, here's something I've been thinking about.
0: Yeah,
1: you know, it's not everybody that needs advice, encouragement, or sympathy. Sometimes what people really need is disappointment, consequences, and the truth.
0: Okay.
1: And I'm sure you are like, why? And I know that sounds a little bit harsh for a morning motivation, but hear me out, Kwame. Imagine a young man who keeps borrowing money, refuses to work, spends everything he gets, and every time he gets into trouble, somebody comes to rescue him. One day his friend says, "Bro, I'm sorry, but I can't help you this time." He gets angry, "But you are my friend," and that's what they'll say. "How can you leave me like this?" But maybe that friend isn't abandoning you. Maybe for the first time, that friend is allowing him to face the consequences of his decisions. Because sometimes rescuing people from every consequences is equally or actually preventing them from learning the lesson. Now, we live in a time where we can be so afraid of hurting people's feelings that we stop telling them the truth. Someone is 35, come imagine 35, and still blaming everybody for everything that goes wrong in their life.
0: Yeah.
1: Every job they lose is somebody's fault. Every broken relationship is because the other person was wicked. Every bad decision somehow has an excuse. And at some point, we have to stop asking, who hurt you? And also ask, what are you doing about it?
0: Yeah.
1: Now, the Bible says in Galatians 6, verse 7, a man reaps what he sows. That's not punishment. That's reality. If you keep planting irresponsibility, eventually you will harvest consequences. And sometimes the most loving thing somebody can do is stop covering the harvest. So this morning, let's remember, being supportive doesn't mean supporting nonsense. You can love someone and still tell them you are wrong. You can care about someone and still say, I won't keep rescuing you. And sometimes disappointment is the lesson that encouragement could never teach. This morning, dear, I can only say good morning to you.
0: Yeah.
1: And please, let's love people enough to tell them the truth. It is very, very important for me. And that's my message to you this morning.
0: Weather, great one there.
1: Is it me since yesterday or should I say Saturday? The weather has been... It feels good.
0: No, it suits your kind of weather.
1: Yeah.
0: The kind of weather
1: in
0: you
1: fact,
0: want.
1: In fact, sometimes when I'm in the car and you don't have to put the AC on, when you actually feel the natural air, it feels so good.
0: Yeah.
1: Even this morning. Na kaka kran super beto na afia semasa. So throughout today, it will be 25 degrees Celsius, but mostly cloudy, windy at times this morning. In the afternoon, it will be cloudy with sunny periods, windy, and then in the evening, mix of clear and cloudy skies, slight chance of a thunderstorm, and windy.
0: All right, big story. Black Stars coach Carlos Queiroz remains confident that Ghana will have the chance to settle the score against Ivory Coast when the two sides meet again in the 2027 Africa Cup of Nations qualifiers. Speaking after Ghana's 2-0 defeat to the Elephants in Bouake, the Black Stars head coach insisted he has no doubt Ghana will beat Ivory Coast in the return fixture on home soil. Queiroz was responding to the long-standing head-to-head record between the two West African rivals, which currently gives Ivory Coast a narrow advantage in the overall meetings. Now, he said, when Ivory Coast comes to Ghana, with all due respect, it will be our turn to win. So, the score, as you said now, is 16-15, right? So, in a couple of months, it will be 16-16. I have no doubt about that we are going to win that game. His comment comes after Ghana suffered a frustrating opening defeat in the road to Pamoja 2027, with the Black Stars struggling to impose themselves against an Ivory Coast side that controlled large portions of the contest. From the opening whistle, the hosts looked more comfortable in possession and dictated the tempo, while Ghana found it difficult to create meaningful attacking opportunities. And we're asking you this morning, do you agree with head coach Carlos Queiroz that Ghana will have the advantage when Ivory Coast comes to Ghana? Do you believe in what he's saying? Would a win over Ivory Coast change how you view the Black Stars' chances in this competition? And do you think Ghana currently has the players capable of beating Ivory Coast? Send us your comment ahead of time, 0548841039. Yes, you can do that on our various social media handles as well. Daybreak Hit is produced by Mr. Hagler, with support from Nathaniel Ni Amu Otuni, up next on social media, and DJ Fantastic, the man behind the music. My name is Kwame Dadzi.
1: And I'm Doreen Avio.
0: Welcome to Monday Morning.

0: Obi or Babette Neden. And if the person can tell the person Samia, why didn't they tell it in Ivory Coast? Okay, the song says Obia or Beba. It means whoever will come to our soil, the person will say
1: in
0: Samia. It didn't say that Obia yebe kono. You say Obia or Beba no. So it means anytime you play on somebody's soil, defeat could come. The Reggae on Hit 103.9 FM. Oh yeah, and it's time for the headlines now. Mr. Hagler is seated.
2: Kwame, good morning.
0: Good morning. How are you?
2: I'm fine, thank you, Dory. How are you?
1: I'm fine. Kwame says we cannot be sitting here and saying we are fine when we know things are not fine.
0: We can't say we had a good weekend. Yes, when
2: this is your pocket that is not fine. But your body is fine because fine. You are healthy, you are alive.
0: Yes.
2: So your pocket is not healthy, but you, the body,
0: Charlie,
2: you are healthy. So we give thanks to Jehovah for such a beautiful day.
0: Exactly.
2: Yes.
0: Sometimes it's not how much money, a lot of money that you have in your bank account, but the peace you enjoy,
2: There's pressure in town, though.
0: I tell you.
2: We are alive, we are healthy.
0: All right, back again, and the big story for this morning, Black Stars head coach Carlos Queiroz remains confident that Ghana would have the chance to settle their score against Ivory Coast when the two sides meet again in the 2027 Africa Cup of Nations qualifiers. Speaking after Ghana's 2-0 defeat to the Elephants in Bouake, the Black Stars head coach insisted he has no doubt that Ghana will beat Ivory Coast in the return fixture on home soil. Queiroz was responding to the long-standing head-to-head record between the two West African rivals, which currently gives Ivory Coast a narrow advantage in the overall meetings. And he said that when Ivory Coast comes to Ghana, with all due respect, yes, I'm on respect to her,
1: yes,
0: it will be our turn to win. So the score, as you said now, is 16-15, right? So in a couple of months, it will be 16-16. I have no doubt about that we are going to win the game.
1: Zoom.
0: Yes, and already people are saying, hey, Queiroz.
1: How are you too?
0: Ashambe no wakika ohono. Shewa mfie yadia yabayija. This morning we are asking, do you agree with Carlos Queiroz that Ghana will have the advantage when Ivory Coast comes to Ghana? Would a win over Ivory Coast change how you view the Black Stars' chances in the competition? And do you think Ghana currently has the players capable of beating Ivory Coast? Send us your comments. Over Ivory Coast change how you view the Black Stars' chances in the competition? And do you think

0: live on Facebook, X on YouTube at Hits 103.9 FM. We also live on TikTok at Mr. Hagler and at Doreen Avil. Yeah. So guys, log on. Shouts to you all. Kwame.
1: Yes, sir.
0: We can have advantage because we are playing at home.
2: We can. Eh?
0: We can have an advantage because we're playing at home.
2: Okay, explain.
0: Because it is our home. So you're going to have majority of the fans who will be cheering you on. But if you have that advantage of home support and you lack the quality on the pitch,
3: yeah, but Mr. Aglad, do the Black Stars have home support?
0: That's also another question. One big question.
2: But you know, Ghanaians or Ghana, whenever we're playing, no matter how disappointed we are, we give all.
0: Are you sure, Kwame?
2: We give
0: are you
2: sure?
0: Last Thursday, Black Stars played. Did you see any commentary on social
3: commentary?
0: Media?
3: Did you even see anybody write anything on socials, Kwame? Ghanaians are upset.
0: I only saw some few people talk about the results after the match.
3: Yeah. Ghanaians are not happy.
0: Kwame, the Black Stars team lacks quality. And this is one of the weakest Black Stars team we've had in a very long time. This is one of the weakest. And due to that, our performances are getting worse
2: Somebody will say yes.
0: You get it. Yeah. Our performances are getting worse by the day. So what are we doing about it? We can always come and talk about advantage. But listen, we need to do better in terms of performance.
2: Yeah.
0: We need to do better in terms of the player collapse. We need to do better in terms of grooming players. You can't always wait for someone to cook the player for you to go and take and eat. No, it's not possible. What are you doing about the players that are playing in our local leagues? Are we saying that we don't respect or we don't value the players that play in our local leagues? Why do we always want to look elsewhere?
2: Yeah.
0: Whilst we have players who are playing in our leagues here. So why don't we take advantage of the homegrown talents?
2: I agree.
0: You get it.
2: And you said this time and again, we need to grow, develop the talents that we have here.
0: Yes. When you talk, they will tell you that, oh, you don't know football. You are not a football person. You don't know football. What do you know about football? If we say we are going to talk about you and what you do, it's going to be worse. And MP came out to criticize the football in Ghana. And look at the responses that he got.
3: It's
0: but our football is getting worse by the day.
2: Yes.
0: And it looks like
2: we need to be concerned.
0: We have to be concerned.
3: Yes. And I even feel sorry for our coach because he's come at a time that, like, see, people are really going to go after him. People are going to go after him because you know how Ghana is. We are not going to say that, oh, things are not going well with the team or we don't have the quality of the
2: team.
3: And
2: so we're giving you some time.
3: No. The essence that you have to win. And it's not just about talking about it. It's about action. You have to see them do. And what they did in with Ivory Coast, Kwame, as I said, you cannot. Look.
2: It doesn't give hope.
3: Yes. If something happens in Ghana for their match between them and Ivory Coast, because this one did.
0: When Carlos Queiroz was appointed before the World Cup, I was for him. I supported it. But it doesn't look like we have anything.
2: But you were one of the people who was against his reappointment, right?
0: Yes, I was against his I don't think that this is the right time.
3: I fear
0: he's not
3: the
0: right
3: him.
0: Man for us
3: he's
0: at this
3: not
0: time.
3: Like he, I fear for him because, I mean, I don't want his hard work should not end like that with the Black Stars. I mean,
0: talk, sir. There's a message here. Oh,
2: okay.
0: Frimpong says that our coach is very good in communication.
2: No, that one I agree. He can really talk. He
0: looks like that's
2: so well.
0: What he's best in
3: and
0: doing.
3: Ren Ringo says it's only Ghana that GFA boss fails in all angles and still enjoy his salary.
0: EK Okru says that joke of the century. Let's say shouts to Ghana is bleeding.
2: Ghana is bleeding.
0: Yeah,
2: good morning to you.
0: I had a personal conversation with Ghana is bleeding.
3: He's a strong man.
0: He's a strong guy.
3: Strong man.
0: Ghana we'll continue to keep him in our prayers.
2: Of course, yes.
0: So shout to you, Ghana is bleeding. Wherever you are, God is with you.
2: All right.
0: Tina.
2: Tina.
4: Good morning.
3: How was your weekend?
0: Tina is panting.
4: My weekend was good.
2: It was,
4: I slept throughout.
2: You know, when you have a good weekend,

0: that.
1: Yeah.
0: You sleep hard.
1: Very.
0: I understand why.
1: And you wake up on Monday morning looking all healthy and excited.
0: Yes.
2: Very important. Very. As Ion on TikTok says that the players we have in his football ideology is a not. Against Colombia was his biggest test.
3: Mm-hmm.
2: And he failed. We should have parted ways with him then.
3: Mm. All right.
2: Ghana football.
3: Mm. Tina.
2: Mata D.
3: Carlos says, when Ivory Coast comes to Ghana, we're going to win the game over them.
1: Okay.
3: Okay.
1: That's the only response.
3: That's the only thing I can say.
1: Okay. But you look different though, and
3: I look different, yeah.
1: Very good.
2: Family looks good.
3: Do I smell of money or something like
1: that? Yes. I think that was what I wanted to say.
3: Yeah.
2: The way you've dressed, you have to take care of our breakfast.
1: Yes.
2: Yes, because we don't dress in shepherd. Says that they are not inviting some good players like Joseph Pencil and co. Nanabi says that Ghana should invest in politics. At least it sells more than football. So you see, and the love for the Blasters is gone. You know.
4: I think Stepele says that, Doreen, until we amend the GFA constitution, our football would definitely get worse.
1: But you know, when I was small, I think 2006, I used to remove my shirt, sit right in front of the TV. We didn't have TV at home, but then we were watching from people's houses.
4: Oh, you're talking about Stephen Appiah days.
1: Those days. Then I'll be crushing on them.
2: To me, that was the best.
3: Those days, man.
1: I was small, but I have that love for the game and everything.
4: Darling.
1: These days, I hardly watch football, so even if you ask me the names of these our Black Stars, I can only mention up to 3 or 4.
3: Mm.
1: Yeah, but
3: bring back the love.
1: Those days.
4: We have brought it. We are tired of bringing it back. Trust me.
1: I think I knew all of them, and I knew how to even sing Grace Ashley's song.
2: Yeah. Yes.
1: It was so fun.
4: But hey. Well, let's see what's happening in the world.
2: Mm-hmm. First one is coming from myjohnline.com. It says Ghana could have national airline back in skies within 18 months. This is coming from Boeing to President Mahama.
1: Okay.
2: 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Kumasi Asante Kotoko.
3: Yeah.
2: Parts ways with Coach Eric Tinkler.
4: Already?
3: No, how many months? How many months has it?
2: Aquanabon.
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2: Man jailed 10 years for defiling 11-year-old girl at Kwandai. AdomOnline.com has this story. Two reportedly died after being trapped in mining pits at Juaboso. AdomOnline.com has this story. Kitty brings the hits to London in sold out UK headline concert.
1: More of that
2: 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At least 27 people killed in 2 shootings in South African township. Sources Al Jazeera. 64 arrested over alleged unlawful possession of firearms at Achimota Lounge. More of that on myjoyonline.com. Joy Sports editor Fentu Tairu Fentu to moderate inaugural Music Meets Football Summit in Zambia. More of that.
1: 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So the Ghana Air Force passes out 293 recruits after 6 months of intensive training. 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
4: Is it the ones I've been seeing on my road?
2: Yes.
1: You are a fool if you can't constructively criticize without insulting. And this is coming from Kwaokese. AdamOnline.com has more of that. Ghanaians are selfish. Ghanaians are selfish and obsessed with pull him down syndrome. Pirates Math says, and GhanaWeb.com has more of that. Black Star experience delay excuse is flimsy. And this is coming from Ifia Odo. GhanaWeb.com has more of that. Pania is my favorite song on my new album. Kelvin Boy said that. Yeah. GhanaWeb.com has more. If you can't criticize without insulting, you, okay, it's the same thing.
2: You are a fool.
1: You are a fool.
4: Big fool.
1: Yeah.
3: Hey, you mean F-U-L-L or F-O-O-L?
1: F-O-O-O-O-O-O-O-O-O-O-O-O-O-O-O-O-O-O-O-O-O-O-O-O-O-O-O-O-O-O-O-O-O-O-O-O-O-O-O-O-O-O-O-O-O-O-O-O-O-O-O-O-O-O-O-O-O-O-O-O-O-O-O-O-O-O-O-O-O-O-O-O-O-O-O-O-O-O-O-O-O-O-O-O-O-O-O-O-O-O-O-O-O-O-O-O-O-O-O-O-O-O-O-O-O-O-O-O-O-O-O-O-O-O-O-O-O-O-O-O-O-O-O-O-O-O-O-O-O-O-O-O-O-O-O-O-O-O-O-O-O-O-O-O-O-O-O-O-O-O-O-O-O-O-O-O-O-O-O-O-O-O-O-O-O-O-O-O-O-O-O-O-O-O-O-O-O-O-O-O-O-O-O-O-O-O-O-O-O
3: many.
1: Okay, I think that one is more nicer. If they call
2: the F-U-O-L.
1: Instead of the F-O-O-L. So stop this D-Black Slam's comparison between Stoneboy and Young John. So for
3: you guys saw that. The young Nigerian artist that fill the oval. People were comparing him to Stoneboy.
4: Ghanaian.
2: Kwame, shall we move on? I have never smoked ganja in my life, though I am a Rastafarian. This comes from Grams Morgan.
4: I think he's told me this before.
2: But me too, I'm a Rastafarian, but I've never smoked
3: me
2: before.
3: Me too. Rasta.
4: When I inquired from him, some of the things he said were quite interesting.
3: Sometimes
4: it gives you bad breath.
2: So Doreen, he has not smoked it before, but has he taken it as tea or edibles before?
4: That's why
3: we did not ask. Next time when we meet him,
4: we'll ask him.
3: Or maybe used it for his hair. It can be used in various ways.
2: Well, I mean, you are also a Rasta man.
1: Someone could tell, but for Mr. Hagler, I doubt.
2: Why can someone tell?
1: For you,
3: yeah, man. Is it me hair?
2: Because of your hair.
1: Not just that, but
3: me lifestyle.
1: Exactly, the ads and everything.
3: Styling. this woman here, a Rasta woman. See,
2: Jackie becomes first female Ghanaian artist to surpass 100 million streams on Boomplay. More of that on GhanaWeb.com. I am not chasing a hit. I am building a career. Lalid is the one saying this. You can find more
3: Lalid guy
2: on GhanaWeb.com. Awesome. I have to gossip with my woman. Ruga shares idea of a romantic date. 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They always pray for me. Black Sheriff opens up on love from fans. You can find more of that on GhanaWeb.com. Shatawale slams critics over General MP stage incident. 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
4: Okay.
1: Commit a crime and still go to church. Jackson Bentum tackles phone dealers killers.
2: It came with a question mark.
3: He was asking. So you kill somebody, then you go to church. To ask for forgiveness.
1: All right, and then our last headline: marriage has been a blessing to me, and this is coming from PC Esther. As she praises supportive husband here.
4: The God.
3: No, but I like that. In these times, people always create the impression that marriage is that bad, because of this, some people say, I'll not even marry again, I'll give birth. When you hear some married people come out to say, marriage has been good to me,
4: Can all continue to create the impression and give good vibes for them as well,
3: because it's not that
4: bad. But if you know you don't have the heart for it, don't go.
1: Don't go.
3: Dolly!
4: Yeah!
2: I mean, there's a message here from our good friend Ghana is bleeding. He says that I love you guys.
4: We love you right back. Ghana is bleeding. Yeah,
2: you guys, thank you so much for having us.
4: Thank you, Mr. Hagler,
3: you guys are done. Yes, that's so short. Can you stay for 50 more minutes. let's ask Mr. Hagla if you allow us.
2: Let me go and handle the call so you guys can stay for 50 more minutes.
1: Yes.
3: All right.
2: Thank you so much.
3: All right. Thank you, Mr. Hagla. Tina is still here.
1: The sign language will still come.
4: It will definitely come.
1: me no today no touch no chatty.
3: Oh chatty. Sergeant Lee.
1: No.
3: All right, guys. Big story this morning. Black Stars coach Carlos Queiroz remains confident that Ghana will have the chance to settle the score against Ivory Coast when the two sides meet again in the 2027 African Cup of Nations qualifiers. Speaking after Ghana's 2-0 defeat to the Elephants in Bouake, he said that when the Ivory Coast team comes to Ghana,
4: we go show them. They will see
3: Pepe in their eyes.
4: Joseph is on the line.
3: Ajingo the man is on the line already.
4: He's on the line.
3: Ajingo the man. Good morning.
0: Hi, Kwame. I hope you're doing well.
3: I'm doing amazing. How about you? We are fine. How about you?
0: I'm fine. Just that this morning I didn't go to farm, that's why I'm able to call you. I'm in a village.
3: Oh, you went to the village? Which village?
0: It is 11 kilometers away from Watadama.
3: So, what's the name of the village?
0: That village is here. This is the
3: village. Your village doesn't have a name?
1: A name?
3: are you not proud of your village?

0: Oh, Ajingo.
1: Ajingo.
0: Ajingo the man. Oh, okay, I think we lost him.
1: Yes,
0: I think we lost him.
1: We did.
0: Yes.
1: We're talking about the Black Stars. I mean, the coach says that Ivory Coast should come. Okay, Tina has some messages.
2: Yes, Tina.
1: Give us those messages. Right. What are Ghanaians saying?
2: Konzi says, but if you go away there, yeah, you won't win, right? Don't go. Kent is feeding this man with words. Kwesi Bank says, Junior Emmanuel G says, over the bar, cry, you will not get. Alex Ofori says, meaning you will lose all way games. Away games. Samuel Essel says, this man is not serious as their
0: players. Right.
2: Oh.
0: Let's take Nana Kwame from Tema. Good morning, Nana Kwame.
3: Good morning, family.
0: How are you?
3: Feeling Ari?
0: Yeah, I'm feeling Ari. You feeling Ari too?
2: With the pan.
0: You feeling what?
3: Feeling capacastic.
0: You feeling capacity? Yeah man, we feeling very, very good. Nyami nyami here.
3: Run the Black Stars,
0: What born the Black Stars? Yeah man, you born like up this morning. You can't worry us here.
3: It's okay.
0: Nana Kwame. Nana Kwame.
3: Have a lovely
0: Nana, don't you have hope and trust in the Black Stars?
3: I hope you guys have a lovely weekend.
0: You were asking that we had a good weekend. Yes, we did.
3: Lovely weekend.
1: We had a good weekend in our life.
2: Yes.
3: Okay. When the gamma say there's no issue. Hope. You see, my gamma go the issue is honest.
0: Hope. Do you have hope? Yeah.
3: If you really be the best manager when we play the every coach the next game, that would be an issue.
0: Hey.
3: If you really be the coach of the Black Stars, when the next time you are playing Cote d'Ivoire, that's when we can talk about this. You understand? Even him guys, his work is under. It's in
1: deep.
3: It's in. Charlie,
1: he
3: doesn't even know what
1: he's
3: saying.
1: Oh.
0: Eish.
1: See.
3: No. Do people love what you are saying?
1: Oh. But we.
0: Oh, we wish gets better. We wish it gets better.
1: Are we to blame the coach for that?
3: Don't call the players.
1: Oh, say he called them and some of them withdrew. Like it's not like.
3: So what's our problem? We have problem. We don't care. Give you money. We pay you over $100,000 a week. What's your week? Make money saying.
1: Assembly day.
3: Fire. I'm born down.
1: Hey!
0: Cool down, me brethren. Take it easy, me brethren.
1: You never talk about Queros.
0: Talk about him like that. See. Have a blessed morning, my brethren. Nana Kwame, take it easy, okay? We're asking you this morning, Carlos Queiroz, Black Stars head coach, is saying that when Ivory Coast comes to Ghana, we're going to score them.
1: Yeah.
0: Do you think we can score them? Okay. Okay. And there is a comment here which says, honestly, I like Queiroz's confidence. I believe Ghana can do much better when Ivory Coast comes to Ghana, especially with home support behind the Black Stars. But the 2-0 defeat. The 2-0 defeat shows that we still have work to do. It's not about the 16-15 record. Ghana has to prove itself on the pitch. I'm hopeful we can bounce back and give Ivory Coast a tough game. This is Pretty Priscilla, and a big shout to all my Monday bonds, Ajua and Kojo. Ajuman Joseph is back on the line. Ajuman Joseph, good morning.
4: Good morning, bro.
0: We lost you.
4: Yes, the line was messing up.
0: Oh, okay. So go ahead with your submission. Yeah.
4: Don't take his mouth to ground.
1: Ish. Hey. When my infant are known to form.
2: To form.
0: Hey.
2: No, form.
4: The coach is doing well. Yeah, that's what I mean.
2: Okay.
4: Even without some great stats that we used to have, they were playing nice game. Just that the affirmation wasn't the best. It's not because of qualified series and we needed the points, but Like, I wasn't worried about the scoreline.
0: Mm. Mm.
4: Yes. I mean, the boys were playing well.
0: No, so you were impressed. Wow.
4: Very much impressed. Very much impressed.
1: Really?
4: That kind of defensive game that we say he used to play, I mean, I was not seeing that kind of game.
1: It was different.
4: Trying to score goals. You understand? And if not because of this referee, the silly penalty that he awarded. Now, the scoreline wouldn't have been like this.
0: Oh.
4: So in Ghana here, these boys can do magic. I tell you, they can do magic. I have hope in them.
1: Hmm. Okay, Ajima.
0: Ajima, I think we lost him again.
1: Hey, yeah. Kwame, your truck is this.
0: Yes, let's take comment from Tina.
2: Yes. Yeah. So, Felix Noklem Loga says, I don't blame you. Our big boys rejected the call up.
1: Oh.
2: Ofosu Michael says, how sure are you? You think Cote d'Ivoire squad is a joke? Sam Tuga says, concert coach. Israel Mason says, I love your math. And then Agnes Aniwa says, Shani, in Elder. Pius Abwachi says, always promise, but And then Benjamin Atta says, GFA is wasting taxpayers' money on this man to spoil our Black Stars team for us.
0: Let's take Bright Future before we come to continue with the comment. Bright
1: is
0: Future.
1: It a call or a message?
0: Yes, Bright Future. Is it a call?
1: I think it's a message.
0: Oh, this is a message. This is a message. Yeah. So, Doreen,
1: we can do the thesis up there.
0: Take the messages. Okay.
1: All right. This one says, good morning, family. Hope all is well. We thank God for another beautiful day. Today, big story says, the coach queries. It says, you said when Ivory Coast comes to Ghana, it will be our turn to win because we have heard you. No pressure. But honestly, after the 2-0 defeat in Bouake, some of us are still trying to locate our happiness. The elephants were moving the ball around like they had already paid rent on the pitch, while our Black Stars were looking for the remote control. Now coach says it will be 16-16 when they come to Ghana. So the mathematics has already been done before the match. Coach, please don't calculate the result before the 90 minutes. But seriously, if we beat Ivory Coast at home, I can already see some Ghanaians changing their story. Today, coach, what are you doing? Tomorrow, Carlos, my brother, we always believe in you. The players definitely have the talent. We just need them to remember that football is about scoring goals, not collecting possession certificates. So, coach, we believe you. Small, just bring us the 3 points and make that 16-16 mathematics happen. Black Stars, please, no stories this time. We want goals and more goals. And this one, should we pick Susan Ash?
0: Okay, let's talk to Susan Ash before we continue. Yeah. Susan Ash, good morning.
5: Good
0: morning, Susan Ash.
1: Don't make me laugh this morning.
0: Hey, my guy just.
1: I think your guy is scared her away.
0: Susan Ash, please, so let me speak English. How are you?
5: I'm good.
0: what do you make of Carlos's statement?
5: I can see that the problem is not from the country. It's our boys.
0: Hey.
5: They are not willing to sacrifice like the way Asamoah and Steven Tonado and Cody.
0: Hey.
5: When they go to their various countries, they are performing well. So the coach is not having any problem in this issue.
0: So it's the boys, the players.
1: I am confident.
5: They are not willing to sacrifice for Ghana.
0: Okay. So what should we do?
5: You're in Germany.
0: All right, Susan Ash.
1: And then our next comment here says, good morning, Bra Kwame Dorin, Mr. Hagler, Tina, and all the Daybreak Kids crew. I hope you're all doing good. Big story says, hey, wahala don gas. So this is getting out of hand. Yes, one loss has let Ghanaians down. And even the team's score points. Carlos, the coach, has a lot of work to do, especially when Ivory Coast come here to play. We must qualify to boost the rest of the matches that are going to play, that they are going to play. We shouldn't lose hope. Anyway, there's more room for a good performance. Thank you. Coming from Bright Future. Yeah,
0: there is more room for improvement. Those days,
1: and then our parents get excited because they know that.
0: But this comment, they are short, Papa. I was here. Concert. Shut up there. No, this is an old man we're talking about.
1: Ghana,
0: a very respectable man. Oh. Why do you use those words?
1: He says, Missy talk, Ivory Coast will still discipline you. Says wait, the man too can talk. Oh, wait, probably. Says you lie bad. Oh, some of your comments though.
0: All right, I think that's it for the headlines and the big story this morning.
1: Right.
0: Tina, see you doing lifestyle.
2: Okay, and I'm hungry. So today our breakfast is on you, as Mr. Hagler says.
0: It's on who?
2: You. Because you are looking money.
1: And then I'm going to just say, okay, you are tired of the two babies.
0: You know what I mean? I'm tired.
1: Well, let's talk about Ecobank. Do you know how trade really happens in Ghana and across Africa? Now, at Ecobank, we know trade doesn't start in boardrooms. It happens on calls, you and I. You know, in DM and messages, a six-figure deal sealed in a 47-second voice note. And it happens through people. Your guy in Kuchanu, the woman in Onitsha, a trusted contact in Bamako you've never met, but know through someone you trust. And it happens across borders, currencies and languages, English to the seller, French to customs, pidgin to the buyer, one transaction, three different languages. And while the bargaining may take 40 minutes, once the deal is done, the payment needs to move in seconds. And that's how Africa trades, through relationships across borders every day. That's why Ecobank is built for the way Africans trade and do business, with a presence in 34 African countries. 34. We connect businesses to markets, supply customers, and opportunities across the continent. So even when Frentio goes to Zambia, he can still transact over there. Because when your business cross borders, your bank shouldn't stop at once. Talk to Ecobank today and discover a better way to trade across Africa. Ecobank, the Pan-African Bank. Oh. And well, I got my water in my
0: bag. You got it?
1: I got my water.
0: Have you taken it already?
1: I'm yet to take it. You know I love to sip it.
0: I have my Awake
1: in my bag. Okay. 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And once you get it, you will thank me later. 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
0: Yeah. All right. Now to the question of the day.
1: Oh, question of the day. Mr. Hagler, can you please just give me question of the day here? Because question of the day is brought to you by Ecobank, a better way, a better Africa, and also brought to you by Puma Drinks. And today we're asking that, what is a person who dances, drinks, sings, or celebrates in a noisy and a joyful public way called? I take the question again. What is a person who dances, drinks, sings, or celebrates in a noisy and joyful public way called? 0548841039 is our WhatsApp number. Also, you can send it via our social media pages. And don't forget your birthday shouts. We are ready for them.

asante Rose kuma bati asi Mimenye ne na mishasi Mahasila chanti na niati Matuba ta looking for bread Akwani hapa no mami stress Mashemi mwama mehu se

0: Feels like home. 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
1: Aumbra siemu na mdeshe nyumtu ya si.

0: And that is a brand new one from Camino. Amina right there. Earlier you heard something from PB and CC, Lose My Mind. And that is Siama, Keep Through With No Place. We have a winner for question of the day. And the winner is Asamoah from Tema. Asamoah says the answer is Revla. Okay? And then we have other answers. Pretty Priscilla says Revla. We have King Jabba also writing Revla. Richard Crunchy Ankuma from Spinter says a Revla. Melanin Queen also got it correct, Revla. Brad Future says Revla. We have Duke Danso also getting it correct. And the last person here is Fifi from Teshi State, Kastuba.
1: My area.
0: He says Revla or Partia.
1: Mr.
0: Hagler, the party is it correct? Maybe you can check for us.
1: Well, we asked that what is a person who dances, drinks, sings, or celebrates in a noisy and joyful public way? And the answer is a reveler.
0: All right. Mm-hmm.

0: Daybreak hits on Hit 103.9. We are partying. So we are partiers. No, we are partiers.
1: We are partiers.
0: And so, yeah, Fifi, you got it right. Partier yes. is also correct, man.
1: Yes.
0: We are partying right here. On the only morning show we know in this capital, right?
1: It is the biggest
0: oh,
1: one.
0: Oh, the biggest. The biggest.
1: The one
0: the
1: and
0: best.
1: Only.
0: In fact, if there is a word beyond bestest,

Today is a wonderful and a beautiful one, as you are. Deserve all the happiness in the world from a special loved one. Why do I have a feeling that this is from Tina?

0: Latina and the rest. Happy birthday to the nurse, Doctors Mensa of Panton Hospital, who cares like family.
1: Oh.
0: The nurse who cares like family. Your gentle hands and kind heart make every hot day brighter, from Bernard of Multimedia Group.
1: Well, Kwame, let me also send belated birthday wishes to my sister, Marianne Avio. Yesterday was her birthday, and I want to wish her happy birthday. God continue to bless and strengthen her.
0: Marianne?
1: Yes, she's an amazing woman, and for most of you who know my family, we're like that.
0: How many sisters do you have?
1: I have, let me see, 1, 2, 3, 4, 5. Five sisters, yeah.
0: Hey.
1: Yeah.
0: Okay. Are they also light skin like you?
1: Yes, two, yeah, a bit light, yeah. And then the other two or three are dark. So we are six in number.
0: Six in number?
1: Yeah.
0: All women?
1: All women. And then we have brothers too. We have two brothers.
0: Wow.
1: So happy birthday to her. Much love to you, Marianne. And yes, that's my sister right there. And of course, we have some more birthday shouts here. Today is the birthday of David Akam, a Ghanaian former footballer, of course, who played as a winger. He won 11 caps for the Ghana national team, 36 years of age today. And we have J. Wayne Jenkins, by his stage name, of course, Jeezy, is an American rapper. He's credited alongside fellow Georgia-based rapper T.I. and Gucci Mane with pioneering the hip-hop subgenre trap music for mainstream audience, also 49 years today. And then we have Jose Martin Cabas-Cobos. We all know him on the stage as Pedro Fernandez, a Mexican singer, songwriter, actor, and television host. Fernandez began his international career as Pedrito Fernandez at the age of seven.
0: Oh, say it again.
1: Pedrito. Age 57 years. And we have Melody Thornton, an American singer and television personality. After graduating high school, Thornton became one of the main vocalists of the girl group The Pussycat Dolls and released their albums PCD and Doll Domination, becoming one of the world's best-selling girl groups, age 42. And finally, Naomi Ellen Watts, a British actress known for her work predominantly in independent films. She has received various accolades, including an Actor Award, a Critics' Choice Award, and two Saturn Awards, as well as nominations for two Academy Awards, a Primetime Emmy Award, and two Golden Globe Awards, also 58 years today.
0: Oh, that's amazing. Let me say shouts to Livingston Stone. Yeah, broadcaster Livingston Stone, and he says that we're on fire this morning. Yes, you know how we do, Livingston. Good morning to you.

0: And in a moment, we'll be getting to lifestyle to bring you something that you need to know to support your immune health this morning.
1: Right.
0: And so you need to stay tuned in for that one.
2: Kwame!
3: Yes, ma!
2: Who is it?
3: It's Luck!
2: Who?
3: Ma, your luck is calling!
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1: Your mama say he's coming to give us a 24-hour economy. Now in Napo say even God sleeps. Somebody tell Napo that God does not nap.
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1: Have you thought of Cecilia Mafo trying to be romantic? Mama says you are so funny, boy! Chobai!
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0: still here on Hits 103.9 Daybreak Hits. And it's time for the lifestyle segment brought to you by MTN Everywhere You Go and our Wick Purified Water, One for Life. The woman is back here. The lifestyle woman. Augustina Teria Yin. Tina baby, Tina baby, Tina baby.
1: Fans really here. We're doing a magic break.
0: Sally, what's up with lifestyle?
1: Nothing much, nothing much. Today I came alone.
0: Oh, yeah. Biggest Nathaniel. Where is he?
2: He's big in his house.
0: No, but Tina, we should be asking
1: him. I'm asking Fantastic.
0: No,
1: where is he?
0: No, we need to ask you. He is.
1: Okay, so Biggest Nathaniel.
0: He is your young.
1: He's not feeling well.
0: Okay.
1: Yeah, so we are wishing you a speedy recovery.
0: Great.
1: And I pray that tomorrow by this time you should be here with us.
0: Is so it as a result of the trip he went?
1: Then this one, dear, it has taken long. It has taken long. But yesterday I saw him swimming, and it's an old video.
0: Maybe it's an old
1: video. We'll have to answer that tomorrow. Okay, so today we are talking about a strict routine for supporting immune health.
0: Mm-hmm.
1: Yes, so it shouldn't be just Monday morning. A healthy immune system is supported by consistent lifestyle habits. And then you start your Monday with simple practices that encourage good nutrition, movement, hydration, stress management, and then quality sleep.
0: Mm.
1: The key word here is quality
0: sleep.
1: Yes. So Monday morning from 6 a.m. to 9 a.m., this is what you are supposed to do. And it's not just Monday, throughout the week. So 6 a.m., you hydrate. That's the very first thing you need to do. Start with a glass of water and add lemon if you enjoy the taste. And then when it's 6:10 a.m., get daylight. Spend 10 minutes outdoor while practicing calm breathing or meditation.
0: All right.
1: Yes. And when it hits 6:25 a.m., you move. Take a break, 20 minutes walk, or do gentle stretching and body weight exercises.
0: Okay.
1: 7:15 a.m. we are saying you should eat well. So choose a nutrient-rich breakfast such as a spinach and pepper omelette or berry and yogurt bowl with seeds.
0: Mm.
1: Yeah. And midday, 9 a.m. to 5 p.m. this is what you are supposed to do. So 10 a.m. you hydrate again.
0: Okay.
1: Drink water regularly throughout the morning. And then 1 p.m. eat a colorful lunch. Include vegetables, a quality protein, and whole grains or another nutrient-rich carbohydrate.
0: All right.
1: And when it's 3 p.m., you take a reset. Step away from screens for 5 minutes to walk, stretch, or breathe deeply.
0: Mm.
1: Yes. Mm. And in the evening when it's 5 p.m. to 10 p.m., 6:30 p.m., you eat a balanced dinner, right? You choose vegetables, whole grains, healthy fats, and protein sauce.
0: No, so this is like the routine for the day.
1: The routine for the day.
0: So those of us here too, are we included?
1: We are included.
0: You know when we woke up? That says something that you said we should come and stand outside.
1: Outside.
2: You know what I said?
1: I was about to.
0: I was like, hey.
1: So, you know, the 6...
0: the
1: 6:15, you know, you and I, we say M-Y-A. Yes, but then when it's 9:50, just come out, okay?
0: Okay.
1: Come to see the daylight, walk, take a stretch. I would love to see you crossing the road and...
0: I think you should do another roster for us. Those of us who wake up at 4 a.m. and come to work.
1: I'll definitely do that. I'll try and bring that tomorrow.
0: All right. Let's hear more.
1: Yeah, so the last one is the evening. This is what you are supposed to do. When it's 5 p.m. to 10 p.m., what time do you go to bed?
0: Oh, sometimes 8:39. Hey. Latest by 10, I should be asleep.
1: Hey, then some of us, we sleep. Every day we sleep today.
0: Huh? You do what?
1: Every day we sleep today.
0: No, you don't sleep. Ellie. What do you stay awake doing?
1: So yesterday, you know, last week I spoke to you about movies, you know.
0: Movies.
1: Yeah, so that's what we do in the house to entertain ourselves. So 6:30 p.m. you need to eat a balanced dinner.
0: Okay.
1: So you choose vegetables, whole grains, healthy fats, and protein sauce. And when it's 8:30 p.m. you wind down.
0: Mm.
1: So you dim the lights in the room, reduce screen time and relax.
0: All right.
1: Whether in the bed or you are sitting, anywhere you find yourself in the room, just relax. And when it's 10 p.m., you sleep. Aim for at least 7 hours in a cool, dark, quiet room. And you know, when you are sleeping in the dark, the feeling is different.
0: I don't know, but for some reason, I'm not able to sleep in the dark like that.
1: Really?
0: My light is always on.
1: Oh, really?
0: Yeah.
1: Try making it dim the lights or like your...
0: How is the feeling like though?
2: It's relaxing.
0: Oh, really?
1: Yes, yeah. And you feel like the lights are off, your brain is...
2: Yeah, it feels like everything should just shut down.
1: Yes.
2: Shut down so you can rest.
1: And, it's a nice thing. I think you should try it.
2: Unless you're one of those people who thinks when the whole place is dark, something will come and catch you. You know, sometimes people think like that.
1: Sleeping in the dark is a good feeling, and I think you should try it. Okay.
0: Yes.
1: So tomorrow I'll come.
0: I will do that. I'll do that tonight. Are we done with it?
1: Yes, we are done.
0: Okay. Are you not giving us money? Add money to it.
1: No, yeah. Just, I don't know. I forgot. For a second, I forgot you were supposed to give me something.
0: Am I supposed to?
1: You just reminded me. I'm not just the only one here.
0: Okay.
1: You're supposed to give me, myself, my sister, my...
0: Do you know today's date?
1: And Mr. Hagler, my uncle.
0: No, Tina, do you know today's date?
1: Today is 28. It doesn't matter.
0: Have you received Kwen Kwen on your phone yet?
1: No, wait.
0: Have you received Kwen Kwen on your phone yet? Yeah. So I've answered you.
1: You see that?
0: Thank you very much.
1: Brought to you by MTN. You see that MTN Momo messages that usually comes on your phone? You might think somebody has sent you money.
0: You are expecting Momo. All right, thank you, Tina Yin. For the lifestyle segment brought to you by MTN and our week purified water. Doreen, what is Betway telling us today?
2: 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Yeah.
0: All right, and we're getting ready for the sports update. I can see Ruth Akotodonko right here.
2: I see her too.
0: And it means that we are ready to talk sports. Carlos Quiroz is in the news. Yes, as we told you early on during our headlines and a big story. And this time around, once we have the sports presenter here and the sports comedian, we are just about getting into it straight away.
3: The hits. Sports update.

0: and gentlemen, with so much joy in my heart, hitting you straight wherever you are, Monty Basman, joy in it. I present to you the beautiful presenter, I mean proper sports presenter, oh my God. And she's here with her assistant. And the sports comedian, Kayankesi Sasso, Sasso, Consolidated Bangana, we're bringing you the sports update. Doreen,
1: yes.
0: Aren't we blessed to have the beautiful presenter right here with us?
1: We are.
0: Beauty and the Beast, and then the sports comedian also here. Good morning, Ruth and Muftau.
2: Good morning.
0: Why is Muftau quiet still?
3: I'm unavailable.
0: Oh, Muftau.
3: You know they see me.
0: We know they see
3: I'm
0: you.
3: I'm unavailable.
0: You're unavailable.
3: You know they see me.
0: We know they see
3: I'm
0: you.
3: I'm unavailable. You know they see me.
0: We they see you now. Charlie, guys, how you doing?
3: How are you?
2: We're
0: Charlie,
2: good.
0: We're doing amazing.
1: New week, new conversations.
3: Wait, new talks.
1: Okay.
3: Doreen,
1: mm-hmm.
3: Why is that when you start the week, it be like energy day? By Thursday, you sleep one wake up, your body no one respond.
1: I think that, are you surprised? I mean, of course, it's just like you, when you start, let's say a race, you start with a lot of energy, and then towards the end of the race, you start feeling, you slow down a bit.
0: Is it making reference to you in particular?
1: No, to
0: like general stuff.
1: General.
0: Oh, but you should understand now.
1: Yeah, of course.
3: And I should understand.
1: And I think the thought of you knowing that the week is coming to an end just makes you want
3: is
1: to relax.
3: Isn't that thought, though? Because sometimes you sleep, wake up, the body doesn't want to respond. That's why they call for discipline. If you're not disciplined, you will move. There's always the temptation to go for another 10 minutes.
1: Sleep. And
3: of
1: if you're not careful.
3: If you don't take your time, you go open up at 8 o'clock.
0: Make I forward I'm small.
1: Mm-hmm.
0: forward the alarm small.
3: So this morning, for instance, usually I wake up at 4.
0: Uh-huh.
3: I woke up at 4, I said, today like be make too early, so make I go back small. But I open I-510.
0: Hey!
1: when that happens, when you wake up, you don't look around, you just run into the bathroom. And you bath like your head is
0: Charlie, giddy.
1: Giddy.
3: I said, I'm supposed to be in the office by now. I'm not waking up.
1: Mm-hmm.
0: Said, no, but let's ask him if he bathed.
3: You know,
0: I know him. You know he's my friend. He's my brother.
3: Darren,
0: and I know that
3: Darren,
0: it's possible.
3: You're world travel, so I can ask you this question. He's not world travel. You know, say in some parts of the world when you go to, they tell you the bathing often, like.
1: It's not that in some parts, I mean, most people don't like to bath.
3: It's not about most people not wanting
0: to. So you
3: bath.
0: Want to
3: they
0: justify you why you did not take your bath this morning? That's fine.
3: You're not part of the conversation.
0: No, that's fine.
3: Having a conversation with Doreen.
0: That's fine.
3: You're not well traveled.
0: That's fine.
3: So you're a microphone person.
0: So it means you did not take your bath this morning. That's okay.
3: I can justify why I know bath. How that was your problem?
0: All right. I hope it's not going to affect your presentation, though. Do you feel all right?
3: Is it, look like someone with no bath?
0: Is your body not itching?
3: No, you see, for bath and they are bath.
0: Okay.
1: You bath.
3: Yeah. I left home very late. I left home around 5:30+. When I should have been in the office by that time. So the team, Charlie.
0: Charlie, Ruth, how are you?
2: I am good.
0: Oh, always a pleasure
3: bath?
0: To see you. Hey,
2: oh,
0: hey, hey.
2: Oh.
1: She woke
0: don't,
1: up.
0: Don't do I, that to my,
2: I'm
0: my
2: good
0: beautiful
2: today is
0: presenter.
2: Actually my mom's birthday.
1: Oh, you see?
0: It's your mom's birthday.
2: It's my mom's birthday. So happy birthday to Mrs. Hada Kutidonko.
3: Oh, mommy! You see the plus of having your son or daughter on radio?
0: Yes.
3: Simple.
0: Simple. What are you doing for mommy, though?
2: In fact, I'm going to Koforidua this weekend.
0: She's in Koforidua.
2: She's in Koforidua.
3: My mom is in Koforidua. Yes. Your mom can be in Koforidua.
0: So are we going together?
2: Yeah, we have to. We have to.
0: We are going together.
2: Yes.
0: Don't worry about that.
2: So happy birthday to mommy. We love you so much.
1: You're planning ahead of the weekend.
2: Yeah.
1: Okay.
0: So it means we're not seeing you tomorrow.
2: Oh no, I'll be here.
0: You'll be back. It's a return journey.
2: Yes, on Saturday.
3: Then she's going on a weekend. Yeah. From the genesis of the conversation, she said, are we going to Koforidua this weekend?
0: Okay. All right.
3: Your ears were buffering.
0: Okay.
3: They have internet issues.
0: I'm
3: you
0: sorry.
3: You hear well.
0: Man can't hear cry.
3: Man can't hear cry.
0: Man wa from baza baza baza. Tell you what's happening in sports.
4: Doreen and Kwame.
0: Mm-hmm. Yeah.
4: You know the blaster, they get game to play.
1: Yeah.
4: Tomorrow. When,
1: oh, it's tomorrow.
0: Mm-hmm. Okay.
4: We have commentary here. On this network.
1: You had commentary last week.
4: Yeah, kickoff is at 4 p.m.
1: Mm.
4: But today the show is for Root.
0: Oh.
4: So don't call.
0: Oh,
1: when
0: I'm
1: you
0: happy
1: say the
0: about
1: show
0: that.
1: Is for her. What do you mean by
4: it
1: that?
4: It means I've taken a back step finally. You advised me to take a back step, isn't it?
1: No, so what?
4: I've
1: so
4: just
1: what?
4: Adhered to your advice.
1: So what, she's doing commentary?
4: Today's show. She's taking over today's show.
1: Oh, this morning's
0: okay.
1: show.
0: Okay.
1: Aside today's show, you should also let her do commentary at some point. You know, I think she'll do a fantastic job.
4: She did an analysis of the last game.
1: Mm-hmm.
4: Yeah, so.
1: Yeah, she could do commentary as well.
4: It's a gradual process.
1: Right.
4: Yeah. I'm not going to put her
1: I like it when
4: in the
1: men
4: middle
1: say.
4: Of the
1: women
4: hey. And ask her
0: no,
4: to
0: listen
4: swim.
0: To the boss. He wants to tell you that he knows what he's doing.
4: Exactly. I do.
1: Oh,
0: you
1: wow.
0: are in control.
4: Did you see the article she wrote?
0: No, I've not seen that yet. Where is
4: oh,
0: it?
4: Stay there. Is it? Is
0: no,
4: it me, yeah?
0: Let me go
4: bring
0: check
4: your
0: it out.
4: Son. Let me groom your son. Bring okay. your children. Let me groom
0: no,
4: them.
0: But you can groom me too. Am I ungroomable?
4: You are ungroomable. A teacher where they whip students.
0: Please, look at the hand over there.
4: No, we've even moved on. you do that. Ruth, wait till they're happy for the sports there.
2: So, for Asante Kotoko, mm-hmm. yesterday,
0: yeah.
2: it didn't go too well for them.
0: Oh.
2: They actually lost to Ediana FC.
0: Mm-hmm.
2: And something actually happened.
0: Okay.
2: Some few hours ago. Their head coach, Eric Tinkler,
0: oh.
2: has left.
0: Oh.
4: You see, the way Kotoko released the statement, yeah. It is okay to actually accept that statement. Actually, maybe something might have happened though.
0: Oh.
4: They say the man said he's leaving for personal reasons. He signed a 2-year deal with the Porcupine Warriors. 4 matches or 5 matches into the season, he says, I'm not going to do the job again.
2: 9 weeks at the club.
0: Oh.
1: Maybe things are not so going
0: short.
1: The way he wants it to be. Or perhaps they are warriors, but they are becoming like ladies. You never know.
4: Ladies are not warriors.
1: I'm saying that they are.
4: What?
0: Yasantua
4: was what?
1: Oh.
0: She was a woman king.
1: She was a woman king.
4: Wait, when they say, oh, they are warriors, but maybe they are ladies. Who they worry part for house?
0: I love that, man. Women are warriors. No, what, you mean warriors with W-O?
4: Yes.
0: They worry.
4: Yeah. They will say, woman. War unto man.
0: Ajay. Ruth, continue.
4: With the window of your eye.
0: Ruth, continue.
2: But then it's actually expected that he is going to coach in a South African team.
4: Durban City.
2: Durban City.
1: Is
2: because
1: it?
2: It's quite lucrative.
0: Okay.
1: My name Piska.
0: Hey, you'll be happy.
2: So let's listen to Mr.
4: Mubarak. Mubarak did a report on it.
0: Mubarak did a report on that.
4: Yeah.
0: Oh, Mubarak. I love to listen to him.
1: Mubarak.
0: Yeah, he has
1: Mubarak.
0: A better voice than Mufta.
5: The decision follows a protest by the Ghana Football Association after the September 5th final in Ouagadougou, Burkina Faso. The match ended 2-2 after 90 minutes, but instead of playing the required 30 minutes of extra time, officials sent the team straight to a penalty shootout, which Edo Queens won 4-1. CAF says the decision breached the competition's regulations and has annulled the penalty shootout and its result. The match will now resume from extra time with a score at 2-2. The eventual winner will represent Waffle Zone B at the 2026 CAF Women's Champions League.
2: Yes, and meanwhile, Samuel Wedu, who is the coach of Ediana FC, has
0: yeah.
2: also praised his team.
0: Okay.
2: Because, I mean, to win against Kotoko is actually a big deal. So, Let's listen to Mr. Samuel Boydo.
6: Tactically, it was a very good game. Both teams played well, but we came with a tactical plan, and the boys did it perfectly. Yeah, I told them they should concentrate, because everything is concentrated. The goals that we considered is lack of concentration during the later part of the game. So I told them, so this game, they have to focus and then concentrate till the end of the game. I think that worked perfectly, and then they shouldn't sit back. They should always come for an attack. They should, when they sit back and they break, they do the counter press.
2: So this actually means that now they sit at the fifth on the table.
4: Okay.
2: With 7 points. And now Kotoko rather sits 13th.
4: Oh.
2: With five Kotoko. Points.
4: Hey, Kotoko.
3: You know, Andy Dusty too is a Kotoko fan.
4: Andy Dusty, are you surprised?
3: You.
4: Are you surprised?
3: No, you cannot be a Kotoko fan.
4: Fantastic.
3: You stay with your man, please. We beg you.
4: No. No, but this guy was born into
3: Kotoko,
4: the family.
2: I'm fantastic, like, you're American.
4: No, his dad was a sports administrator.
3: No, that is not the point. So the moment he confirmed his affiliation with Kotoko, the team began to miss up. Oh, no. Now you got some. But you got hard too. You got hard the combined Kotoko and... Your what?
4: Yeah.
3: Your dad?
4: Yeah. Please, is your mic on?
1: It's on, but we can't hear you.
4: Okay.
3: Your dad used to be a crowd for Kotoko. Hey. Which year was this?
7: Oh, that was the thing. So, Prophet is dead. Okay.
4: The man is dead. Okay. Don't worry about that. Don't worry about that. So, fantastic is.
3: Is it proud to the passing of your dad?
1: Father, yes.
7: Yeah. He was the Akara for Kotoko. That's Mr. Kwame Amabu something.
4: Yeah, that's his father.
7: That's during the days of Herbert Mensah.
3: Yeah, this was late 90s, early 2000s. Mm-hmm. Yeah.
4: Hey, Mofutao.
1: Research.
4: I tell you.
3: My brain now, football icon.
4: Oh yeah, we know. Just that sometimes it buffers with some comedy.
3: No, maybe you, your man, the buffer.
4: All right.
3: I think we're going to Heart of Folk now, right?
4: Mm-hmm.
3: I'm going to Heart of Folk. Root?
2: Yes, we can go to Heart of Folk.
3: They also lost.
4: Oh,
1: they also lost?
3: To Kaole United.
1: And this is their first defeat. Oh.
3: Which is Kotoko's first defeat too. What are you trying to say?
1: I mean because maybe they are Heart of Folk fans also listening. So we have to indicate that it's also their
4: exactly.
1: Know, it's not that bad.
4: Yeah. All right.
1: So yes, their head coach Kapoor Nebosa also believes that the draw would have been actually a fair result.
8: I think Karela created advantage through these balls, and that caused us to give them advantage to attack consistency. And what to tell, I'm really sorry, as I told, I'm not sure after this game, because we didn't create it so much, but also I didn't see so many opportunities for our opponent team, and I think we didn't deserve this defeat.
4: All right, Kapoor.
3: Okay, so... there's some good news from a Ghanaian perspective.
4: Okay.
3: From the perspective of Ampem Dakwa ladies.
4: Mm.
1: Doreen. Women.
2: Women. Mufthal, go ahead. Bring it on.
4: No, women. Bring it on. You know, we all support women. You know that.
2: Go ahead.
4: Okay, go ahead.
2: Say it.
3: If I were to use this word, Hagla would tell me not to come back again. I know go talk him.
4: Okay. Yes, I would name.
3: Kwame.
4: Yes.
3: What Kwame says, it is support women. That's how they look up. Like, the mismatch.
4: No, I'm a women advocate. I'm a women supporter. I'm a women.
1: Mufthal, give us the good news.
3: Okay, the fact is that
1: I'm
3: the Dakwa ladies.
1: Right.
3: You know, we were here talking about how they were playing the CAF Women's Champions League qualifiers and all that.
1: Mm-hmm.
3: On September 5, they played the final against Edo Queens. That game ended 2-2 within regulation time.
1: Mm-hmm.
3: And instead of extra time, referee said they should go and play penalty shootout. So the club filed a protest at CAF. CAF upheld the decision. And CAF has said that
4: They should go and play the extra time that they were supposed to play. Mm. So the 4-1 victory that Edo Queen secured, it has been annulled.
1: Wow.
4: CAF has annulled it.
1: Wow.
4: That is the good news.
1: That is so good.
4: That's the good news. Is it news or news?
1: News.
9: Depending on where you belong.
1: Yeah. Depending on where you come from.
4: I speak
9: British English.
4: British English.
1: Yeah.
9: That's what we are inclined towards as Ghanaians. So
4: you frequent UK, sir. So.
9: Who? Darwin, you mean?
4: Yeah. Man, now who a passport? Someone a passport.
10: Minishi. Me quite capable of sneakophobia.
4: Do you have a passport?
2: So, yes, I do.
9: It's okay.
4: Do you have a passport?
1: Please, the next trip should be on her way.
4: Will you sponsor?
1: The same people sponsoring, you should start sponsoring.
9: Tell him.
4: So, who has the details of that Ampib Dakwa ladies thing? Talk to me now. The Ampib Dakwa ladies, it's not a report.
2: Yes. So, let's listen to...
4: Mubarak?
2: No, this is Adakwa.
4: Adakwa, yes. Okay. Let's hear from
9: No, Adakwa is the name of a musician.
11: We are going to the World Cup. So right now we lost to Nigeria. So if Nigeria take the first position, we have to take the second position. So they are not weak. They are very good side. Today my guests played one of the best games. I enjoyed today's game more than any of our game. They play very good side. I'm happy to see them playing like this. This is our play, our style of play. We used to play like this. So I'm happy for the girls. They did well.
9: They did well.
4: Yes, that is Joe Adakwa. He is the head coach of Ghana's under 17 female team, and he was already talking about the fact that in fact, Joe Adakwa too, he was a coach of Ampib Dakwa ladies, so it's not out of place. Mm. But now, let's hear from Mubarak Haruna.
9: Mubarak,
4: are you passing?
9: No, we've done Mubarak.
4: You've gone past Mubarak, and then uncle Carlos Queiroz. And upon young catch you on.
2: No.
4: And now we're cheating yet.
2: I'm a fan, but I'm also an Ashanti.
4: In Kale UH.
9: No, you are fancy.
1: Don't speak Ghan. Don't try speaking Ghan.
9: Oh, fine.
1: We are begging.
4: Zamo, you feel a chicken Ghan.
9: Okay.
4: Shebe Jin.
1: That's why you can speak. I don't understand.
9: Now go talk.
4: You see, at this point, I've spoken three languages.
9: Okay.
4: You can call me a polyglot.
9: You are.
4: I care where you are.
9: One, Sunday. Oh, yeah, no.
4: Isn't that correct?
1: I'm like that.
9: Let's hear your voice.
4: My voice is not good. With Carlos Queiroz, I'll see there.
2: Yes, so back to the Black Stars of Ghana. We know that we are going to actually play tomorrow. But then Ghana's stand-in captain, Alexander Djiku. He was hoping that he was going to play because he suffered an injury in the 70th minute. In some couple of interviews he said he would come back, but unfortunately he has been ruled out. And Carlos Queiroz is saying that we shouldn't worry and that it will not actually affect the game tomorrow. So let's
12: see. It's history. So for us now, it is just recovery. Recovery of our players. We lost one player during the game, Djiku. But now it's just recover our players and be focused for the next game and win the next game on. This is what we're going to do now. Prepare the players to win the next game. This result will not affect our morale and our beliefs in our players. Doesn't affect absolutely nothing.
9: All right.
4: Ladies and gentlemen, it is a pleasure. I deem it a privilege. So how are you writing the girlfriend letters? The brightness of this morning has given me the opportunity to inform you that a good day in Semno. Yeah, we.
9: Okay. Yeah, that was it, baby. Only Akutu. Don't go. Thank you, Muftau Nabila and Ruth Akutu Donko, for bringing the sports update. 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Guys, get ready for some amazing interviews coming up and great discussions later on the show. 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My name is Kwame Dadzi.
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1: It's luck.
0: Who?
1: Ma, your luck is calling.
2: Hello.

0: Charlie, guys, I'll buy new phone.
1: Hey, make us see.
2: Ah, Charlie, when you go.
0: Why you laugh?
1: What be the camera?
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Daybreak Hits on Hits 103.9. 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

0: questions. Any questions ahead of time, 0548841039. You can also do that on our social media handles, Hit1039. This is Daybreak Hits. Ladies and gentlemen, joining us is our sister from Nigeria, winning our hearts with amazing, beautiful compositions. And you know, you can't come to Ghana without coming to Hit FM. This is where we make the hits. And so she is here. Ladies and gentlemen, we have in the studio Lade. Good morning.
1: Good morning.
0: How are you?
1: The voice for me. I'm doing good. Thank you.
0: I can see. It's been a great time for you so far in Ghana, right?
1: Yeah, it has been.
2: How long have you been in Ghana, though?
1: Like 5 days.
0: Five days.
2: Okay.
1: Thereabouts.
2: 5 days. Okay.
1: Yeah.
0: Okay, 5 days. And so far?
1: It's been amazing.
0: Is it your first time coming here?
1: Yes.
2: Oh, your first. Oh, then this is good.
0: No, why first time? After we enjoyed Adulthood Anthem.
1: I'm so sorry.
0: Why coming? Since 2022, right?
1: Yeah.
0: When you released that song.
1: Mm-hmm.
0: Charlie, that song, you do some.
1: I know, right?
0: Hey! It tell on a story. Adulthood na scam.
1: Big scam, man.
0: Is adulthood still scamming you?
1: Omo, every day.
0: Oh, what is adulthood really doing to your life?
1: I mean, it's taking. And you keep taking. Because, I mean, you're past the stage where they'll do things for you.
0: Yeah.
1: You have to show up for yourself now.
2: That's true.
1: So, yeah.
2: Before we continue the conversation, I've been looking at, like, what does Lade mean?
1: So the full name is Omolade.
2: Omolade.
1: Yes.
2: Okay.
1: Which means child is crown.
2: Child is crown.
1: Yeah. Mm.
2: Okay. Well, you have a crown on your head already.
1: Right.
0: Ah.
2: And the Lade, the spelling has an E with
0: an accent.
1: Yes, the intonation,
2: accent.
1: Yeah.
2: Okay. All right. Oh.
0: Yeah. Why is that? Why do you put an accent on the E?
1: So, like, that's how you write it in my language, Yoruba. Yes.
0: Because it is tonal. So, yeah. Lade.
1: That's Remi.
0: Yeah.
1: Lade.
2: Okay.
0: I get it.
2: Okay.
0: I get it. It is so with most African languages. Mm-hmm. Even here in Ghana, there is a place called Dome.
2: Dome.
0: If you don't take care, you will say Doom.
1: Oh, you say Dummy.
0: So, Lade. So, the accent makes it pronounceable in your language.
1: Yes.
0: Or else we will say Lead.
2: Late.
0: That's beautiful. But let me go back to Adulthood Na Scam. Mm. When you released that song, it was big in Ghana and other parts of the world. When you went into your back end, the analytics, okay, which countries apart from Nigeria did you see were consuming that song the most?
1: Ghana.
0: Yes. Ghana.
2: We might have been really experiencing the adulthood part.
0: Ghana.
1: I was like, what's going on in Ghana?
0: So you understand? Crazy. You understand why I was saying you've kept long coming here.
1: Yeah,
0: Ghana. I get that. Because everywhere you passed, the song was just blazing.
1: Mm-hmm.
0: It was just blazing. Now tell us the experience with this one, and for you to put pen to paper or to go to the studio to write something about real life issues like adulthood. What will make you write that song?
1: So the idea of Adulthood Anthem was, I wrote it at a point where, please pardon my voice.
0: We understand.
1: I'm really struggling.
2: We are the only ones, the only ones who understand.
0: Yeah. Yes, but we like it like that.
2: We like it.
1: Okay. Yeah. So I did a song after I just left my parents' house. And it was time for me to face real life. So I was, you know, doing covers on Instagram, doing commercials for brands, and then I was seeing how people were doing TikTok challenges. I'm like, I need to do a song that they can also do like a challenge too. So I went to my producer, I said, bro, let's create something for TikTok. And it started off as Love Na Scam, And in between, I was like, bro, me, I'm not feeling like love. Let's talk real life. So we started having conversation about, you know, growing up, bills, how, like, even if you call somebody, they might not show up. So we started, you know, layering the lyrics and boom. We had the verse and chorus. That was the first part of the song.
3: Okay.
1: Then when I took it to my team, played it for them, I was like, ah, we don't get TikTok song. They were like, no, where's the remaining part of the song? I say, how now? TikTok is 1 minute, sharp, sharp. I said, no, this song needs a second verse. So I had to go back following the second verse.
3: Amazing. Who produced it?
1: His name is Mr. Soul.
3: Mr. Soul. When you start singing, you mentioned looking for Ladeo.
1: Yeah.
3: Why?
1: That happened in the studio.
3: Oh, it happens in the
1: funny
3: studio.
1: Fact, it was Mr. Soul that did it. The instrument I was playing, and he just went, hey, that you're looking. I was like,
3: That sounds good, yeah.
1: This is good. So I just picked it up.
3: And since then, we've been looking for you.
1: Right.
2: Prior to your release, have you always wanted to do music?
1: Always. Always.
2: And your parents were in support of it?
1: Of course not. African parents. And I'm the only child, so they really wanted be a lawyer, be a doctor, you know, those very noble profession in their definition. But at some point, they had to just let her just do her thing.
2: Were you stubborn in doing it, or you managed to convince them in a way to let them believe in what?
1: If I was not stubborn, they would win. I had to be stubborn.
2: You were stubborn.
1: Yeah, I was. Wow. I had to show them I really wanted to do it.
3: Mm.
1: Yeah.
2: All right, but you still went to school for them anyway.
1: Of course I did.
2: Okay, that's so good to hear. It looks like every musician has had to, probably most musicians have had to go through this.
1: Crazy.
2: But of course, I'm sure today they are happy, they are proud
1: of course.
2: To see what
1: you're doing. Yeah. That's
3: cool. Do you rap?
1: No, I can't try. I mean, if you write it, I don't know how to write it. But if you write it for me, I'll pass for a rapper.
3: You know why I asked this?
1: Why?
3: Listening to most of your songs, you have a flow, a rhythm to your melody that is like a rapper.
1: You don't know what they call me.
3: What did they call you?
1: The Merchant of Melodies.
3: Hey, Merchant of Melodies. You know, whenever you were singing, and I mean, you know one person who also does that, Kwame Eugene.
2: Oh.
3: Kwame Eugene sings as if sometimes he's rapping because of the pace and the rhythm.
2: Yeah.
3: And I hear that in your songs as well. But you don't rap at all.
1: No.
3: Okay. There is one Ghanaian that you did a song with, Gambo. Nobody.
1: Yeah, that's my brother, yeah.
3: That's your brother?
1: Yes.
3: Oh, tell us more about him. We don't know him that much. Tell us more
1: really?
3: About him. Isn't it your brother?
1: No,
3: when I say we don't know much about him, I'm just playing on.
1: No, sure,
3: we know him so well.
1: Yeah.
3: Before somebody writes a headline, Kwame that you say you don't know Gambo. Gambo is our brother too.
2: Yeah.
1: So I met him in 2022 through Guyameno.
3: Okay.
1: Yeah, that was the person that did the link up. It was crazy. He has great energy. Sent the song, I was like, this is good. Then he came to Nigeria. Recorded the song and that was it. And from then we built like a brother sister relationship. Since then, I think he stays in the United States. Yeah,
3: it's a beautiful song.
1: Yeah,
3: Nobody, mm-hmm. Beautiful song. Is it the only Ghanaian you've done a song with?
1: Yeah, I think so. Yeah,
3: so far.
1: Yeah, so far.
2: Ghanaian.
1: Yeah, so far.
3: Lade, you know first.
1: I'm so sorry, but I'm recording this one. I'm here. We're going to link up. And do some music.
2: Or maybe this was the right time to actually come to Ghana.
1: Exactly.
3: Yeah. Okay. So things are happening.
1: Of course.
3: Can you tell us something? Can I put the microphone also you talk to us?
1: You will not put it off.
3: Who are you doing a song with at the moment?
1: I mean, we're working on something with Lyrical Joe.
3: Ish.
1: Yeah.
2: Ooh.
1: We have something coming to with Camido. So yeah. I mean, I'll just drop two names.
2: I want to tell you that those names are wonderful names.
1: Right.
2: Those are talented names.
1: Mm-hmm.
3: What about last name?
1: that's my guy. We're speaking. Hopefully we get to record before I go back.
3: Oh. Okay. Lade is here. Yeah. And since you came here, have you engaged with some of the people in the industry already?
1: So it's been more of my tour events because they've been back to back. So we've not even slept. Oh. Bro.
3: Oh.
1: So I think this new week we'll have like time to do link ups and.
3: Oh, so you'll be here for some time.
1: Yeah, I'm still around.
3: Okay.
2: So that means it was more of a should I say concert or event that brought you?
1: Yeah, media rounds.
2: Okay, media rounds. But the event is small because money there, you have to take it.
1: You understand that? What's money in Ghana?
2: Sika.
1: Sika brought me.
3: Or Edgar. Or Shika.
2: Yeah, we have different languages, but Sika is more of a, okay. You know.
1: Sika.
2: Mm-hmm. So that one.
3: You did a listening session for your new single, No Forget?
1: Yeah.
3: Oh, when was that?
1: That was on Thursday.
3: Thursday?
2: That was last Thursday.
3: Doreen, we were not invited.
2: Hey, oh Lade, who did that
1: please
2: work?
1: Hold my team responsible.
2: You see that team?
3: They're not inviting me. Okay. But we hear them. So you
1: hold
3: go
1: them.
3: Do
1: what hold happened? Them responsible.
2: What happened? I'm not asking Lade because she did. She's done the song. Exactly. So what happened? Team, what happened now? Oh, yeah, talk. You answer our back door. Okay. Once you let's focus on Lade. When we are done, we'll wrestle outside.
3: how did it go?
1: It was great.
3: Yeah. Mm.
1: It was great.
3: Wow. Where did you hold that one?
1: The Republic Bar.
3: Okay.
1: Yeah. Mm-hmm.
3: Okay. So you had the industry people come around to listen to the song?
1: Yeah, a couple of them, yeah.
2: And some fans.
1: Yeah.
3: Mm. No forget. That's a new one.
1: Yeah.
3: Yes. And so far, how many EPs do you have out? How many albums? You have
1: three EPs. Yeah.
3: Out. Actively from, is it 2022 till now?
1: 2021
3: till now.
1: Yeah.
3: That is good.
2: Three EPs. That's
3: amazing.
1: Thank you.
3: Yeah, because we've been observing the journey so far. And it's been good so far.
1: Yeah, it has been.
3: Yeah. Any awards?
1: Of course.
3: Mm.
1: Of course.
3: Of course. Yeah.
2: You are now working on it.
1: Exactly.
3: Mm. Right. So which are some of the awards that you've won so far?
1: Spotify, Fresh Finds.
3: Great.
1: Then there's Net Honors. There's Audio Mark Female Artist of the Year.
3: Nice.
1: 2022. And a couple of others I can't remember. But yeah. Notable awards, yeah. Mm,
3: that's amazing.
2: Lade, if you were to describe your journey from when you started music till now, what would it be for you?
1: I would say Morph. And that's like the title of my last EP. Because I believe that I'm still growing.
3: Okay.
1: And it keeps getting better as I progress. So I don't know what I'm going to morph into next. But yeah, I can't wait to see it.
2: What is one thing you think fans or maybe people who listen to you, your kind of music, maybe don't understand or know about you?
1: I think when you listen to my music, you probably already feel like you know me.
3: Mm-hmm.
1: I'm not very different from my music.
3: Okay.
1: Yeah.
2: All right. That's good to hear.
3: You have a song called Winning.
1: Winner.
3: Yeah. I listened to the song, I was like, in church we were singing winner, and see this woman, no, if you don't bring church for on a house inside. how were you inspired to use that for the song?
1: I wanted to create a wedding jam.
3: Oh,
1: a love / wedding jam.
3: Okay.
1: Yeah, so I was like, Jesus has won already, let my baby too win now, you understand? So that was like the idea. It was just a very fun song during like a recording camp.
3: But why Winner though? Why that particular song for interpolation? Why that song, particular song?
1: Because I feel like everybody knows or has come across the song. So the moment you hear it, you're already single. I was just like, yeah, wait too. It's not Jesus, so it's my baby.
3: But have you done any song on Jesus already?
1: I think on my first EP, there's a Thanksgiving song.
3: Okay.
1: On it, yeah. I mean, everybody knows I'm a church girl.
3: You are?
1: Of course, proudly.
2: You go to church every Sunday?
1: No, every Sunday, but I try. I try.
3: When was the last time you went to church, though?
1: The Sunday before I came to Ghana.
3: Nice. Which church?
1: CCI, Celebration Church.
3: Okay.
2: How's the relationship like when you go to church, church members, pastor?
1: I mean, it's beautiful. And church is like home for me. Yeah.
3: Do you sing at church?
1: Not yet.
3: Why? Look at this beautiful voice.
2: Imagine that going to church. Enter the pick a microphone and then you start ministering.
3: Praise the Lord.
1: And it requires some level of commitment. So I don't want to start something and then it looks like I'm inconsistent with it. But soon, I'm very sure I would find the balance and do it.
2: The church can't wait.
3: You seem to write about hustle. You have a song called Hustle too, right?
1: Yeah.
3: About the pain, the struggles in life. But you are now okay. You see, you are a rich woman now. You did do well. Why struggle? Adulthood has come then. Things, but things are going on well for you. Is there silence for me? Is there silence for me, Lade?
1: We thank God.
3: Okay.
1: But I'm not where. I mean, I'm where I want to be.
3: Okay.
1: But like, I still see a bigger picture.
3: All right.
1: So, you see also till you reach there. Don't worry.
3: I love
1: even
3: that.
1: Even Dangote City find money.
3: I love that. What is the bigger picture?
1: I'm very family oriented, yeah. So, the moment I see, or I'm rest assured that my family is fine. I mean, they're good, but I want them to be fine. So when I see that, and also see that now that they are fine, I'm also very good.
3: Oh.
1: Here I am. I've won.
3: Are you talking about extended family or nuclear family?
1: Everybody. My friends are my family as well.
3: Okay.
1: I mean, I came on this trip with my friends as well. My fellow creatives. I didn't come alone. We're about how many?
3: Eight.
1: Yes.
3: No, you came with the whole of Nigeria, man.
1: Ah, bro.
2: 9 of you.
1: Yes. Wow. So I always love that when I'm winning, I want to carry my people along. Even if I have to put them on my head, I'll just do it.
2: No, but that's good.
3: Yeah.
2: Yeah. I mean, you know.
3: Ten nines.
2: Friendship, but friendship, you get probably 2-3 people, but nine. That's
3: you
2: a
3: tried.
2: Number.
3: You tried. You tried. No. Wow. Creatives, musicians, listen. When you are traveling,
2: carry
3: take them along.
2: Go. Carry people, go.
3: Yeah, the people who help you here. Yeah, take them
1: exactly.
3: along.
2: You can even come and carry me. Carry me.
3: We will go.
2: We will go.
3: Yeah. I've added myself. How would you describe your sound?
1: I would say conscious and relatable.
3: Conscious?
1: Yeah. So, I always want that. When you listen to my music, you get that little sign of hope that I know I'm trying and eventually everything will make sense. That's one. Secondly, I want you to feel like, this girl living with me. It's like she knows what I'm going through. I want to connect with you on a very emotional
3: yeah.
1: level.
3: Yeah. And in terms of genre, how would you describe your music?
1: I think it's Afro soul.
3: Soul.
1: And fusion of like other elements of music, because I can be anything, trust me.
3: Doreen, it's getting interesting because recently we heard Tem say that she wants her songs to be referred to as R&B songs. Burna Boy says Afro Fusion, Davido, Wizkid, they all have a bit of issue with even the Afrobeats. Tag, do you also fall in line with Afrobeats? Do you identify as an Afrobeat artist?
1: I mean, yes, but at the same time, I don't want that to be a box that people put any creative inside, because people can be anything.
3: Yeah.
1: You understand? Yeah. So we appreciate what the sound is, which is Afrobeat. Respect it, but at the same time, there's too many sides to all of us.
3: Yeah.
1: Sometimes we want to represent that thing that we truly bring from our mouth, mm-hmm. that people hear and feel. So you meet me and say, ah, Afrobeat. Bro, wait now. Let me introduce myself.
3: Okay. I love that. So what do you think the future of Afrobeats is? I mean the Afrobeats with the S.
1: I think Afrobeats is already big. Afrobeat has won. And the truth is, the generations that are coming, they're crazy.
3: crazy.
1: They're crazy. And I believe that they would open a different side that we probably have never seen or heard.
3: Okay.
1: I mean,
3: okay.
1: We're doing it as well. Mm. But you see those ones that are also still coming.
3: Come with new energy. Bruh. Fire. Fire. All right, guys, we have Lade here from Nigeria, and she has a new song out, and the title is
1: No Forget.
3: No Forget. Make you no forget.
2: Yes.
3: If you so.
1: Mm-hmm.
3: Okay, make we hear.

0: Not at all. That's why we brought to you Laddie this morning right here on Hit 103.9 Daybreak Hits. This is No Forget. What is the story in this one?
1: So No Forget is a story of release. It's a story of disconnecting from whatever will not help you get to where you're going. Because every human being is on a journey.
0: Yeah.
1: Right? And we go through different things in life. But there are some of those things that can hold us back from getting to where we're going. So he's saying, don't forget where you're going. You're going somewhere. So if there's anything that's going to stop you or hold you back, God, I beg, just disconnect me from those things.
2: And so today, please, I want to speak on behalf of Lade. She's tired. She went for a performance, but she didn't go home to sleep. She came for the interview.
0: Yes,
2: and for me, it means a lot.
0: Yes,
2: there are some people, if you're tired, you're tired. You probably just go home. You've lost your voice, but you're literally here. You're speaking to us.
0: Yeah.
2: And, that's so cool.
1: Thank
0: very,
1: you.
0: Very
2: cool. Yes,
0: cool,
2: so yeah. cool. Yeah.
1: Thank you very much.
0: Noreen, Robert has sent a message. Robert is a brother here. He is with the Telecel Ghana Music Awards. He is their communications head. Also, he is a founder of the Ghana Dance Festival and Awards.
1: Mad.
0: He's listening. He should be here. He says that. Tell them. Yeah, he wants to connect with you.
1: Okay.
0: Yeah, there's something coming.
1: Shout out, Robert.
0: There's something coming. And so he says that he is enjoying the conversation. He would want to have that. Yeah, and I love that.
1: Thank you very much.
0: People are listening to you. People are listening to you.
2: Yes.
0: So when it comes to management and record label, which ones are you under now?
1: So I'm independent, but I have a team that I work with.
2: Is it a new thing? Is it that you don't want to be with a record label, or this is how you want to do your things?
1: So I have been with a label before. So because of the kind of experience I had, I'm like, you know what, let me just write solo. It's not like labels are bad, but to find the ones that have like your interest at heart, Omo, you have to know somebody that knows somebody that knows Jesus, that knows somebody.
0: You have to know somebody that knows Jesus.
1: Wow. It's crazy, right? And I believe that most creatives have gone through like the same thing, and that's what probably made them decide that, you know what, let me just write solo, find like people that are like minds that we can work together and build something. Then maybe get investors, because it's not easy. Most of what I do them by myself. Yet I've been independent since 2022. Yeah, so everything you're seeing is all myself.
2: Wow.
1: You get, so it's harder, but sometimes it's the peace of mind that you need.
0: That must be difficult.
1: It's crazy, trust me.
2: Is it even harder as a female artist?
1: Very, very harder. Yes, it is.
0: Hardest.
2: You know, sometimes, and for the sake of being a lady, I'd like you to share what are some of the things that you are able to do to keep you going, keep you moving, and still be able to put out your music and not tag or taking that tag that, oh, I'm a woman and maybe that's why things are not going my way.
1: So I think at this point, bless me, I don't turn man, because... Because the way I approach music itself is like, sometimes I don't even remember that I'm a babe. You understand? Because I know that it is a male-dominated industry.
0: Yeah.
1: And for you to have that small break of, let them even see what you're doing. Sometimes you have to just blend in. That if they look at you sharp, you say, so the guys pull up. For they say, oh, no, she be babe. You understand? Because you have to just blend in one way or the other.
0: Yeah.
1: So, part of what I do is I blend with you guys. If you listen to my music, if before you find a lady that is doing what I'm doing, you have to know somebody that knows somebody.
0: That knows Jesus.
1: Because I know that there's a way people perceive songs that comes from female artists. They're like, they just come and sing love, love. But I mean, we have something up here. They should not just assume that because we are women, we don't have what to say, or we don't have like messages to pass, or they limit it to we are using our body to do. It's beyond that for some of us. Way, way beyond that.
0: Yeah.
1: You get. So, it's harder.
0: Harder. Even in Nigeria. Nigeria is noted to be, you know, the heart, the hub of Africa's music industry.
1: Yeah.
0: And in the minds of most people, things are easy there. And so, it should be easy for you because that is we are talking about Nigeria.
1: I get. But like I said, it is male dominated. You have to fight for your space. If not, just do like this. Like they'll just push you to the side.
0: You have to fight for yourself.
1: You have to. You have to keep showing up.
0: That is very important.
1: Sometimes I even feel like I don't show up enough. But then some people come on Maladi, they try, I'm like, I don't even think I'm still scratching the surface. But some people still pat me, I'm like, you know, you did try. As a lady, no, you're trying. And these are guys, oh, you get. So when I get words like that, they just keep me going. I'm like, okay, you know what? Sometimes just calm down. You're doing fine. You're evolving, you're growing. People are discovering you more. So just...
0: Yeah.
1: If you go and relax too much, you're about to say, Oju abo.
2: What does that mean?
1: Your eye go pillow.
0: Oh, okay. Oju abo.
1: Yeah.
0: Okay.
2: All right. Have you ever had some low moments?
1: Of course. Of course. I mean, right after my song, at some point I felt like I didn't know what I was doing.
0: Which song?
1: At all to that.
0: Okay.
1: Because I felt like I didn't know that song was going to be big, to be honest. I just wanted to make a TikTok song. I slept like a normal and woke up a superstar. I didn't know how to handle it. So the pressure of, okay, what are we doing next? What are we doing next?
0: Yeah.
1: There was no time to prepare.
0: Okay.
1: You understand? So it hit me. I'm like, sometimes when people even, like, I don't even know how to react yet. So I had to now take my time, go back. Because the music I used to do before adulthood, there was a direction.
0: Okay.
1: Oh. Adulthood is not a mistake. It is a great song. But if you listen to the songs I had before adulthood, you probably not believe it was the same person. Yet. So I had to just, you know, calm down.
0: Yeah.
1: And not forget that there is a style. There is something you want to do with your music. Adulthood falls in that space. But you still need to try and hold it together in that space. But in between, I was doing love, doing this one, doing that one, because I just wanted to keep up. You get? So it took a toll on me at some point. At least 2023 had crazy moments. 2024 was crazier until my jam with Olamide Badu.
0: Yeah.
1: That was what now, you know. Olamide is like my big brother.
0: Oh.
1: I was like, Ladi, put yourself together. Let's go. So that was like what I needed at that time.
0: Yeah.
1: And he helped me stay afloat and just keep going again. So lovely. Shout out to Badu, man.
0: Lovely. You were in the advertising space for a while.
1: I am still.
0: You are still in it?
1: Yeah.
0: Do you still sing for those commercial? Are you serious?
1: Very well.
0: So you are putting your mass communication to a very good use.
1: Very, very good use. And I majored in advertising, so you get.
0: Now tell us about how that space is in terms of how the money comes.
1: So the space is different. Making a jingle is harder than making a hit single. I promise you. Because when you're making a single, there's vibe, there's okay, let me just put this and this, okay, let me repeat this and this. But when you're doing a jingle, you're trying to satisfy a brand. You're speaking for a brand.
0: All right.
1: So you cannot say the wrong thing. So people don't perceive them the wrong way. And then you have like back-to-back corrections. So imagine you've done that, you're like, nah, papa, this is mad. And you'll be like, oh, we love it, but let's, you know, I'm like, you guys.
0: There is a but.
1: This is good. This is nice. But then you remember that you have a client to satisfy. You understand?
0: Yeah.
1: It's harder to make jingles. But I've done it to a point that now I can do it with my eyes closed.
0: Okay.
1: I can do a jingle in less than 6 hours. Now,
0: do you do only this, both spoken and the singing?
1: Just
0: the singing.
1: I mean, I don't have, my voice is very husky now.
0: Yeah.
1: Imagine me doing voiceover. So now,
2: you just try. It sort of sounds.
0: You never know.
2: You never know.
0: No, you know every
2: some
0: voice.
2: Some people like husky voices. You know?
1: Mm-hmm. Do you like it?
2: I like it. It's sexy.
0: And in voice acting, every voice has a role it plays.
2: Yeah,
1: true, in the
0: jingle. So,
2: yeah.
1: But yeah, I've never done voiceovers
0: never
1: like
0: done. Singing.
1: The talking one.
0: Okay,
1: so it's just singing.
0: All right. So how do you write the script? They give you the content and you convert into music?
1: Yeah, they just give brief. Okay, this is the campaign. These are some of like the taglines. These are some of like the keywords we want. I mean, not like use everything, but just play around these words. Some they tell you they want pure English. Some just pidgin. Some they tell you like a mix of both of them. And some is just speak in a language that only ladies will understand. So it's like a whole lot. And it took doing it over and over and over to perfect it.
0: That
2: and
0: is
2: it
0: beautiful.
2: Pays very well.
1: Yeah, make a new lie.
0: Is it make a new lie?
1: It's good. It's
0: oh,
1: good money.
0: Okay, yeah. Okay. You spoke about the bigger picture early on. Now, you know, Africa is making Africa proud on the continent.
1: Yeah.
0: Nigerians are selling big auditoriums outside. Ghanaians are following suit. People from South Africa, Kenya, Tanzania, and the rest. What is your next step, if you like, in annexing that territory as well?
1: Okay, so I've not recorded an album yet.
0: Okay.
1: So I really want to do that. And I feel like that project is going to be mind-blowing.
0: Amen.
1: It's Amen. Going to be mind-blowing.
0: Okay.
1: Because I'm just waiting for the time. And I believe that with that album, I can now open myself up for tours properly. I want to tour with like an album for the first time. That's what I want to do. And I love live performances. I used to do it in school.
0: Okay.
1: So I want to also perfect like my live performances properly so that I can give my all in that aspect to like my fans. Because I know the old DJ, let's go. I mean, shout out to the DJ. I mean, it's great.
0: DJ fantastic.
1: DJ fantastic.
0: Yeah.
1: I mean, it's fantastic. But there is a way people connect to live music. Especially to my music when it's on live. So I want to do that more on a bigger scale. Right. I want to take my music to the world.
0: Amazing.
1: Live. I mean with the DJ too as well, you know.
0: Okay. If you have any comment for Lade, you can send 0548841039. Send now and let's hear your comments. We have one from Ablekuma, Nana Lays. Nana Lays is a musician as well. He says, salute from afar, Doreen, Kwame, and all your intelligent pundits. Lade is not quite. She is very good. Let me edit your script. Lade is good. She's very good. From Ablekuma, Nana Lays. Get busy. Jump and through do. Nana Lays, Yeah, we did here for you. Okay, you can also send your comments to
2: artist,
0: yeah, Lade.
1: Oh,
0: yeah. He's a fine artist. Nana Lade, it's an amazing talent.
1: Nice.
0: Yes. Okay, and so you can send your comments now as we get ready to maybe say goodbye to her. You can send your comments and let's hear from you. Do you have any other song that we can listen to?
2: Yeah.
0: No Forgets has been played already. Mm-hmm. I wish we played Nobody. Yet. That Gambo song is not Gambo featuring Lade.
1: Yeah.
0: It's nice.
2: You have it right.
0: You have Gambo's Nobody. It's a beautiful song.
1: Yeah.
0: Gambo is our own. One great guy. Mm. And I was happy when he did that song with you.
1: Gambo.
0: Yeah. You know, the best, one of the best meeting, one of the best from Nigeria as well. And so that is just amazing. Yeah. All right. So is it ready? Nobody, Gambo featuring Lade.

0: That is Gumbo and Laddie, right there, nobody. So here on the break, here's on Hit 103.9 FM. Laddie, you're gonna be here with us till when?
1: I think I'll be leaving first week in October.
0: Okay. So we can have some engagement here and there before you leave.
1: Bring it on.
0: Yeah. Okay, so before you leave the studios, what do you have for your fans listening to us?
1: Man, first of all, I would love to appreciate every person listening to Laddie in Ghana. You guys are amazing. And you guys have been welcoming since I got in. Thank you so much for your support. And please, don't stop. Don't stop. Don't forget me. Keep listening to Laddie. Keep streaming all of Laddie's music. Love you guys. Thank you so much.
0: All right. Thank you, Laddie, for coming through. And we sure will meet up with you again before you leave.
1: Sure.
0: And enjoy staying in Ghana.
1: Thank you so much.
0: Ghana is a very beautiful place.
1: And peaceful.
0: Yeah. We can't even get you a husband. Okay. Hello.
2: Did you get any Ghanaian name?
1: Yes, Abena.
0: Abena. Oh, you were born on a Tuesday.
1: Yeah,
0: you should have come on a Saturday. We are Saturday born.
2: Yeah, both of us.
1: Yeah. One month.
2: Yes. Yeah, this one Saturday. I don't
1: know. One month.
2: Oh, November.
1: I'm November.
2: Which day?
1: 16.
2: 16.
0: Yeah. I'm November. 16. Yeah. We are November born, so.
2: I mean, when she was talking,
1: I could feel it.
2: Yes,
0: you could feel it.
2: I could feel like
0: you were connecting.
2: Yes. But then I'm like, okay, you know, sometimes artists, you know, but I could tell.
0: Oh my goodness!
2: November 16th,
0: same birthday. You guys should celebrate.
1: Crazy.
2: Kwame,
0: come back in November. Into December. We go to December in GA. Come back in November. Yeah, shout out to Lade. Aloruku. What is that? Oloruku.
2: Oloruku.
0: Is it Yoruba? Oloruku. Keep going and keep winning. Do you have any show in Ghana yet?
2: We do one yesterday.
0: Yeah.
2: At Dawn. She came from there. But I don't know. Maybe there's another coming.
1: Yeah, there's another one.
2: Okay.
0: Yeah.
2: All right.
0: And this is from Focus on Point.
2: It says, let us know so that we attend your show big time. Message us. Okay, Focus on Point.
0: All right. So, Laddie, have a good stay.
1: Thank you so much.
2: Tell me to say, both of you have a good stay.
0: No, at this point in time, I've changed my date of birth. I'm also November 16th.
1: Oh, no. Three is a crowd.
2: That's beautiful.
0: Yes, okay.
2: I think Nanefia says, we love you, Laddie. Yes.
1: Mm-hmm. Oh, love you too.
2: We love her. Yeah.
1: We love you too.
0: All right, guys. So, Laddie is taking leave of us, but she's still in Ghana. So, you can link up.
1: Around.
0: All right. Okay.

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2: And it is very important to know that we are ready, we are set, everybody is ready, and that's because our Doom FM Y2K Jam is just around the corner. Look, today is the 28th of September.
1: Yes, we have just a few days,
2: 2nd October, we are all marching straight to the La Palm Dome. That's the Palms Convention Center inside La Palm Royal Beach Hotel. Time is 8 p.m. Your job is to just come like drip for the 2000s, you understand? Tickets are going for 150 Ghana cedis for single, 250 for double, and nobody anything. Just go and grab your ticket. Make sure we all meet on the 2nd of October at La Palm Convention Center, like Palm Convention Center. When you get there, or when you get to La Palm, just say that where they are doing the Y2K Jam, they will direct you to come there. And of course, it's powered by Ecobank, the Pan-African Bank, and sponsored by Kojak Toothpaste and Mouthwash, Velex Lease Equipment Limited, Doormaster, and Lawson Giray Ginger
1: Bitter. But you know that Y2K Jam is this weekend.
2: This Saturday.
1: Not the second is...
2: Why am I saying it is like some long thing? This weekend. So you know what? Start preparing. Go and get the ticket. Start preparing. Put your outfits together because this weekend.
1: During the drip at the take come, man.
2: I don't know what Adam
1: needs to be there as well.
2: You gotta be there.
1: You know Adam has a UU side.
2: Yeah, you coming him, alone man. Or you got someone you coming with?
1: Oh,
2: alone.
1: God, a job opportunity should never come at the cost of a personal dignity, safety, or consent. The ACT Foundation Ghana presents the Sex for Jobs Conference 2026 under the theme addressing sexual harassment, exploitation, abuse, and stakeholder accountability. And it's happening on Thursday, 5th November 2026, 8:30 a.m. to 2 p.m. at the Mevenpick Ambassador Hotel, Accra. And virtual participation is 100 Ghana cedis. In-person attendance is strictly by invitation. To join virtually, please register through the link, the link that you see on social media. Safe workplaces, respect, accountability together. And that is all that you need to know with regard to this one. And very soon we'll be bringing you the Hits Business Minute. Yes, we just give you 60 seconds of all the things happening in the world of business at 7:30 a.m. on Daybreak Hits every weekday. So just look out for that one. Now let's get into the conversation for today. Ghanaian rapper Kwakese has called for greater civility in online discussion, saying disagreements on social media should not automatically descend into personal attacks. The musician, in a post on X, expressed frustration with users who resort to name calling and abuse when responding to opinions they do not agree with. He argued that social media users should be capable of challenging views, exchanging ideas, and pointing out flaws in arguments without attacking the individuals behind them.

0: wrote, if you can't dialogue, constructively criticize, or share your opinion without insulting someone under their posts, then you are a fool. Yes, he used the word F-O-O-L. And he says, I'm sorry, but it is what it is. And we're asking, what do you make of this statement from Kwauzigi, the man insane? About damn, for one subwajinim. Adam will be the first to find subwajinim this morning on this issue. Kwau is also adding his voice to this whole issue about, you know, toxicity on social media and all that.
1: Yeah, it's a good call he's making, but the same thing he's trying to correct is he's repeating the errors he's trying to correct. Because if you are in this, you are also correcting. So if you can't correct without insults, if you can't correct insults without insults, then you are not helping the situation. I mean, it's a worrying trend where we want to tone down. We want fans to tone down on their fanaticism and how they have, flipped to the other side of using insults to make arguments, to make debates among others. And somebody who has been on that side received a lot of abuse online among he will feel the need to add his voice to it. But that part is why I disagree with him, that you shouldn't correct with insult.
0: Using the F word.
1: Yeah, because what are you teaching? What are you teaching them? You are teaching them the same thing, basically. You know, let's all of us, we are all parts. Those who are the top two are parts. They are not exempted from using insults in disagreeing or correcting or condemning. So, if you want to, let us have a sanitized space, sanitized conversation, which is based on facts. Let's not encourage that, what he has also said. That's my disagreement with him.
0: Adam,
1: but aside that, it's a good call.
0: You know, this whole issue about people insulting the hate speech, even the president has called on the GJA and the Media Foundation for West Africa to have a stakeholder engagement on it. It's become of a great concern to many, looking at how people will just go on social media, spew lies, they'll hurl insults, they'll make so many unprintable, statements on social media. Do you think we can arrest this situation?
1: Yeah, we can. We can arrest it on education, constant education, enlightenment, the need to do things, make your point without insulting. That constant education will have to continue, because with that consistency, some people will be enlightened, that others who will change how they behave. They especially at times they are insulting for people. So if they are insulting for these artists, and artists are saying, I don't like it, don't do it, it will get to a point, it will get into their head.
0: Some also do that for the clicks.
1: Yes, and that is where I'm coming. And as education is going, some other artists or some other brands who some of these, unfounded allegations and dent on their image are being made, should also learn how to take civil action against some of it. It serves as a scapegoat. It serves as a scapegoat. We need to also add that bit. We educate, we punish. We educate, we punish.
0: Tomboy did it to WebKid.
1: Yeah, for me.
0: Shatta wrote a letter to that lady on TikTok. And then she deleted and retracted and apologized.
1: Yeah. Yeah, so we need such things. You cannot do it all with education or telling people to stop. That's some who are recalcitrant, they will not stop. So those people, you need to also express that your legal rights. To show that there is punishment for this. Some people do not know. They think they can throw anything out about people, because what they don't understand is that these brands are at times leveraged for other things, brand ambassadorial deals among others. And some of these lies you throw out there, insults among others, can go to a long extent of denting their image and therefore affecting how that image can be leveraged. So if this is a property which can be leveraged for millions of cedis and dollars, then you need to take serious exceptions to lies among others. So the artists, the brands must learn to take people on.
0: Adam, what do you make of some brands who later on seem to endorse, seem to give validation to people that engage in these hate speeches? For example, there is a guy on social media who insults people. Later, you see very influential personalities taking pictures with him, some even giving him the apartment to go and stay in. If anybody who also has that intention to go all out and insult is seeing what is going on, you're encouraging them to do the same.
1: You know, some people get on to, you know, it's like they are insult premiers.
0: Eish.
1: So they are using, yes, they are using the insult to build numbers, put fear in people. So it's like when you see him or you see such people, you want to have a relationship with them so that they will take you out of their insult. I mean,
0: they do that to tame them,
1: yes,
0: to be in their good books,
1: yes, so that.
0: Or come on.
1: But these people, forgetting that these people too, it's their job. So even when the closer you get to, you can do any other thing for him, he still needs to use you to build his platform, build momentum,
0: yeah,
1: get jobs to do, put links under the comments, and sell whatever he's doing. So you can do anything for them, but they will do their job.
0: Doreen, and some of them are getting brand endorsement.
1: Yes.
0: People who are using negativity to thrive in this industry.
2: Yes.
0: They are getting brand endorsement.
2: So I have a term I call it. I said now, bad is good.
0: Yes.
2: And good is rather termed as bad.
0: Tell me now.
2: So that right now, just be a bad person. Just get up and do something silly. Just go on a rant and insult people. Just, and you are a superstar.
0: Yes.
2: And once you become a superstar, they'll call you for all educative programs.
0: Yes.
2: They'll call you for panel discussions. Like, you
0: yes, come and host a show. Even if you're not a host, because you are popular,
2: they say come and host.
0: Insults, you will host a show.
2: And then when you finish, they say that they are signing them as brand
0: ambassadors. Yes.
2: I'm not saying that the people that have been signed as brand ambassadors are bad people. But, I mean, we all know these kind of people and the kind of places we see them. Is that what we want? Is that what we want to be out there? Is that the norm right now? If you can't insult, you are nobody.
0: No.
2: If you don't shout, you are nobody.
0: I tell you, Oba radio no so we're gentle, you know, mon can be mon can go for team boom. Na mon I say oh on person mo te fire. No obi at them. And you people keep enabling people like this.
2: Yeah.
0: And I mean the politicians. The people who are supposed to be the leaders of the society.
2: I don't remember the last time.
0: They are the
2: time
0: biggest culprits.
2: I've had to, I think probably the last time I probably watched a political program was last 2 weeks Saturday. That's news foul.
0: You didn't like it.
2: Last 2 weeks, I almost had a heart attack. Because for a minute I asked myself, am I in my room? Am I in Ghana? And then last week as well. So, and you see that on the side, and
0: yeah,
2: you didn't go. It's like you think that is on just the traditional media, but you go on social media and it is there too.
0: Yeah,
2: it is there, and it is not good. It is bad. It is bad.
0: Guys, you can call us now if you have anything to share on this topic. How do we put an end to hate speech on social media, traditional media, everywhere? 054-884-1039. 054-884-1039. You can as well send in comments on this topic via the same number. We are concerned because it is getting out of hand, and nobody seems to be condemning anybody about it. Somebody can go on his platform and insult people. You have halitosis. You have this. You know, And it appears people are happy.
2: Your mouth is big.
0: Interestingly, you go on the under the comment section, and people are hailing this person. Hey,
2: yeah,
0: fire, you, more fire, tomorrow. You see, why are we entertaining that kind of behavior? Why? 0548 41039. Nana Kwesi is from Madina, and Nana Kwesi is on this morning. Good morning, Nana.
3: Good morning, Kwame.
0: How are you?
3: I'm cool.
0: Yeah. Big issue for discussion today. We are concerned. How concerned are you?
3: Nothing will change, my brother. You see, I hear people saying in our culture that wearing race like that and blah blah blah and our tradition. You see, we are killing ourselves in this country. When we talk about culture, we say that untimin kasanche penuinsa. Here is the case that PM Penufonukwana yedidi at them. So who are we kidding? And when our children, they learn from us, from the house, from the church, from the community, from the mosque, and they take it to school, we say that we are not beating our children, so, and we blame social media for it, forgetting that we, the elderly people, we are the ones fooling, and our children are learning from us. So if we want something to change, and anybody needs beating, it is we, the adults, that need their beating. Lawyers, members of parliament, presidential candidates, big people, they sit on national television and they are insulting. And when we finish, we will come and blame it on who? Bro, we are the problem. See, I went to Madina just last week, and you see, almost the coin in another market. So, maybe I reverse, you know. I didn't know say Mamma Nyama is a quite new thing. And I epima the net of him. Before I open my mouth and say sorry, Masa, Mamma Yami Potopoto, I'm going to say, Ma, me mammy seem open you, but you can still qualify to be my mother. So me, you'll be sure because me, Buadiana. Come and see all the people around, grown men and women, they are telling me that Oye Penny Inti and Yahi Oye Yami no. And I'm saying, what kind of nonsense is that? Masa, I gave it to, I didn't want them all, but I make Kenyans and same chair almost say, you can't be fooling around and tell me, say, oh, you're paying it. And that is what we've been doing. So, yeah, person, say, and now come here, we can do all the mra we want. If say, you're paying for now, you see, oh, you're ya school, you're saying, so my am coming here, and during what sense I see. We've done the wrong things in this country for a very long time, for decades, and it's become the norm. Now it feels like the right thing. So if you want to do the right thing now, you become the alien. That's a new moon. Yeah. That is the kind of country we live. And yet, now say more. It's an empire for no. If we like that, we should pretend as if say we want to beat the children, and we will continue with it. So by now, if say something will change, we are the problem. We are the problem.
0: Thank you, Nana Kwesi from Madina, and we're talking about Kwakese's statement. He did a post that is in tandem with something that the president said about hate speech and how we can all put an end to it. It is a big issue, guys.
2: Big one.
0: And it is a cultural issue. We have a whole culture policy. Adam, a whole culture policy. Are we sure we're going to enforce the things in this policy with this attitude?
1: I mean, education. I mean, like I said, after the launch,
0: whose duty is it to do the education?
1: That's why we have a center for national. We have a
0: civic education.
1: No,
0: which one?
1: We have a civic education, and yeah. There's a center for national culture.
0: Yes, yes.
1: I mean, so all of them. It should tell us that.
2: We all came to meet it, and it's still ongoing. Yeah, women who buying in a better course. We say ebejai.
1: No, I'm not saying ebejai. I mean, say the work needs to go on. The education bit needs to go on, and those who are also the victims need to execute their rights and ensure that those who do these things against them face the law. So so we go harsh and we educate. I mean, these are the two we need to go with to be able to, I mean, reduce some of these things. Because if a canoe and they feel, oh, it's cool to do it. But if you take action, it will stop.
2: And Kwame, I've also noticed something. Yeah. When someone attacks you or make hateful speeches like out there, and you are quiet, you're seen as weak.
0: Oh yes, you are so weak. If you don't fight back,
2: you have to fight back so that person will not even try to you. Before you say, Jack, you the good one, cry now. You
0: now lack of friend.
2: Yeah.
0: How much you mention the number of times social media? How much media
2: show me sir? Come I'm just.
0: Oh, sir, brother, in the supermarket, you know.
2: You said that's what I'm telling him. If
0: The other day he was fighting with me. I've not done anything to him. He was fighting with me. I was like, but why? The Payola too. It's not like we fight. We are fighting over Payola. good morning, Brad Kwame Dorin and all the Daybreak Hits crew. I hope you're all doing good. Yes, Kwakesa is a public figure, and I think his concern about such comments on social media has really gotten to his nerves. But apart from that, he shouldn't address issues with insult. That shouldn't be encouraged at all. Thank you. From Bright Future, from Laboni, Kojo Fragian says, disagreement is healthy, but insult and reckless allegations are not. We can challenge people without destroying their dignity. I think the goal should be a culture where claims come with evidence, criticism comes with responsibility, and accountability is pursued through the right channels, including taking appropriate legal action when necessary. Shouts to all teachers in Ghana. All right. And so that's it for today. Final words, Adam, before we go, any shout you want to make?
1: I say over the weekend we had a model casting for rhythms on the runway, and I mean it was amazing talent. We had a lot of talent come there to execute how they can model and take Ghana's name to the next level. I mean, young people, if you look at how they are looking, how they have, I mean, shaped,
2: are you part of
1: their
2: them?
1: Hair, the attitude.
2: Are you modeling too?
1: Oh yeah, it's unbound, so anything can happen. You know, so there is a big industry here. Okay. I mean, and I think the modeling industry is seeing a lot of talent, and it's really good for Ghana's fashion industry. So I mean, Rhythms is coming on, and let's get waiting.
0: Thank you, Adam, and a happy birthday. This is a message from the online editor, manjoonline.com, to his wife. He said, happy birthday to my wife, Mrs. Theresa Afenyidadzi. I want to wish her an amazing day. I pray for God's blessing for her, and I want to tell her that the best is yet to come for her. Amen.
2: All right. And also, Mr. Carter sent this one. Says, happy birthday to Gabby Blay of EPA. Wish you more of everything.
0: Yeah.
2: Yes.
0: And then Ataku Sikakra, our friend at GTA.
2: Yes.
0: Yeah, he sent me. I forgot. Ataku Sikakra. Bema Unkwaso. Piao. 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Thank you, Mr. Hagler, Ni Apnes, DJ Fantastic, Edemesa Chotome.
2: And Nathaniel should get
0: Nathaniel
2: well
0: should
2: soon.
0: Yes.
2: Get well.
0: Guys, my name is Kwame Dadzi.
2: And I'm Doreen Avio.
0: We are back tomorrow.
2: Oh, up next is
0: Music
2: Box.
0: Bye.
2: It's a Bredashu.
0: Oh, mention his name.
2: Back to square one.
0: Mention his real name.
2: Oh, Honorable P.
0: DJ P. Yo. DJ Payola. Pay or lose airplane.
4: Kwame.
5: Yes, ma.
4: Who is it?
5: It's Luck.
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0: 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Something Wicked Sports, 7:30. What's Up in Town, 8:30. From the classic to the latest, we have got your favorite sound. Hits Gallery, your evening show where the best beats can be found. Joe, yourself, all the kokonsa that you missed on our previous shows, we will drop the voices for you. Hits Gallery, challenge, spot it.
1: 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Now in Napo say even God sleeps. Somebody tell Napo that God does not nap.
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5: 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Welcome to Monday morning. My name is DJ Pradash. This is Music Box. We're on to 12 midday. Representing for the one and only Mr. Kujo Ampofu, aka DJ Black. So we're out here in the city. Hits 103.9. 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We're on to midday. 054-88-41039. 054-88-41039. 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

That's how we do it here. Right here out of the city, hit 103.9. This is Music Box. 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Now, let me tell you about Adom FM's Y2K Jam, what is happening this weekend. Yes, Friday. 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Yes. So we asked if you remember the music, the parties, the fashion, and the legends. Now, the era when hip life ruled the airwaves. Yes, the wait is over. Now, let's rewind our mind back to the time when the Batman VIP Akitechie or Comfort Choir, the Book Back or Bravo Lord Kenya ruled the airways. 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So this is happening Friday, 2nd of October, this Friday. Friday, yeah. Venue is the La Palm Dome inside the La Palm Royal Beach Hotel. Time is exactly 8 p.m. Now, ticket is going for 150 Ghana cedis for single and 250 Ghana cedis for double. Yes, yes. So come dressing your Y2K drip.

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So job opportunity should never come at a cost of personal dignity, safety, and consent. 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Now the conference is happening on Thursday, 5th of November 2026 at 8:30 a.m. to 2 p.m. It's happening at the Moving Big Bustedo Hotel. 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In attendance, it's strictly by invitation. Now, you can join virtually when you register through the link.

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1: Have you thought of Cecilia Mafo trying to be romantic? Mama says you are so funny, boy! Chobai!
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1: The Luck!

0: 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This is Andy Dusty. Hey, how was your afternoon?
1: Girl, take time, make your body move slow. I like your money move, let me take control.
0: How about changing it for you?
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3: 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I'm a digital.
0: Can we really change it with some R&B? Slow high life songs?

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1: Yeah.
0: Mid tempo, great music.
1: What's new?
0: I've got news.
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0: Great talk.
2: The crazy, ridiculous, awesome ride.
0: All enveloped into one. Then the afternoon will be well defined by yours truly. It's the afternoon ride with Andy Dusty from Monday to Thursday, midday to

0: it?
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0: Who?
1: Ma, your luck is calling.
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1: Have you thought of Cecilia Mafo trying to be romantic? Mama says you're a funny boy! Chobai!
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0: making the headlines. Ghanaians are selfish and obsessed with pull him down syndrome coming from comedian Parrot Mouth. Kitty brings the hits to London in a sold-out UK headline concert. I'll vote for a female president. Women are less likely to steal from the state, coming from rapper Chami Kwame. And on the international front, according to my analytics, Ghana was the biggest audience for my adulthood Nascam after Nigeria, coming from musician Laddie. Details of these stories and more coming up in the next 15 minutes. It'll be a pleasure if you stay with us.
1: For Ghanaians to learn from Nigeria, there's also a lot of things in entertainment wise, how to support your own. Ghanaians don't support their own. Ghanaians always want to bring their own down. Ghanaians don't like it when their own rises.
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It's a lovely new week. Good afternoon to you and welcome to Monday, 28th September 2026. This is the Entertainment News Bulletin here on Hits 103.9. This bulletin is coming away from our studio at the Funafa Street here in Kokom, namely Accra. We're streaming live on X, YouTube and on Facebook at Hits 103.9, and I'm on your radio at Hits 103.9 FM. My name is Na Ajile Doku. Thank you so much for staying in tune. Get into the stories. Presidential staffer responsible for the Black Star Experience, Rex Omar, has hit back at critics for calling for his removal from office following comments he made about the initiative and Ghana's current economic situation. The controversy follows remarks made by Rex Omar at the Ghana Diaspora Town Hall meeting, where he explained that the economic difficulties facing the country were affecting the entertainment industry and the implementation of the Black Star Experience. Use an everyday example, the veteran musician questioned why people who could not afford to feed their families would use their limited resources to attend a movie or musical concert. His comments have since attracted criticisms, with media personality MC Yaya were among those calling for President John Dramani Mahama to dismiss him. Speaking on the United Showbiz show, she argued that Rex Omar's comments did not align with the administration's vision for the Black Star Experience. The development has triggered a wider debate about the direction of the Black Star Experience, Rex Omar's role in the promoting the initiative, and the impact of Ghana's economic conditions on the creative industry. Responding to criticisms, Mr. Rex Omar took to his official Facebook page on September 27, where he posted a cryptic message that read, quote, "Intelligent people discuss ideas. Dumb people attack personalities." The post appears to be a response to those criticizing him personally over his comments, although Rex Omar did not specifically identify the individuals he was referring to. Along, Ghanaian singer, songwriter and producer Kitty has made a strong mark in London with a sold-out performance at his first ever UK solo headline concert. Held at Alternate Live London, the concert brought together fans who sang, danced and cheered their way throughout the night. Of Kitty's biggest hit songs and from his latest album, Where Do We Go From Here? I beg your pardon. From the opening moments, the packed venue was filled with energy as the singer moved through a selection of fan favorites, with the crowd joining him word for word on several of his popular songs. The event also featured performances from Tanzanian star Harmonize, composers, and rapper Flokin Stone. Take a listen.

0: Kitty over there over the weekend. Now, moving along and still on music news, Ghanaian rapper and developmental activist Kwame Ntiapao, popularly known by his stage name Ochame Kwame, has shared his opinion on women taking up leadership roles in governance. In a recent interview with Nikki Sawonas on Joy Prime's Changes, he confidently said he would gladly vote and advocate for a female presidential candidate to take over the helms of government. Ochame Kwame says he considers women to be more empathetic and less likely to engage in the misuse of public funds compared to male presidents. Known for his feminism, the musician has been a strong supporter of women, consistently empowering them to break their barriers and take up responsibilities alongside their male counterparts in order to change the narrative of vulnerability and society.
1: Advocate for a party, and one party happens to have the flag bearer as a woman. Would you vote for that?
2: Just because?
1: Yes.
2: If that woman and the man are both equally qualified, mm-hmm. and they are equally responsible, I vote mm-hmm. for the woman. Because women, usually, not all the time, have a bit more empathy, and they are less likely to steal from the state than men. Less likely, I didn't say they won't steal, but we have examples loitering around right now.
1: Yes.
2: So they are less likely to steal, because women come with a lot of love, a lot of empathy, sympathy, nature. They have that motherly thing where they care more about people. Men are inclined to care more about things,
1: right?
2: As Jordan Peterson puts it, mm-hmm. you know. So I think a woman president will be dope.
0: And I love his love for women, supporting and empowering them. Moving along, Ghana-based Nigerian comedian Parrot Mouth has sparked discussions after criticizing what he described as a lack of support among Ghanaians. According to the comedian, Ghanaians do not support one another enough, particularly when it comes to promoting and patronizing the work of fellow Ghanaians. His comments have renewed a familiar debate within Ghana's creative industry about whether local audiences give sufficient backing to homegrown talent.
3: For Ghanaians to learn from Nigeria, there's also a lot of things. Yeah. In entertainment wise, how to support your own. Ghanaians don't support their own. Ghanaians always want to bring their own down. Yeah. Ghanaians don't like it when their own rises. Ghanaians are selfish. If it is not me, it is not you. They have that pulling down syndrome, which I feel is not helping. It's me, myself, and I. It's only in Ghana that you see somebody who tell you that, don't give this person this thing, don't do this, and you cannot do it. But you don't just want your person to have it. Ghanaians would rather buy from a foreigner than to buy from themselves. I don't know why they do that, and I think that should stop.
4: So, I mean, what advice should you give? Because if you go online, even right now, Seth, there's so much competition. Recently, Young John had a show in the UK, it was sold out. And then people are saying that, oh, Stoneboy didn't sell out, Young John is selling out, all that. What would you advise you to give to Ghanaians about that?
3: That's what I'm saying. I feel that the only problem here is if Nigerians are doing their show, all the Nigerians come together to push it.
4: Yeah.
3: But when the Ghanaians are doing that show, you see they have this, I am for A, I am for B. So A will see, don't go for B show, they want to sabotage the person to rhyme. But if one person writes, Ghana writes. Nigeria, we know that we're in a competition with Ghana when it comes to entertainment. So we will tell you that forget our B15, David and Whiskey and Burna Boy. All of us will come together to make 1 point, Nigeria. The name Nigeria. So I think it's high time we focus on the name Ghana than the name one artist.
0: That was comedian Paramount over there. On the international front, Nigerian singer Lade, best known for her hit song Adulthood Na Scam, has revealed that Ghana is the biggest audience for the song outside her home country, Nigeria. Speaking to Kwame Dadzi and Dorin Avio on Daybreak Hits this morning, Lade said her streaming and audience analytics show that Ghana ranks second after Nigeria among the countries where Adulthood Na Scam has attracted the most listeners. Adulthood Na Scam, which was released in May 2022, explores the realities and pressures that come with growing up, including financial responsibilities, bills, and the struggle to become self-sufficient. Lade has previously explained that the song is personal to her, drawing from her own experiences of navigating adulthood while building her career. Please take a listen to this.
5: Let me go back to Adulthood Na Scam. When you released that song, it was big in Ghana and other parts of the world. When you went into your back end, the analytics, okay, which countries apart from Nigeria did you see were consuming that song the most?
6: Ghana.
5: Yes, Ghana.
6: We might have been really experiencing the adulthood power.
5: Ghana.
7: I was like, what's going on in Ghana?
5: So you understand? Crazy. You understand why I was saying you've kept long coming here?
7: Yeah,
5: Ghana. Because everywhere you passed, the song was just blazing.
7: Hmm.
5: Was just blazing.
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0: Your mama say he's coming to give us a 24-hour economy. Now in Napo say even God sleeps. Somebody tell Napo that God does not nap.
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0: it's heaven. We are in heaven. Indeed, we are in heaven. Okay. Hey, folks. Good afternoon to you, and welcome to the Afternoon Ride. The Afternoon Ride is proudly brought to you by Kale Charcoal Toothpaste. Fe, what's in my mirror there? What's in your face? This is what I'm seeing.
1: You are seeing what?
0: Missy was saying, yeah.
1: How is it not nice?
0: Because you don't use kale charcoal.
1: I use kale charcoal toothpaste. Are you a dentist?
0: Do you use kale charcoal
1: toothpaste? Yes, sir, I do.
0: Then I'm not any meninge.
1: Well, glasses ni wehe fa.
0: Unfortunately, I.
1: It's all your eye drop.
0: Eye drop, yes.
1: Oh, God, eye drops.
0: I forgot my.
1: You forgot your highest at home.
0: Even where I realized that I had left my glasses at home, I could easily see my house through the rear view of my car. I could feel it through the windshield. Like, me just feeling him, but.
1: Oh, into one coffer. But you don't need it to read, right?
0: A loved one had a loved one cooked me breakfast.
1: Aww.
0: Yes. So okay, brunch.
1: Brunch. What did you eat? Because I'm hungry. You owe me lunch from like Thursday, and
0: rice,
1: I haven't eaten since then.
0: She said it's turmeric. Some
1: turmeric rice
0: mixed with rice. Yes.
1: Oh, that's
0: yes,
1: nice.
0: With some chicken sauce.
1: Oh boy.
0: And shito.
1: Hey.
0: Medidi.
1: Where did the over planting and count?
0: No.
1: And when they say I'll pay.
0: Turmeric rice. Guys, let me know what you're having for lunch. Nene who did day.
1: I come with them you. And you want to the American?
0: Do you know Apraprancer?
1: Yeah, I do. With crabs.
0: Yes.
1: Mm-hmm.
0: Me kondo Apraprancer.
1: Okoto wanyefa. Me pe benkuni efendi
0: zentilapia. Oh my God. Vasen komono. Whether someone was going to cook for me. Udi oni laibi ame ya wong.
1: Ewa yefa.
0: Hey.
1: Me too. Ewa ni mweni mweni.
0: AJ.
1: Yes, boss.
0: AJ.
1: Yes, my G.
0: You have no idea.
1: Agwesi caring. Ah.
0: No.
1: There's a lot of things happening at the same time whilst he's talking.
0: I swear.
1: Chale.
0: Oh,
1: yeah, live with him. Oh. Ebe fa.
0: Oh.
1: Enye. Small sis, getting ready for the food.
0: Listeners, let me know what you're having for lunch.
1: Mm-hmm.
0: There is a food called.
1: Mm.
0: I like the way everyone is looking at me.
1: Yeah, we're ready.
0: There is a food called Edibi.
1: What's that?
0: What was that?
1: I'm calling.
0: Hey, Alanga.
1: What is it?
0: Radami Musao. What's the name of the lady that said there? I'm finding Kumasi Adriani.
1: Sister Anna.
0: Sister Anna.
1: What you started now?
0: Ya bread Kumasi Adriani.
1: What's
0: ADB? Unim ADB.
1: Oh, bro. All kind of cream. Oh. Kind
0: of
1: cream.
0: There we mean kind of cream. I do know the food. Okay.
1: ADB.
0: Your friend EDB. EDB. I don't know who. EDB and you are gyrating, bro. Why?
1: Yes, I bomb
0: by a man. If you be mun
1: a
0: flee.
1: Ah.
0: What kind of? No. It is Busumpio Busiani. What kind of Ebusia do you come from? Because every little thing to you is D. Yeah?
1: Sexualizing everything. Everything is sexual.
0: Oh, I also said, I only met DB. Oh, she knows EDB.
1: What's EDB? Mami Adwa.
0: Come and tell them.
2: Come into the mic.
0: Go into the mic.
1: EDB. Is it rice or
0: no.
1: Corn related?
0: No.
1: Cassava dough.
0: 054-884-1039. Let me know what you're having for lunch. Again, tell me if you know that food. Eddie B. What?
1: When was the last time you had
0: Eddie B?
1: Yes.
0: I ate Eddie B when I was... I haven't eaten Eddie B in a long time.
1: You keep reminiscing the whole thing.
0: Eddie B.
1: Those foods, like...
0: They are... Eddie B are very good foods.
1: Uh-huh.
0: The listeners are calling. Right, so listeners, share with me what Eddie B is. Do you know Eddie B?
1: No, I haven't eaten. I'm surprised. I want to know what it is. So describe, tell
0: okay,
1: us.
0: Okay, hold on. Let's hear from our dear listeners. Hello.
3: Andy.
0: Yeah, hold on. Who is this, please?
3: It's Anna.
0: Anna, what is it? Anna. Anna,
1: mention her name
0: Anna,
1: and she
0: Anna,
1: shows
0: Anna,
1: up.
0: Anna, hold on. What do you want from me? You, this girl. What?
3: Anna, you're the Tabay Fiwa.
1: I was waiting for her call.
0: Anna, you're the Tabay Fiwa. Anna, please, I'm losing you.
3: Corn food.
0: Corn food, okay.
3: Mm-hmm.
0: But... Really?
1: Is she right?
0: Yeah, she's right.
1: Oh, wow.
0: Sorry, Anna, I'm losing you. Please take your time so I can, our listeners can hear you properly. It looks like your
1: network,
0: your reception is quite bad. Yes.
3: Yeah. Oh, sorry.
0: Uh-huh. It's better now. Please go ahead.
3: Okay.
0: Anna,
1: when was the last time you ate them?
0: Too much. Oh, thank you,
1: Anna,
0: thank you so much, Anna.
1: Anna,
0: where do I say her?
3: What say her?
0: One man who say you know better than I do. What's the different name?
3: Baby.
0: Anna, thank you very much. I'm grateful. Listeners.
1: We're live on X, though.
0: We're live on X.
1: Yep.
0: We're streaming live on X. And we're live on TikTok. Guys, what is Eddie B? Anna, I bet you. Mm-hmm. But maybe someone has a different
1: yeah,
0: twist to it.
1: It's true because...
0: Remember, the last time, there were various... concerns
1: with
0: people.
1: And
0: yes,
1: stuff.
0: Yes. People came in and they were telling us how it's done
1: in different regions in Accra,
0: yes,
1: in
0: yes,
1: the Volta and stuff like
0: yes.
1: that. So,
0: listeners, give us a call. Let us know how it is prepared. 054-884-1039. Eddie B.
1: Is that what you're saying? I see all your adverts.
0: No, you're there.
1: So all the foods that you've mentioned, like I never had piwa before.
0: And yeah, piwa, they be piwa.
1: Ah, so
0: Pewa.
1: Pewa. let me visualize it. Pewa.
0: Yeah,
1: Pewa.
0: Pewa. Yeah.
1: No, so when would you make some for me? Or let me taste some. You just can't be mentioning food and then not allowing me to taste, especially when I've not had some before.
0: I can prepare it for you, but you will need, yes.
1: I will need a lot of, like, you know.
0: A lot of tea rolls.
1: Yeah, an affiliation with the toilet roll producing
0: That's right.
1: company. Yeah.
0: Yeah, but may I know?
1: Because Nipa, who uses 2 hours to fry egg, you know?
0: No.
1: That one, dear, took you 2 hours. No. There's another call on that.
0: Hello. Good afternoon.
4: Afternoon.
0: Hi. Hi. How are you doing, sir?
4: I'm being good.
0: Nice.
4: Killing from Sahel.
0: Okay.
4: Brandy.
0: Yes.
4: I did the food wrong.
0: Mm-hmm.
4: Corn flour.
0: Okay.
4: And I say, condo.
0: Okay.
4: Now, one, and then I've been quiet.
0: Okay.
4: And I'm going to be a friend of Banga soup.
1: Banga? Ah.
0: Idea Banga.
1: That one is Nigerian.
4: Yeah.
0: Okay.
4: Uh-huh. And then I did.
1: Ah.
0: Condo and Banga soup, just, you just mix it, that's it?
4: Yeah, that's it. I've been quiet. I've been quiet. We'll be in the way. I've been
0: quiet. Okay.
4: And then I don't know why.
0: Oh, yeah. Is that how it is prepared?
4: Yeah,
0: hey, okay.
1: Oh, then I know what it is.
0: All right.
1: They call it starch and banga.
0: Right. Starch, what is starch? Yes.
4: But your food, you can throw.
0: Go ahead.
4: My sister and I will come be say, oh, you're lying.
1: Adrian, who will lie, no?
4: The I won't say, now I'm going to go. I'm family.
1: Don't worry, my bro will be why.
0: No, why do you say so?
4: No, I'm just an advice.
0: No.
4: Don't go to the person's house.
0: I shouldn't go to the person's house.
4: Yeah.
0: Well, now, if I go to the person's house, what's going to happen?
4: Please, we love you. I beg.
0: Please, we love you.
1: Oh, Lord.
0: Oh. Okay, Bacho, you mate. Mate, we're footy, you know. Mate, Kasa. Mate, Kasa, me da se.
1: Hey.
0: Hey. Hey. Hey. Hey. Hey. Hey. Hey.
1: Hey.
0: Chaliba Washia to
1: Ofe aka Salome.
0: Salome. Salo, Salo, baby. Hey, Salo, Salo. Salo,
1: but
0: Salo.
1: If you're the ADB, you know, then that's what the Nigerians call starch and banga soup.
0: What is starch and banga soup?
1: So it's condo. And then condo flour, and then they make it into like banku.
0: No, no, no. ADB is like. ADB is like. Kenke.
1: Like kenke.
0: No, the finishing is like, it's like kenke, mm-hmm. But it's mixed with abenkwa. Wong. Mm-hmm. Yeah, some abenkwa and some. Hey, Charlie. No, okay. One thing that didn't make me really enjoy so much was that midika krebi ana adomi. Yeah, so. And look, a bit to me is just like kinky or gari. When if you eat it, it can stay with you for
1: the entire
0: longer
1: thing.
0: Exactly,
1: yeah.
0: For longer periods. That's how ADB is.
1: Oh, okay.
0: Yes,
1: but I'm looking forward to taste it.
0: You want to taste it?
1: Yes, sir.
0: Which may be a month. Thousand Ghana.
1: That guinea.
0: Yeah.
1: Bra.
0: Untiashi.
1: Eh. So today, who dressed you up?
0: Oh, I put this together because
1: no stylist, zero stylist.
0: No, I did it myself.
1: Zero stylist.
0: I am my own stylist. Look, yo, shout out Yeyo, man. Yo, Yeyo is in the building. Yeyo, that's my G. Yeah. Bwakasi, yeah. Yeyo.
1: Baby elephant.
0: Yeah.
1: I miss Fairboy.
0: Yeah. You make me miss a friend of mine I used to work with. What Bobra, big boy. What like near my cos Moses. No, that was the first, but the second you drew on my baby, I was one friend here, right? But oh yeah, outdooring. Okay, we got there,
1: mm-hmm.
0: And immediately we got there. Like Charlie, now calling this friend. He got tuned in. I said, "Yeah, hey, me and I'm demi back. The dim be I'm the tuned. I know be I'm carrying. Your friend calling saying, 'Oh dear, oh dear, oh dear, oh dear, oh dear, some mobetti, mobetti, mobetti.' Eh, dear, dear, nebu.
1: Ah, he ran it.
0: Nebu
1: can do that. Why does he want his kids to be bullied?
0: Nebu.
1: Ah.
0: Oh.
1: Nebu.
0: Nebu.
1: Kaneza.
0: But they got to Moses. I want for rule now. And do the second one, you drop me. I say, Jack, now call on your friend. So I say, oh, dear. Hey, me and I'm the mother.
1: So the wife didn't say anything.
0: What have you got to say? This conversation. Oh, no, what have you got to say?
1: Nebuke.
0: Bridash is naming his daughter
1: Ariana Grande.
0: How many? Next week?
5: This Saturday.
0: You see, this Saturday we are naming his daughter.
1: Yeah.
0: Yes, Mary Magdalene. Saturday we are.
1: Mary Kinney.
0: Magdalene. Well, I want to ask any idea how dear about any opportunity. Your friend Mary Magdalene.
1: Aria to Mary Magdalene.
0: Mary Magdalene. Now try Fofo. Bridash.
1: Oh God.
0: Mary.
1: Oh Lord. Eh?
0: Yeah, that's his daughter. Hey.
1: Mary Magdalene.
0: Where is the drive? What? The name of Bridash's daughter.
1: Mary Magdalene.
0: Mary Magdalene. Now try Fofo Bridash. And you can, with, because she's female,
1: uh-huh.
0: You can, with that, she can cut it short and call her Bridget or Mary Magdalene. Now, try Fofo.
1: Do you know people are going to take you serious that that's actually the girl's name?
0: Why, woman, Jai? And why, Beba, so I would do one, Sapa, Beba, no. You cannot enter.
1: Yeah.
0: The guys, if you know you are coming to drink, bring your alcohol
1: and your own glass.
0: Don't bring glass.
1: They shouldn't bring glass.
0: Bring your can somebody we are not say. Bring your bottle.
1: That one will be bad.
0: Found Sambra.
1: Name is him, aka bring your own bottle.
0: And it's Saturday. We are going to be dancing out. If you don't know there, don't ask.
1: Ah.
0: Yeah. It means you've not been invited.
1: No ask. Don't ask, don't tell.
0: No, yes. If you want to come, please. Bring your own bottle.
1: What bottles are we bringing?
0: All the empire. Over to me, the plain bottle crowd, but over fence, you go, but we will still allow you in. Gate fee.
1: Sister Ghana CD.
0: No. Oh. Gate fee. But that's my penny. I don't need gate fee.
1: How much is the gate fee?
0: Yeah. Oh, the gate fee. It's a cool 100.
1: 1,000 Ghana.
0: 100 cedis, no.
1: Ah.
0: 100. Yenji Kese. It's for proceeds at the gate. We are taking it to charity.
1: Who is the charity?
0: Charity, the Abofran. In fact, we are adding charity to her name. So her name will be Mary Magdalene.
1: Charity.
0: Now, try for four. Bridash. On Saturday, all musicians, please, if you know you are a musician and you've given your song to Bridash, this is the best time to show love. Because our offspring or our offshoot, they're the reason we even get up and come to work. We don't need money.
1: Hey.
0: We don't need. What do we need money for? What do I need money for?
1: Are you sure?
0: I don't need. What do I need money for?
1: Hey.
0: I only need money because of my children.
1: Hey.
0: Yes.
1: So when they grow up, we shouldn't give you no money?
0: When they grow up.
1: Like
0: you are grown, I should give you money.
1: No, when they're grown up, like we shouldn't give you money. You do things for free.
0: Ah, what kind of question is that?
1: Yeah, you said you don't need money.
0: I don't need money.
1: You don't need money.
0: No. Do you know why I come here?
1: Why do you come here?
0: Because of my children.
1: Sexy self.
0: Do you understand? So they are the reason I'll come to work. So listeners, Bridash will get up and come to work. Say he has three. To all the girls he is chasing, Oya Bontre. And for Bontre, how much money will he make? Ahina Ubedi.
1: You know the funny part? They're all girls.
0: Yes.
1: That's God's punishment to him.
0: Yeah. Oh, it's not a punishment. Nobody did.
1: You know why they will stress him out? He's their ATM right now.
0: So, listeners, this is the best you can also do, especially to all musicians. Come and show him love on Saturday.
1: All they'll do is daddy.
0: If this guy has played your song before, just come. Show him love. If you cannot come, come and give the number. Come over and
1: hey.
0: Please, if you've ever sent your song two brother.
6: And I'll say one account.
0: I don't like interruptions when I'm on air. When I'm serious about something, I hate it when there are too many interjections. What kind of disrespect is that?
6: I'm sorry, I won't do that again. I'm sorry. Please. Forgive.
0: Yeah.
6: Forgive.
0: I am saying, don't bring yourself.
1: Sorry, sir.
0: Thank you. Listeners, if this guy has played your song before, in fact, Momo Nabadukwa, I'm not a fan to air. But if you have sent your song on his phone before, use the same medium. Because all his numbers are registered for mobile money services. In fact, if you are too dear, didn't cry, you to use your number as merchant. Send him something. Show him love. You can start today. Today. What did I say? Show him love. This is the best way to promote your song. Right now, the TV boss just entered. There's a guy at the reception. He wants a promotion. I said, madam, go and see Bridash. Everything, go and see Bridash. So all these musicians, Coffee Mole, Darko Vibes. Why be a mbubomu di mami?
1: Coffee Kinata.
0: Kinata, oh no, Kinata is, no. Kinata, he does very well.
1: Akwaboa. Blasto.
0: Akwaboa, what do you? Akwaboa.
1: Akwaboa.
0: Hold on, Akwaboa. No, let's discuss Akwaboa.
1: I'm not here. Said,
0: No.
1: No,
0: excuse me. Please, let's discuss Akwaboa. We sit here and we play Akwaboa songs. Eh? You don't do play Akwaboa song?
1: No,
0: me? Akwaboa. Akwaboa. No, wait, mami lo anyum. Akwaboa. Akwaboa memeje or oh, frame ana. Akwaboa memeje gig ma akwaboa. Akwaboa. Na oje gig ni wi a. Ba Saturday di akwaboa o weba. Ye be so asini so me Freddy J Slim says street is watching. Dem dey logic no munya akwaboa bi. Omo manager. Because that's the only way. Hey, Akwaboa, you want Akwaboa to pay you for... Listeners, if Bridash has ever played your song, musicians, this is the best time to show him love. Guys, so on Friday, before Bridash's baby naming ceremony, Friday night will be at La Palm. The Anumefem Y2K Jam. That's why I've swagged up like this today. Guys. Yeah, because white, you know, back in the day it was all jackets and
1: I know, right?
0: You know,
1: I'm still living in the Y2K.
0: Yeah, yo, back can't you see the swag?
1: Back
0: yeah,
1: where's my cap?
0: What's my cap?
1: No, yeah, I can't wait to
0: yo, yo,
6: can't
0: yeah,
6: wait to
1: get wood. Bra, make it.
0: What's saying, Como?
6: Saying, Como,
1: too. Bra, make it. Uncle, baby, over our number into of you.
0: Number, over here, they are 12.
1: Mary Magdalene.
0: Okay, Faber 12, just in case.
1: Mary Magdalene, Mama, Baba.
0: If you dare call this number, instead of sending something, you dare call for promo. Obi, your best friend said promo, be at Tiano. Yeah.
1: Hey, Faber Tiano.
0: Yeah.
6: Hey, yeah, Zelo.
0: Kaish. No, my friend, you agree. No, you see, these are some of the things. May come and embrace them.
6: Okay.
0: Oh. Yes, for number 2 on your uncle.
6: Ebacho, 024.
0: What, Casa Kesi?
6: Ebacho, 024-90-64-268.
0: Okay.
6: The government
0: 024-90-64-268. Madam, number now, yeah, who are the numbers? Can we be friends? Can we be, madam? Where, in fact, they're blocking your way.
1: Show me, let me show it to you
0: first. Come on. Okay, hey, what's your form?
6: Can we be friends, no?
0: Yeah.
6: What is our dream?
0: Minyan Sasai, maybe I know the BB Brew. But number near me, uncle.
6: 024-90-64-268.
0: I'm a friend.
6: Mr. Jones, so the mecha and say do the needful.
0: Who's
6: Joseph Fay.
0: Joseph Fay, let's discuss Joseph Fay.
1: He's such a darling.
0: You see, Joseph Fay is the one that mentioned that Odeoka some time ago.
6: Empowana Mada.
0: But me catch him so being do amo. In fact, he a surprise.
6: Oh, okay.
0: And I make catch him with CCA. And you can say, or best of a saw or Danny Nisika.
6: Okay.
0: Yeah, check here, you know. Number one left, you know, I 500. And I write, you know,
6: It will come.
0: And you see, the biggest surprise of Adeni Nana is a bag, not this shame, no, and say 500.
6: Oh, nice. Engineer said, who can you number
0: 1,005?
1: Wow,
0: this from Jones of Fay. Catch us,
6: fantastic.
0: Catch us, Mina Mekai,
6: Mr. Jones. Me pass your.
0: Media, he told me where surprise.
6: Okay.
0: And to where you'll be, I can't show.
6: Ozzy, hey, me who?
0: Listeners, yeah.
1: We're having a conversation this afternoon.
0: Which conversation?
1: Oh, okay.
0: There's no conversation. And Obianca Sawa. Yeah, you need to do.
1: Chale also be more and a champion ne rap song. One yama.
0: Chale, we go do. Okay, so we will enjoy some Y2K songs today.
1: Yes.
0: We enjoy
1: back
0: some
1: to my era.
0: Yes, we enjoy some Y2K songs.
1: Yeah.
0: That's right.
1: Yeah, that's
0: okay.
1: Right.
0: But let's enjoy some new music. Here is Ronald Isley featuring Kem. Yes, two soul brothers, Ronald Isley and Kem. A song they call My Favorite Thing.

that's music of reggae icon Jamiri Morgan, My Favorite Song. Now I see is that around here. I see Grams Morgan around Ghana. Yes, My Favorite Song. Music of Jamiri Morgan, My Favorite Song. It's the afternoon ride here on its 103.9 FM. Here's music from Brandy. Yep.

0: with you.
1: Indeed, this music from the Pussycat Dolls featuring Yvonne and Stick With You. I haven't heard this song in a while. It's been playing in my mind. It's music from Andy Dusty featuring Kessie.
2: I'll give you that intro later.
1: Never Give Up.

0: Yeah, let's do some 2000s. Let's do some 2000s. The Y2Ks.
1: I stay fresh to death like dope man. I stay on the top cause I keep coming with dope man.
0: You standing watching stealing, but you see, back in the 2000s, during the Y2Ks, it was the crunk era where all these hip-hop songs were up and they were doing so well. Now, I just heard Destiny's Child coming with Survivor. Between 1999 and 2010, the songs were very, very good. Now, come Friday, the Adum FM Y2K Jam is happening at La Palme Royal Beach Hotel. All right? Now, these are some of the songs we'll be jamming to. Here is Bow Wow.

saying, you know, tune in to the greatest, and indeed is the greatest. Now, back in the Y2Ks, there were a lot of good songs. Man, oh man, great songs. Now, on the 2nd of October, we'll all be at the La Palm Royal Beach Hotel. That's where the action is. Yeah. Yeah, come meet your DJs. Yeah, Sandy Dusty, DJ Black is playing, DJ Chifaro. It's gonna be an amazing night. The Y2K Jam.

Charlie, this guy did rap. My God, Andre. 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Aqua rap. Oh, Andre 3K. Andre 3000. The white 2K jam, man. Charlie, man, you feel more, yo. Let's do DJ Unk, Andre 3000 again. I'm only doing Y2K

0: AJ, why? Why? 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Okay, tap on it, tap on it.
1: No, what? This is my era. Now, this it brings like a lot of memories hanging out with my brothers.
0: I know.
1: Big shout out to my big brother, Jake.
0: I know.
1: My brother, Leslie. My the entire God. Crew. To edit.
0: Why are you jumping up and down like that?
1: Because.
0: Like, you cannot even sit down. You can't sit your butt down.
1: No, because my favorite DJ playing. This is my personal club right here.
0: Y'all,
1: y'all don't know nothing about these songs.
0: Y'all
1: I got NASA and I got Game. Yo, even if you but that's saying you want okay. to be
0: No, you cannot. the Y2K, man. Y2K jam.
1: Oh, this is my era,
0: my
1: man.
0: My God, Y2K.
1: This was good music.
0: My God.
1: It's not about my you got God. Big booty and stuff
0: oh,
1: like
0: no,
1: that.
0: Oh, no, no, no, no.
1: This was
0: no,
1: real
0: No, no, no, when we were
1: music.
0: Shaking it. Back in the
1: yeah.
0: day, we were shaking it.
1: You could talk about different things and hide them. I just loved how the music was, the rhythm, the lyrics.
0: That time, man. No,
1: Andre 3000,
0: my God.
1: Bring that back. Big Yo. Boy, Outkast.
0: And I got
1: Game looking so fine.
0: I know.
1: Play me some 50 Cent.
0: Yo,
1: 50
0: no, I'm going to do that. Okay, guys, keep it tuning here on It's 103.9 FM. It's the afternoon ride, bringing you all your favorite songs. Here is next.

0: Red Rock, Young Money featuring Lloyd. Great jam over there. Great jam. Where were you when the song came?
1: I think I was in university.
0: Okay.
1: But is you the funny thing about you and I is how we sing along to every song.
0: Yeah, that's right. That's right. Yeah. I mean, I'm getting a lot of memories because these are songs that I hardly play.
1: Now, these are songs that we were dancing, grinding to.
0: Yep.
1: Grinding
0: yeah,
1: to.
0: Back in the day. Hey, what's up, Chairman K? What's up, my man?
1: Yeah.
0: He says, hey, Charlie, who is this? Okay.
1: Somebody send you more messages.
0: Yeah.
1: But Angie, what did you eat today? Because the song backed you. Because one minute I'm screaming, hey, and I'm going, oh.
0: No, because, yeah, it's...

0: F P. Like.
1: It's okay.
0: How? Okay. I did not see you be stubborn boy or man, /man. You're killing me, man. Back in the day when these songs came, we were in California and we were jamming to it heavily because.

0: edges. I was just screaming each time the songs come up.
1: I know, right? Yo, I kind of posted you on Instagram and said you're my favorite DJ, dog.
0: Because, I swear.
1: Yeah,
0: I
1: this swear. Afternoon has been made.
0: I swear.
1: Hey, God.
0: I swear.
1: Forget about what's going to happen over the weekend.

0: do
1: it. Right today is on Friday.
0: And Saturday is a paper. I have to study.
1: Oh, madam. Won't you run your mouth?
0: Okay. What's the paper in the bag, Ben?
1: Paper, master. Madam, forget the paper.
0: Me forget the paper, no.
1: Let's have a quattro. Oh! Y2K, folks, the Y2K jam. Yes. Hey! I'm getting so cold.
2: I ain't waited this hard since I was 18.
1: Man!
2: Apologize if I say.
0: Hey. You're the funny part.
2: I don't mean.
1: No.
0: Hey, I know that's
2: what you're saying.
1: Yeah.

0: had gone to a club when the song came out. This is like a three-story nightclub. And the club downstairs was, I mean, back in the day when these songs were jamming, Afrobeats wasn't anything.
1: No.
0: That you go to a club and they're playing High Life in an American club. Like, and downstairs it was, you know, these were the songs, you know. Mm-hmm. So Castro, D-Crime, Brothers, you know. Okay, then you get to hear some Francophone down there.
1: Mm-hmm.
0: The middle floor was R&B. So R&B, you go there, soft music, ooh, you know, R&B, pop, you know.
1: Yeah.
0: But up there was hip-hop. Straight hip-hop.
1: Oh my God.
0: And this song had come fresh. Now, each time we got to this part, I walk around the club. Everybody, and then they all shout. Fuck everybody, like, yo. And then the DJ will bring it back, like, yo, where am I? Me see from the, my car.
2: You niggas, man.
0: Oh, Charlie. No, but around this time, hey, Charlie, no money there, dude. Hey, Charlie. It was the Lil Wayne Drake era, you know.
1: But Lil Wayne was really big.
0: My God.
1: You haven't even played any Lil Wayne, you know that, right?
0: Oh, I have.

0: what money? You know the fans are listening. So,
1: always.
0: So what money?
1: But you know, funny enough, back in the day, they didn't catch RICO charges like these young ones. These young ones are catching RICO charges.
0: Ah.
1: They weren't catching. The old guys never caught RICO charges, but the young ones, yes, they are.
0: Hey, Charlie. Oh, Wayne, man. Wayne gave us some good songs back in the day. I mean, oh, I've done Go DJ. I've gone, okay, wait. I think there's one song that I haven't played yet.
1: Which one is that?
0: Oh, I should do more Wayne. Okay.
1: There's one with Birdman.
0: Oh, no, not with Birdman. I mean, Birdman and Wayne, it was their era, and they gave us a lot of hits.
1: All right. You know? Ooh,
0: Between 99 and 2010, Lil Wayne reigned. It was like, sorry?
1: That was old.
0: But I mean, it was.
1: There's
0: you
1: this
0: know,
1: one that he sang.
0: If you did a song at the time and never featured Wayne,
1: then your song was
0: no way. It was like Samini. It was like when Batman was Batman,
1: and everybody was collaborating.
0: And you wouldn't collaborate like how? Like how? My God, here's another jam. Here's right above it, 2010. Lil Wayne, Drake. Yeah, another jam. My God. Yeah, see, I know. I never knew you were a hip hop head.

0: saying though. My rap career has just resurrected.
1: No.
0: But I do apologize though. That one there, I do apologize. No, this one has. So my older brother loved this song, and then we used to do it together. He's right now. He's a, you know. I don't think he remember the raps to this song. Probably he. Maybe I should call him right now.
1: That what?
0: Let's. It has memories, yo. Just hanging out.
1: I know, but
0: why am I excited? Let me tell you off the microphone why I'm excited.
1: I know. I can't avoid
0: it. You wish.
1: Yeah. Hello, legend Andy Dusty. This is T Lens from Shy Hills. I'm logged into your show on Hits.

0: Yeah, yeah, you know, you now see the reason some of these songs, man, I don't play them
1: it's
0: on radio.
1: Hard to play them. It's hard to play them on radio because they don't really have
0: clean vocals. Yeah, no, some of them do, but a lot of them don't.
1: Bidash is breathing in and out.
0: Say what? Oh, I mean, most of them don't
1: have clean versions.
0: Yeah, and some also, you know, they can't.

0: He says, I thought the only player like, hey.
1: He doesn't know you like we know you.
0: I mean, for someone who's been, I mean, I've been a nightclub DJ for how many years? I was there for almost 20 years.
1: But that says 3,000 years.
0: Hey. Man, don't start with me, man.

0: Catenio. Now you know if you are Cata girl, oh, quick.
1: I'm just a woman.
2: What you looking at?
0: See DJ Bridash.
2: Yeah.
0: Who you? This one, yeah, you know, be Gasmilla and in short.

That's that. Snoop Dogg featuring R. Kelly. And yeah, CDM and Andy Abay, Cassidy or Shaggy featuring Ninja is not Ninja Man. Church in there. I know which one you're talking about.

Now, this song I'm about playing, man, this song right here, this song was an anthem. I mean, back in the day, you know, YTK, if you knew this song, then you loved to jam. This song was a big jam, and he had a lot to say.

0: Tomorrow, I'll give out some free tickets. Tomorrow, Chame Chibi, Chame Chibi.
1: So should I call him myself?
0: Oh no, don't call him, don't call him. Don't call him. Hey, shout out to Fifi Rash. What's up, Rash?
1: Hi, Rash.
0: Hey, Rash. Shout out here for you, too. I knew this is the kind of songs they were jamming to. That's why. Hey, Kojoy says, so who gave the Y2K event to Adum FM?
1: I know, right?
0: It was in the black. Okay. Kojo, Charlie, it's happening, man. DJ Spliff says, you and the Angasa, we tire you. Ah. Oh, Spliff, why? He said, you spawned there in your 70s and 80s era finish. You come to spawn with a 2000 era to you, they worry too much.
1: You see why I say you're 70 years old?
0: Ah, but you, Spliff, what's up? Ah, Spliff, you, pa. Kwasi Good says, Guinness World Record holder. Oh, Kwasi. Ah, Charlie, by you too, what's up? Ah, we're doing 2000s. It be Y2K, it be Y2K. Come on, man, it's Y2K. It's Y2K, it's Y2K. It's Y2K.

0: like what you see, though.
1: Oh, I know.
0: You like what you see, though. My G.
1: I know.
0: I miss it. Yeah. You'll be so confused. Oh. I miss it.
2: Watch me shake upon him.
0: I just realized my pastor might be listening.

0: mean, Beyonce has been Beyonce since wait. She's been Beyonce.
1: Wait, have you seen this video?
0: Yeah, check up on it. Yeah, with Slim Thug.
1: Did you see how she was?
0: Yeah, I know. Man, I've been playing all these songs, but I need to play in my favorite song. Hi, DJ, I'm listening all the way in Riyadh. Thanks for taking it back this afternoon. Big ups to you. Yeah. One of my favorite jams. Okay. Hey, so who's gonna run this town? Come on. Yeah, y'all know.

Tonight is probably brought to you by Kel Choco Toothpaste. Yeah. The Y2K Jam is happening on the 2nd of August at La Palme. La Palme, the Dome at La Palme.

Just Emmanuel, You Are the Man. I just love these songs because back in the day, it was me, my boyfriend, and his younger brother. Unfortunately, he is no more. Rest in peace. He loved this song.

0: 2000s, it was Ja Rule, man, no one else. Yeah. Here he is with Ashanti.
1: Yeah, I know. Again. It's all good.
0: Ja Rule, Mesmerize. On the Afternoon Ride with Andy Dusty.

It's time for me to go. Yeah. Charlie! Yo, wait a minute. Now, on 2nd October, on 2nd October, the action is happening. It's going to be, Charlie, it's going to be a big party. Believe me. It's going to be a big party. Yeah. I swear. Hey, what's up, my boy? What up, Wado? So on 2nd October, it's gonna be another party. Don't miss it. Get your tickets. If you don't have it yet, just dial *725*3404#. *725*3404#. That's it. Okay. So just get it, and we're gonna have a big party, man. My name is Andy Dusty. Thank you very much for listening to the program. I really enjoyed every bit of it. So the Y2K Jam will be on 2nd October. Till I come your way again, please stay blessed. Keep listening to the very best of the rest of our programs.

0: 4 p.m. Time to keep you updated on what's going on in the entertainment industry. This is the Hits News app. Starting off on a controversial note, Ghanaian-based Nigerian comedian Parrot Mouth has sparked discussions after criticizing what he described as a lack of support among Ghanaians. According to the comedian, Ghanaians do not support one another enough, particularly when it comes to promoting and patronizing the work of fellow Ghanaians. Parrot Mouth said, Ghanaians would rather patronize foreign brands and goods than buy from their fellow Ghanaians.
1: For Ghanaians to learn from Nigeria, there's also a lot of things. In entertainment-wise, how to support your own. Ghanaians don't support their own. Ghanaians always want to bring their own down. Ghanaians don't like it when their own rises. Ghanaians are selfish. If it is not me, it is not you. They have that pulling down syndrome, which I feel is not helping. It's me, myself, and I. It's only in Ghana that you see somebody who tell you that, don't give this person this thing, don't do this, and you cannot do it. But you don't just want your person to have it. Ghanaians would rather buy from a foreigner than to buy from themselves. I don't know why they do that, and I think that should stop.
2: So, I mean, what advice should you give? Because if you go online, even right now, Seth, there's so much competition. Recently, Young John had a show in the UK, it was sold out. And the people are saying that, oh, Stone Boy didn't sell out, Young John is selling out, all that. What would you advise you to give to Ghanaians about that?
1: That's what I'm saying. I feel that the only problem here is if Nigerians are doing their show, all the Nigerians come together to push it.
2: Yeah.
1: But when the Ghanaians are doing their show, you see they have this, I am for A, I am for B. So A will see, don't go for B show, they want to sabotage the person to rhyme. But if one person writes, Ghana writes. Nigeria, we know that we're in a competition with Ghana when it comes to entertainment. So we will tell you that forget our B15, David and Whiskey and Burna Boy. All of us will come together to make 1 point, Nigeria, the name Nigeria. So I think it's high time we focus on the name Ghana than the name one artist.
2: I like that.
0: Moving on to other stories, Nigerian singer Lade has shared her perspective on the demands of creating commercial jingles. According to Lade, making a jingle is harder than making a hit single. Lade, who has built a reputation not only as a recording artist, but also the voice behind several popular advertising jingles in Nigeria, says creating a memorable jingle can be more demanding than producing a conventional hit song. Speaking on the Daybreak Hit Show this morning with Kwame Dadzi and Dorian Avio, Lade explained that jingles require significant efforts because they must meet specific requirements set by brands. She revealed that the process can involve several rounds of corrections before the final version is approved, as the jingle must accurately reflect the brand's message.
3: You are still in it?
4: Yeah.
3: Do you still sing for those commercial? Are you serious?
4: Very well.
3: So you are putting your mass communication to a very good use.
4: Very, very good use.
3: Ah.
4: And I majored in advertising, so you get.
3: Now tell us about how the space is in terms of how the money comes.
4: So the space is different. Making a jingle is harder than making a hit, I promise you. Because when you're making a single, there's vibe, there's okay, let me just put this and this. Okay, let me repeat this and this. When you're doing a jingle, you're trying to satisfy a brand. You're speaking for a brand. So you cannot say the wrong thing, so people don't perceive them the wrong way. And then you have like back-to-back corrections. So imagine you've done that, you're like, nah, papa, this is mad. And you'll be like, oh, we love it, but let's, guys.
3: There is a but.
4: This is good. This is nice. But then you remember that you have a client to satisfy. You understand?
3: Yeah.
4: It's harder to make jingles, but I've done it to a point that now I can do it with my eyes closed.
3: Okay.
4: I can do a jingle in less than 6 hours now.
3: Do you do only this, both spoken and the singing?
4: Just the singing. I mean, I don't have, my voice is very husky now.
3: Yeah.
4: Imagine me doing voiceover. So now.
0: And that's all for this afternoon. Make a date with us at 7 p.m. for more news updates. My name is Mame Ajua Akuta. Enjoy the rest of our programs.
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6: 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And unti. 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
3: Why are you the target?
2: 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I'm the big one.
4: 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I've been undermined so many times, not only just because of the time I came, but also because I'm a female.
0: We bring the fire.
1: We bring the fan.
0: We serve you breakfast.
1: Fully loaded.
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7: 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What's Up in Town, 8:30. From the classic to the latest, we have got your

0: It's gallery. Challenge. Spot it.
1: Kwame.
2: Yes, ma.
1: Who is it?
2: It's Luck.
1: Who?
2: Ma, your luck is calling.
3: Hello.
2: The luck.

0: Yes, ma.
1: Who is it?
0: It's Luck.
1: Who?
0: Ma, your luck is calling.
2: Hello.

how we trade in Ghana and across Africa. It happens on WhatsApp, a six-figure deal sealed in a 47-second voice note. There's no procurement department, just a chat thread. It happens through people. Your guy in Kutomu, the woman in Onitsha, your cousin's husband's contact in Bamako who you've never met, but you trust because of who introduced you. It happens in three languages in one transaction. English to the seller, French to customs, Pidgin to the buyer. And the bargaining? It takes 40 minutes, but the payment takes 4 seconds. That's how Africans trade. And there's one bank built for

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0: I've got news,
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0: All enveloped into one.
1: Then
0: the afternoon will be well defined by yours truly. 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
4: 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Army general, them just get a confirmed date for them burial. Your Mercury Quay, tell some idiot tin pan song for better run away. 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Yo, 103.9, better know say headshot, we get them with the aim for spine. 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

0: biggest drive time show on radio, the Cruise Control. Brand new week right here. Man, it's just interesting how September is ending so soon. You know, we have been celebrating all the September bonds. We've been celebrating big time. But hey, this is going to be our very, very last Monday in this week. In this September, right? Mommy, we're here. How was your weekend?
1: My weekend was good. My weekend was good. And you?
0: It was amazing. I went to a place called Ajiekojo for the first time. It was fantastic. Had an awesome performance for the people out there. I want to say a big thank you to the entire Ajiekojo community. You know, they welcomed me like the king I am. You know, the motorcade from the motorway all the way into town. And also want to say a big thank you to you guys for the amazing gifts and for the honor as well. So yeah, weekend was really, really great. Aside that, I got to, for the first time, host Reverend Bernard Abankwa's celebration of his grace.
1: Oh.
0: Yeah, so I was the compere for that, or the MC for that. It was very...
1: How was that experience
0: it
1: like?
0: It was just awesome. I have actually attended the event as a fan, but for the first time on the 19th year, I got to be on stage to host it. So it was great introducing La Famille, Philippa Burphy, Reverend himself. You know, it was golden. And it didn't end there. I went to Women in Worship. You know, so I want to say a big congratulations to Gina and her team. Amazing. Judy K, MOG, Empress Gifty, who just, you know, lost it and started shouting, turn up when you saw me, Empress Gifty. And it's good to know that Empress Gifty will be performing at this year's Guinness Ghana DJ Awards. So yeah, it was a packed weekend.
1: It was a very packed weekend.
0: This weekend, we're going to be at the Y2K Jam. So very, very special announcement. I have been confirmed to perform at this year's Y2K Jam. So in case you have been... you've been waiting, you have been in a quandary whether to be a part of that exercise or not, Mercury Quay is confirmed to perform this weekend. Make sure you don't miss out. Y2K Jam, where you're coming, is going to be something else altogether. You know how we do it. So make sure you get your ticket and let's meet at the La Palm for Y2K Jam this Friday. Right. What do we have on the show today?
1: We'll be talking about the weather.
0: I like your cap.
1: He's in the Y2K spirit.
0: Yeah, Y2K. Yeah. Right.
1: And then we have some interesting headlines that we'll also be touching on. Yeah.
0: Awesome. All right. So all these and more on the big show. Big shouts one more time to you, One Side, and all the guys. Yo, listen, man, it's looking good in the studio. Customized controllers. Yo, everything is customized in the studio. You know, it's only the carpet that's not customized, but everything, you know, the gadgets, the mixers, the tables, the microphones, the DJ, even the music they are playing. If you check the waveform, the logo of Hit FM is on it. You know, your radio station can learn. We lead. Gospel Monday, right? Let's get into it. Let's go. Tell follow up, let's go. We're on till 7 p.m. Welcome to the Cruise Control. 1, 2, 3. Hey, hey. Monday.

0: Joe Metal on the Cruise Control on a Monday. Oh man, what a way to start the show today. In case you just joined us, a big welcome to you to the biggest drive time show on radio. Monday, the 28th day of the ninth month of 2026. We are inching in to October 2026. Man. And trust your resolutions are on track. You know when a year starts, chale, people, they take some vimby. They do resolutions like, yeah, I go do this, I go do that. And then when a year starts, yeah, it's a whole different vibe, yo. Right, so it's time to get into the weather. Mommy, what should we expect?
1: Accra is expected to be mostly cloudy with temperatures at 26 degrees Celsius. If you're in Kaswa, it's also expected to be mostly cloudy with the temperatures at 26 degrees Celsius. The same values go for those in Koforidua. But then if you're in Takrade, it's expected to be mostly cloudy with the temperatures at 25 degrees Celsius. Go all the way to Kumasi in the Ashanti region, where it's expected to be mostly cloudy with the temperatures at 26 degrees Celsius. If you are in Kweu Tafo, there's a 30% chance of rain. And then finally, if you are in Tamale, there's a 40% chance of a thunderstorm with rain. So these are some values

0: that we can share with our listeners. But always remember that you can visit the official website of the Ghana Meteorological Authority or any of their official social media handles for much more details about the expected weather conditions for this evening and also into tomorrow morning and the afternoon as well.
1: Right.
0: Moving on, let's talk about some entertainment news or some headlines that are making waves in the entertainment world. So TikTok is in the news. In a recent interview that he had on Adum TV, TikTok said back in the day, because of his lifestyle and on Penehwasem and all those things, people used to assume that he was gay. They thought he was uninterested in women, and so he was gay. And that is coming from TikTok. Away from TikTok, Mr. Drew is also in the news. And Mr. Drew says, we've made the music industry look like it revolves around a few people. As to which few people he's talking about, well, we cannot tell. But according to Mr. Drew, sometimes it makes it look like when it comes to the Ghana music industry, it's just some one or two or three people. And the rest, I don't know. That is coming from Mr. Drew. Away from that, let's talk about Kiddy. Over the weekend, Kiddy had an amazing concert in the UK. He had it at the Alternate in London. And it was actually a sold-out concert. I'm sure by now you've seen the excerpts that are rolling on social media. Very fantastic, very energetic. Like, the crowd was, you know, like, there was so much energy in the place. So that is it with Kiddy's concert in London. Now let's talk about Parrot Mouth. You know, the Nigerian comedian who is should I say he's now a Ghanaian because he's based in Ghana. According to Parrot Mouth, Ghanaians are selfish and are obsessed with the pull him down syndrome. Parrot Mouth said, for Ghanaians to support their own Ghanaians, they would rather buy from, you know, foreigners. They would rather support. But when a Ghanaian is doing something, instead of them to, you know, push the person further, they are always finding ways to pull the person down. And that is coming from Parrot Mouth. Moving into the world of sports, you know, the AFCON qualifiers are still ongoing. Unfortunately, Ghana lost to Cote d'Ivoire. Well, Ghana coach Carlos Queiroz says he was not happy that Ghana lost. But the issue is whether you were happy or you were not happy. Unfortunately, the boys lost. Now, finally, Ghana is also expected to suffer from a big blow as Alexander Djiku is ruled out against the game with Gambia that is happening tomorrow. Fingers crossed, we are hoping to see how that game pans out. But as of now, Djiku is not going to be part of the squad that is representing the Ghana Black Stars tomorrow in that game against Gambia. So these are some news that is making waves or that is trending.
1: Right. Believe more news coming your way tomorrow. But hey, you know, this thing that Parrot Mouth is saying, Ghanaians are selfish and obsessed with pull him down syndrome. It's quite interesting. But hey, let's talk about Mr. Drew. Mr. Drew says, we've actually made the music industry look like it revolves around a few people. What is your take on this? That the music industry looks like it revolves around a few people. Has it always not been like that? Andy, Mr. Drew, he says that we've made the industry look like it revolves around a few people. What is your take? Does the industry revolve around a few people?
2: A few people. When he says a few people, what does that mean?
1: Well, I don't know. Maybe he's trying to say they'll always talk about Shatawale, they'll talk about Stoneboy, they'll talk about Sarkodie. I want to guess that's what he's trying to say.
2: The question, has he asked himself why it is so?
1: So, right.
2: Don't we talk about
1: right? You know, yeah. Because I want to be sure I understand what he's saying.
2: Then he is right, because if he didn't give names, yet you're mentioning just a few of them, then he's right. It means those are the top of mind. Those are the people that came to your mind.
1: Right. And is there anything wrong with that?
2: What happens to the rest? What are they also doing?
1: And what are they not doing?
2: Thank you. What are they not doing? Mm-hmm. So, Mr. Drew has been in conversations. He's been talked about.
1: Yeah.
2: I don't see, if Mr. Drew is not talked about, then it means there is something he's not doing right.
1: Right. And also, I don't know if he was asked if he's part of the people it revolves around.
2: Maybe, maybe he claims or he thinks he's not talked about enough. Maybe.
1: Right.
0: When it comes to showbiz, you are the one who is supposed to put yourself in conversations.
2: Not all the time.
0: But what I'm trying to say is that if you are not doing something that is worth being talked about, nobody's going to talk about you.
2: Why? Okay. This is a very good conversation. It may take some time. Do people talk about Andy Dusty?
1: Yes.
0: Yes.
2: Why?
0: Because Andy Dusty makes himself relevant in the industry.
2: So that's it. Make yourself relevant and let's talk about you. Yourself relevant. Because look, nobody's going to... Look, my understanding is that no one talks about me, so I talk about myself. Sometimes I sit on radio and I tell stories and I realize other portals have picked them up.
0: Picked them up, yeah.
2: And sometimes I get people discussing me, I'm in my bed and I'm asking myself, hey, so have you been these people that talk about like that? I mean, why is the guy insulting me? Why is the lady saying this about me? What? But I always also convince myself when I hear people say bad or negative stuff about me that, yeah, you're supposed to be there. That's why you're there. And these are some of the consequences. It requires those kind of negative thoughts and actions. So just absorb it and move on.
1: So the understanding is that there's value. And regardless where you look at it from, there will always be, the conversation will always revolve around some people, whether it is in your house or at the workplace, in the industry.
2: If I am doing active music,
1: uh-huh,
2: I will always find myself in the news.
1: In the news. And at the top.
2: Always.
1: Yeah.
2: As a DJ, I always find myself
1: in the news.
2: In the news, because when you're
1: in the conversation,
2: there must be something to say about me.
1: That's it. So, Mr. Drew,
2: yesterday I saw a video of him dancing with an old lady.
0: Yeah.
2: I don't know whether it was his grandma.
0: No, it's an old lady that went viral on TikTok. She's been dancing with her grandson.
2: And Mr. Drew was dancing with her. So here we are discussing her.
1: Mr. Drew.
2: Now, if this issue had come up and we're discussing dances, I would certainly chip it in. Oh, I saw Mr. Drew dancing with an old lady. Then, we've spoken about him.
1: Yes. Maybe and that conversation is revolving around him.
2: Around him. Maybe he wants to go viral for the bad reasons.
0: Nowadays, it's easy to do.
2: No. It's not that easy. Mr. Drew is very decent.
0: I'm saying like going viral for bad reasons.
2: That's what I'm saying. If it happens when you are indecent, or if it is intentional. So, for instance, I come on air and I insult people. There's this guy on social media. I mean, I don't want to give anyone that reverence and mention names or give them that props. There's a guy that sits on his program and insults people. For some strange reason.
1: What's that guy?
2: Him. What I'm saying is, he sits on air and insults people. No, he doesn't. That's not what... No. I mean, it's comic. So okay. That's fine. But here is a serious personality that sits and discuss political stuff.
0: And insults.
2: He's discussing serious issues that are happening in the country, yet it comes amidst insults. So it has found its way into relevance. So if you want to be relevant, find something that people will talk about. Mr. Drew can start a dancing school where he's teaching people for free. Yes, people will talk about him. He's a very good dancer. For me, he's one of the good singers I've heard.
1: Yeah.
2: I've listened to this guy. I keep telling him, I asked him the other time, do you have a bad song? Because I don't think Mr. Drew is one of the musicians in Ghana who do not have bad songs. He does not have a bad song. I don't know if he realized it.
1: He doesn't.
2: So he
1: can. Well, I'm yet to hear.
2: Oh no, but
1: a bad song.
2: Mr. Drew.
1: From Mr. Drew.
2: No.
1: Right.
2: No, not yet. Maybe there's one in the.
1: He's hiding from.
2: Yeah. So if you want to be relevant, this guy finds himself being talked about. Just one statement. I'm the father of all DJs. And people who disagree with him are discussing on radio. He's found himself in the topic, in that discussion. Where they are, Mubeke Onwuasa. Yeah, I disagree. He can't be my father, so I'll sit there and talk about him. Why is this guy saying, I came before him, yet he calls himself, can you imagine? And then I get angry. Ah, who is Andy talking about like that? They mention his name. Then someone talks something good about that title. But when, who the people they give fans to like that? He comes up again. So there is some news
0: always
2: around, yes. So Mr. Drew, he may not, if me, I was Mr. Drew, or if I'm managing him. Ah, Charlie. Because one, he's a fine guy, fine looking. The ladies love him.
1: Yeah.
2: He's got a six pack. I mean, Nitisu Kama. He's handsome looking. He's got good songs.
0: Yeah.
2: I'm sure he may even have a third leg, who knows?
1: Right. Right.
0: So what do you mean by he may? Of course he has.
1: It's significant.
2: That's what I'm saying.
1: Significant third.
2: If I'm a significant third.
0: He's a man, obviously he has.
2: Not all men do. Thank you.
0: Okay. Apology.
2: Well, I can talk about myself. But even though I talk about myself, it takes only one. It takes another person.
1: To co-sign.
2: So imagine, if I am managing such an artist, there will always be something to discuss. There will always be something. But we wake up. Look, when I was working with Ochami Kwame, each time we woke up in the, because we lived together, each time we had something to discuss. How do we elevate the brand? How do we get in the news? We would drive from Accra to Kumasi just to be on TV.
1: Yeah.
2: Just to appear on TV. Once. And one time we came to Accra, Chale, we had just arrived. Chale, we go chop for full camp. Kumasi boys. Yakobaina program no mapo. Yeah. Because we needed to be on TV just for people to see us. That 5 minute appearance, we came all the way from Kumasi. How much did we spend? We've not calculated fuel, the car we're coming with, with the ones there we are renting, and Tadia, the risk involved, hotel, food, and all of these, just for some 5 or 10 minute fame. Can you imagine?
1: Just like you have on the cruise control. That's exactly what it is. I mean,
2: exactly. So now, Mr. Drew has found himself being talked about. Now we spent almost 10 minutes discussing him.
1: Discussing. Then they discuss, yeah?
2: Even if then they...
1: They discuss. Andy Dusty right there, cruise control on 103.9 FM. More coming your way right here. Man, don't forget this Friday, the Y2K Jam. Y2K Jam, watch out. You know how we do it. I'm going to be on with Andy Dusty. It's going to be an exciting experience. Make sure you don't miss out. Get your tickets and let's meet at the La Palme Royal Beach Hotel Dome, right? That's exactly where to be.

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2: And DJ Aiko.

one of Mamiki. Oba, if you are surviving, I would die. Yeah, what from the beer deserve apology? If you are seeing my fed, you know, I will pray all this be vanity. What do you say? We'll pray the case to die. But who are what you baby? I better. The team of Jenga, you're more than good. I tell you what, I'm okay. You're the Jamaica.

Nostalgic, nostalgic. This takes me straight back to the National Theater yesterday. Yesterday was a mega event at the National Theater. We talked about it on the show Celebration of His Grace, hosted by Reverend Bernard Amankwa. It was impactful. It was powerful. And, you know, it was just a blessing in disguise. So I had a call from Rev, and you know, Rev was like, you are hosting the event, and I'm like, hold on, Rev, let me go wash my face first and be sure I'm not dreaming. And I said, Rev, he said, yes, you are hosting the show today. I'm like, man, you know, this is a dream I've actually harbored for a long time, you know, to have the privilege to be a part, maybe not in that significant way, of Reverend Bernard Amankwa's Celebration of His Grace. And here I am with a call from the man himself to join him at the National Theater as a host of the event. In fact, the host of the event. It was a great pleasure. It was an honor. And I want to say a big thank you to you, Rev, for such a golden opportunity to be part of

0: touch a historical event. Yesterday marked the 19th edition, and what a way to delve into it as we get we gear towards the 20th edition. Thank you, first of all. Thank you so much for the opportunity. And I enjoyed myself. I had an amazing time. I met with some very, very fantastic people. I met with the children of God. And the Spirit of God was in the room. I could feel it. And it was such a great experience. Thank you so much, Rev. And it's very, very fantastic to have Rev in the place. He's a strong man. I mean, at this time, you expect him to be in bed because he has been running around rehearsing with the band over the time, ahead of the event, coordinating, making sure things are in shape for it. And he's here. Rev, how do you do this?
1: Thank you so much for the privilege of coming to grace the occasion as one of Ghana's finest MC and the father of all DJs. I mean, I was there and said, father of all DJs is around me all the time. And what I remember, something that somebody told me.
0: Right.
1: Somebody said, you know that Mercury likes you so much. And I say, oh, you don't need to tell me.
0: Right.
1: I also like him. We are great brothers. And some of us people don't understand us, but it's normal. But as I've been always telling you, that I don't take for granted the kind of things and the support you throw behind celebration of His grace. You really did well. People were shocked that, hey, father of all DJs, they haven't seen that part of you quoting Bible and talking about.
0: Oh, Rev, I'm shy.
1: the way you did it, and I think that this is the beginning of greater things to come.
0: Amen.
1: I believe that. There's a prophecy on the life of Shatawale. There's a prophecy on his life, and I know he knows now that he has crossed the 40 mark. That prophecy will come, and you also be a part of those prophecy.
0: Wow!
1: So it's good,
0: right,
1: that we are going to have all great people in the industry coming to the Lord and coming to do greater exploits.
0: Amen.
1: in the Lord's vineyard.
0: Amen. Thank you so much, Rev. This is heartwarming. This is, you know, this is great. It is a great honor, and I want to say thank you again for that great opportunity. And I want to congratulate you as well. It was a very, very impactful event. It was powerful. The Spirit of God was within the room, and you know, it felt, you know, very strong, you know, to actually compare such an event. Philippa Berfi, La Famille,
1: Dave the Music Box, Sandra Houston,
0: all the way from the United States of America. You know, it was great. And Rev, I mean, I loved your gospel set, the reggae set.
1: Yes,
0: that was a very powerful set.
1: Yeah,
0: it should have been there to see Rev, you know, in his elements, you know. I enjoyed it. In fact, I had to at a point join Rev on stage to perform, you know.
1: Yeah.
0: And I can't wait to be a part of the 20th anniversary. If I am permitted.
1: Oh, you'll be permitted.
0: You know, to be a part. It will really, really be a blessing.
1: Why not?
0: Right.
1: We are grateful. Oh. And I want to say a big thank you to all the people that supported Celebration
0: great,
1: of His Grace.
0: Great.
1: We are grateful.
0: Awesome. I'm sure you want to mention some of these amazing brands that we support behind this
1: yes,
0: very event.
1: InnoLink, Reroy, Control Light, New Professionals, Formi Ghana, Innovate, and Debbie Esuman.
0: Debbie. Hey, Debbie Esuman. Debbie Esuman. Yeah.
1: Debbie Esuman.
0: Right.
1: And then special thanks to Mr. Danso, Special Ice, and Sister Sewa. I'm grateful. Yeah.
0: Oh, talking about Special Ice, good evening to you, Edem. Trust you're doing fantastic.
1: Right.
0: Rev, thanks so much, and again
1: Once again thank you to Mr. Kwesi Chum, and then to Mr. Kenan Sa,
0: yes,
1: Abu the General,
0: Fifi Kumsin,
1: and then Mas Fuga. Yes.
0: Right.
1: Thank you so much, DJ Icon, and then Biggie.
0: Yeah.
1: Thank you so much.
0: Let's also say a big thank you to Parkwesi Akom.
1: Yes.
0: Also to Raymond Kumsen.
1: Yes.
0: The rest of the crew, Priscilla Anaman.
1: Yeah.
0: You know, all the amazing people who made sure production was on point. Stip, you know,
1: yes,
0: amazing man,
1: yes,
0: also made it happen.
1: Yes. Yes.
0: Thank you. And
1: thank you.
0: Congratulations.
1: Too. Thank you.
0: All right. So that's about Celebration of His Grace by Reverend Bernard Abankwa. Next year is the 20th edition. It's going to be even more powerful. Watch out for some amazing, exciting announcement about that is going to happen. But hey, it was great being the MC for that event. And if you want to have that kind of vibe at your event, I'm open to MC bring that, you know, aura, and of course, you know, that level of professionalism to your event. All you have to do is just get in touch with my producer right here, Arnold, and he will make sure it happens, right? And if you also want quality DJ services at your event, you know exactly what to do. I'm just a WhatsApp message away or a call away, and I'll make sure that your event has the experience that you desire, right? Stay right here. My name is Mercury Quay, father of all DJs, live on 103.9 FM. We're on till 7 p.m. Let's go. We're going to get into the magic moment. Right, we're gonna get into the magic moments right here on the big show. I think Mr. Drew is making some waves, right? What is your favorite Mr. Drew song? Let's get into it.

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0: 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Ese.
1: Kwame!
2: Yes, ma!
1: Who is it?
2: It's Luck!
1: Who?
2: Ma, your luck is calling!
3: Hello?
2: The luck!

0: think the plane can't fly higher? Make we bet. 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This advert has been approved by the Gaming Commission of Ghana.
1: Kwame!
2: Yes, ma!
1: Who is it?
2: It's Luck!
1: Who?
2: Ma, your luck is calling!
3: Hello?
2: The Luck!

0: Something big is about to hit the stage. A night of laughter, legends, and unforgettable honors.
1: Have you thought of Cecilia Mafo trying to be romantic? Mama says you're a fool, boy! Chobai!
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Turn up, General Mercury Quick, Mami Ajua Akota, Mr. Drew. Party up bottom, party up bottom, they feel I'm for party. They feel I'm for party. Second, Mr. Drew featuring Medical. Turn up,

What's your favorite Mr. Drew song? We on a cruise control, H1039 FM. Hey, let me say massive shouts one more time to my people inside Ajekojo. Ajekojo with Day. Man, Mekri Kwai, and I appreciate you guys, man. And I can't wait to be back. Big shout out to One Side family. Can't wait to join you guys again for another big celebration. Looks good. Also want to say big shout outs to Step Coin. Yeah, Step Coin. Shouts to you. So right about now, we're into the magic moment. Yeah, we're going to do some Mr. Drew songs. Why, Mr. Drew's fans? Send a voice note to me mentioning your favorite Mr. Drew song. Yeah. Right here on 1039 FM, 0548-841-039. 0248-841-039. That's right, Mr. Drew, right now on the Magic Moment. Let's

Good evening, Nikrikwe. My name is Hamad Inside Medina. My favorite Mr. Jules song is Shuperu. Thank you.

boss man. This your boy, Ku Daku, from Tema West, just behind Tema Community 18 Police Station. Please, I want you to play me Mr. Rufus, you saw called the Dre, Dre, Dre, Dre. You know the song. This your boy.

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1: 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Right here on the Cruise Control. 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Right, we good. All right, Cruise Control, hit 103.9 FM. 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And of course, don't forget the joy. The Hits Business Minute is coming. 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All right. And away from that, let us talk about something else altogether. Let's talk about not altogether, but it's actually a reminder, right? The new Bell Malt Original. Something made, it's actually been crafted for you, for your enjoyment, right? So make sure you get a bottle today. If you haven't tasted it yet, make sure you get the new Bell Malt Original. Hey, big shout out to the team at Bell Aqua. We are working together this weekend. We are climbing the Ayimensa, hill. It's going to be an amazing time. And of course, you know, when it gets to events like that, definitely you want to get Storm Energy drink. Yes, Storm Energy. 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Yes, it's not recommended for children under 18, lactating mothers, pregnant women, and of course, people sensitive to caffeine, right? So stay away if you fall within this category. All right, and away from that, this Friday, we are going to the La Palme Royal Beach Hotel. It's going to be the Y2K Jam, the Adum FM Y2K Jam. Yes, I'm going to be on there. Watch out for Andy Dusty. It's going to be an amazing time. You shouldn't miss out. Let's take it back, you know, to all these amazing songs. Batman, VIP, Akatachie, Okonfo Kwade, Book Back, Obrafo, Lord Kenya. They rule the airwaves. It's time to bring all that nostalgia, right? So make sure you get your ticket to the Y2K Jam. As I mentioned, Mercury Quay is going to be live on there to party with you all night long. Of course, watch out for other amazing talent right here. Andy Dusty, we have, you know, Jerry Justice. The whole crew is going to be an amazing time. You shouldn't miss out of. So we'll see you on Friday, La Palm Royal Beach Hotel. Make sure you get your tickets and get your Y2K drip on. We're actually reliving 2000 all over again, right? It's Friday, 2nd of October. It's going to be massive. Watch out for my girl, Sandy B, a guy. Yo, listen up. Don't miss. It's going to be great. Right, and of course, a job opportunity should never come at the cost of a personal dignity, safety, or consent. There is something coming called Sex for Jobs Conference, right? You should be a part of that. We are addressing sexual harassment, exploitation, abuse, and stakeholder accountability, right? So make sure you're part of this one. ARC Foundation Ghana presents the Sex for Jobs Conference 2026. Make sure you're a part of that. Thursday, 5th of November, 2026, 8:30 a.m. to 2 p.m., right? Away from that, want to say a big thank you for being a part of the show today. Yes, amazing time on the cruise control. Big shout out to Anor Day, my producer extraordinaire. Of course, big shout out to Elam Doe, DJ Icon. Of course, big shout out to Mamiya Joakota and the whole crew. We're good. All right. Catch you tomorrow on the big show. We are OUT.

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0: It's 7 p.m. Time for your evening dose of what's popping. This is the Hits News Hour. Details. Kumawood actor and comedian Kweku Menu has cautioned fans against putting themselves at risk while defending their favorite artists amid growing rivalries between fan bases in Ghana's entertainment industry. Speaking about this issue, Kweku Menu said competition between fan groups has always been part of showbiz. However, the actor urged fans to draw a line between supporting their favorite artists and putting their own safety or well-being at risk. According to Kweku Menu, a fan could be injured or face trouble while defending a celebrity who may not even know that the incident has occurred. He therefore advised fans to prioritize themselves first, stressing that people can remain loyal supporters without putting themselves in danger. The news, Ghanaian musician Tic Tac has opened up about a period in his life when people questioned his sexuality because of his apparent lack of interest in women. The veteran musician explained that his reserved nature and limited interest in romantic relationships led some people to assume that he was gay. According to the musician, the speculation was particularly noticeable during his younger years when his decision to keep his personal life private was interpreted by some people as evidence that he was not attracted to women. Speaking in a recent interview on Adum TV, the musician noted that the assumptions were unfounded, suggesting that his personality and approach to relationships were simply misunderstood.
1: Because I'm in pen mad too much, and tina ko for powerful say me
2: too much.
1: Me gay. Oh no, no, no. To be very honest, ko for timika zo we dem so e gay we gay. But it's because of the way entity I'm in here. And tina already
2: background.
1: Yeah, me anka sana me pen mad be brave.
0: And that's all for this evening. Don't forget to tune in tomorrow at 12, 4 and 7 p.m. for more news. My name is Mame Ajua Akuta. Have a lovely evening.
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0: of course, gradually we're going to say goodbye to the month of September. It's the 28th in the month of September, ladies and gentlemen. Wonderful evening, how you're doing? It's Monday. And you know, when it's Monday, we take it so easy with you. On a low, very beautiful love songs. We need to start a week with some love. My name is Dr. Pounds. Good to get you on board here. This is 103.9 in case you don't know where you are. This is 103.9. Good evening. And DJ Gunshot is with me. Behind the ones and twos. My man Biggie in a very good cap, you know. Yeah, hello as well. And we here, we're taking it easy with you. But remember that we're gonna turn it up a bit different with you. We're gonna do it quite different. I have a big visitor in the studios. It's Monday, and we're gonna shake the city. Tell somebody we're about to shake the city. Guess who is my guest today on the show? Ponobium. It's been a minute. It's been a while. He stayed away from the media for a while. But the Yapono is my guest in the studios today. We're going to have a conversation. It's brothers, family vibes. We need to talk to each other and make things possible. My name, once again, is Dr. Pounds. I'm the Across Evening Mayor. So we'd like to say thank you to everyone. In case you're watching me on my TikTok feed, wherever you are, good evening to you. And it's gonna be a good moment. Just don't go nowhere. Stay calm, because it's been a while you heard from Yapono, right? It's been a minute. Don't worry about that. He's gonna be here today. We're gonna have a good conversation. So when I say area, we bad, you need to say nobody bad. Is out with a new song. We need to talk about it. We need to talk about life, how everything is going, and you know, general life. When was the last time you heard from Ponobium? He's been away from the media, but he's working underground. He's putting things in place, and we're here now. Ghana, it's your favorite artist. Ponobium is my guest today on the show. We'll go for a short break. When I come back from the break, we're going to have a beautiful conversation here. We'll be back after this one.
1: The moments that matter in life are shaped by our culture and our tradition. Whenever we come together, we exhibit the best of who we are as a people.

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1: Yes, ma!
2: Who is it?
1: It's Luck!
2: Who?
1: Ma, your luck is calling!
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0: Who is bad? 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And apart from he is your favorite artist. And I tell you that you can never ever hate this guy. Let's get into this. Yapono, talk to me. He's my guest for today. Talk to me.
1: Good morning.
2: Okay.
1: Good morning.
2: Good morning. Okay.

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He go show you through in lyrics. His name is Yapono. Hey, that's your design. That's your design. Hey, if you want to hear freestyle and you're watching me on TikTok, just write freestyle.

0: I know it's been a minute you heard from Pono on the media. Watch out for the album. It's working. 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
1: Hey, yo, Pono.
2: I'm

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Yeah, Pono is my guest. Pono Bio. Uptown Energy. 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
0: I listen to my people and my people listen to me. No, no. Your favorite artist in favorite artist. We have the Uptown Energy crew. But in every artist in France, there's an Uptown Energy member in there. No, no, no. You can't stop him. No, no. For you to be or to own it, you need to sell the land for you to build to be the owner. He can do anything at any time. Put him on and he's there. Guess who is in the studios right now? Guess who is here right now? I gotta turn my camera to him right now. His name is Iapono, the president for Uptown Energy. I need to welcome him, but I don't have water. I only have beats to welcome him. Joe, my feel too much. Trust me. No, my feel too much.
2: Joe,
0: we bad.
2: Nobody
0: bad. Fully active. Bruh, Fatuma for 5-4. Too much for you. No, I'm so happy to see my brother. More than 5 years we don't meet.
2: Yeah,
0: it's been a while.
2: More than. Oh dear. No, not more than 4.5.
0: Bare 4.5. Oh, but then go for a few. Joe. Akwaba.
2: Thank you.
0: Charlie. No, mommy more beat him more. Akwaba. No. My food too much. Mommy more beat him more. Akwaba. Let's talk to me. Guess who is here right now? Ghana. Your favorite rapper, my favorite rapper. Talk to me. Yeah. No, Uncle Fafi, me know you're near my view.
2: Yeah. And you come big up Mo Spence and Suo Chrono.
0: Oh, no, Suo Chrono.
2: Alligator. Emery's. Omar, sir. Joe Black, they sold himself better than
0: TV. No, Joe Black, your twin brother.
2: Yeah.
0: Talk to me, let's get it on.
2: Yeah, and run a jammy menses. Send me dentist. So, better send me inside me, yemu, me fear, and come AB and appendix. Dragon, you can't quench it. I just said, better walk for me and such on shit. That me first freestyle, be able YouTube royalty, me to be to a punching. So, because you're quiet, you will want to chase, I think it drew you on Philip Boss.

0: year collection. This year into your collection. Into your collection. I shall wear the original bass of the Mibra Club. I will now bless it. That's for what you will stress it. Ubud, you are woke,
1: say.
0: And I'm going rap, be flop, ya, Gio, man, penny, you didn't ever twerk it. Yeah, I seen Biabana. Rap, no one, I'm going to Anna. Yenche, Mauna, Koreana, Pounds, Ashiana.
1: It's a Monday till with who? Guess who is here?

0: Ghana, your favorite.
1: What's going on, Juco?
2: Rapi Achimu.
0: Yeah, man, you want. And I'm in Rehazo.
2: Yeah. Where do you be, Ukakra? Because my album, The Repel.
0: Yeah.
2: It's crazy.
0: Yeah.
2: Yeah.

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1: Wicked.
2: Go ahead, man.
0: People miss you.
2: People miss you. People miss you on a freestyle thing. Like,
0: Spence.
2: No, we'll get to more Spence. Definitely, I'm gonna talk to more Spence.
0: Yeah.
2: We'll get into the new song, but I just want to wake up that energy in you again. Give me another bit right now. Last beat.
0: Yeah. What do you mean,
2: Joe?
0: Do you know why?
2: No, I don't know. Talk to me.
0: Trigger na trigger me no it drew 98%. You know how our chemistry is.
2: I know, right?
0: We want to me.
2: But to free.
0: Yeah, to free.
2: Leo Coxa. Joe, Charlie, welcome. I miss you. Where you going there? Where have you been? I posted your stuff and everybody was like, "Hey, Charlie, why some reunion thing? We see you in Ponoche, a long time, but why some new thing they come?" I'm like, ah, brother, Eminia, where have you been?
0: Pounds. Look at us, but so when you say, maybe, I've been around, you know, but, been on my album.
2: Okay.
0: And then no per se me echo out of the music.
2: Oh, you went out of the music?
0: I wanted to.
2: Oh really?
0: Yeah.
2: You wanted to be out of music? This is news to me.
0: No, not out of music. But out for some that period of time now, home, you know, I was still releasing, but it was just freestyle. Yeah. Some, you know, that's what I'm talking about. That's it.
2: Oh, okay. So you quelled for a while.
0: Yeah, for a while.
2: What was the reason for you to just say, "I'm out from the media. I don't want to involve myself in anything. I want to quell"? What happened? What were you going through? That
0: question and I will be sad because we need me, because you don't need to go through certain things before you realize. Sometimes you have to make a plan or say maybe I say na me pese me.
2: Okay.
0: Yeah.
2: So how long did you stay away?
0: It's been like 3 years.
2: 3 years. You were not going on media, anything. You don't just do any social media. You come and maybe post your picture.
0: I'm on social media.
2: Yeah,
0: you post your picture.
2: Post your picture and then, yeah. But when it's work, visibility like Yenko Radio, TV, let's do blogger interview and all those things. You don't go for anywhere, anyhow. We should demo record your album, sir.
0: Yeah.
2: Some people even made a assumption, say, you were depressed.
0: Yeah, this is... last be who said uncle for unim say before cra na yeye njum no ye start here na we were going to Dr. Duncan said I met two guys. I said but I'm saying that I'm saying alligator ni I didn't tell you this or it was you Emrys today we share two guys but I could say that me madam for the name spider or Gulf City.
2: Okay.
0: Oh, see, but I could say, but no, what come to 7, but I could say, what come to 4, omu tuni nyomu ya wrong.
2: But I could say, what come to 7?
0: No, but I could say, me to 4, omu nyomu ya wrong, because na me to 7.
2: Okay.
0: And I'm a bush and few 2 or 4, but me yankasa me to Gulf City, na me to Gulf City at that time.
2: Okay.
0: Inti me, ye tre mo mo mo ya, ena spider say, and I'm catching a spider, say, no, my main corner, I'm in Ganjan Crawford, and say, Ombu, whom I'm catching, say, Minty 7, Mitty Gulf City, or say, Pono, you're true, Mukromo, who now Quakubus Homona. Only who grab it, Mitty HD,
2: it's your home.
0: Yeah. And at that time, now I feel and I started, you know. So from that time, you know, I knew people's, like, they have their own
2: opinions.
0: Yeah, no, I know new opinion. Opinion here, yeah, they have the Bibia Banwaka.
2: No, much energy.
0: But perception. They want it to be like that.
2: Okay.
0: Maybe say, Michelle, you saw no, your chef film, your person here to say, bro, man, no, but it's not going to be possible. You know.
2: Yeah. And to back to the question, Diana Washer, why are you doing, say, 3 years, you know? What happened?
0: That my shadow cry and chimney, who it was normal, normal. And me cool school in Yemen now.
2: Oh, cool school in Yemen. Into social media, and what was some of the questioning in your man uncle for Busao? Because you are away, were people giving you pressure? Well, what are some of the comments that you read since you were away? No, what about online? Are they commenting? Are you?
0: Media and growth, they catch me.
2: So, I'm saying
0: the people who are close to me and I'm catching me. They say, you know, I'm okay.
2: So, I'm here.
0: But, me, yeah, you're grand, but like every time when we hear me, you know. It's normal.
2: No, Charlie. We meet Ghana music shows messy up on
0: one. Once 3 years, I can't state categorically. Say, but it was a hope. I had to, you know. But the person me can woman about a new say I never stopped doing music. I was in the studio. Namie me album so.
2: Oh, okay. You were recording your album, but visibility wise, you decided to quail for a while.
0: Yeah, meet me like I said, even in the studio crap, my almost 12 albums
2: within the 3 years.
0: Yeah,
2: why recorded 12 albums?
0: Yeah,
2: Young Daddy Lumba, Young Daddy Lumba. You know how I wanted to call you. Can you me kasa kujasa? And I'm saying, hey, masa, hi, radio. So yenge yekomo. Oko fi anawa body na kasa. We'll come to the new song and all that. So, whilst you decided to call, what were you singing? Like now, who game in the same? Who music singing the same? Were people doing it right or something was lacking?
0: Oh, the young guys, they are amazing. For the time. Be a rap and studying, you know, things. I can see, say, on my idea pie, and if they have some accolades, they should give to them, especially the young ones.
2: Who are your favorite? The young guys, who are your favorite?
0: Plenty. I like all of them. Tulenke is my favorite. You know.
2: You like Tulenke?
0: Serious rapper.
2: I'm born a dream.
0: Tulenke is. An author that been to me in can Nigerian maybe.
2: The kind of ways and the way he writes his rap, you really like him?
0: Maybe it's not the way, but the word generating.
2: Okay. Mm-hmm. Okay. What's happening? Uptown Energy. What's happening in camp? Is there reshuffle? They're saying reshuffle Abamu Ho, and I said,
0: first of all, Uptown Energy is not a record label.
2: Okay, it's a family.
0: And now that is maybe is going to be a record label sometime to come.
2: Okay,
0: but it's a boot camp.
2: Oh,
0: that Ubifahwa Ebutino, you know, that energy. It's in your friend Uptown Energy, you know, okay. To give you that energy to boost you. That's why I always say the best energy start from 11. Because we'll be starting no counting 1 to 10. I'll do 10 and no a break. But 11 is a new energy.
2: Okay.
0: Yeah.
2: So is the same camp the kind of guys they were passing through to boost to go?
0: Oh, this year I'll be bro. Na ebizo aware omo awo dada no mu omo but nso obi wo wa be ya bibi ba na be new so e was all mo ti omo ho ni ade and apart from that so no media
2: okay
0: o beboa na nso enya
2: step bi afa so okay so where's Sugar Kwame?
0: I say it's been a long time I heard from him. But
2: okay. Otopetuntum.
0: But to pay them into the Ghana and see, yeah.
2: And see, I'm telling
0: you. I want to try me cheap for them.
2: People had it say because of sound engineer,
0: and
2: Enya Anda, may he so rest in peace. O free morning tea, and I'm out affecting now. We come and not on record the baby. Hey, Anita, me kanda some way you didn't know, say I hate you.
0: May his soul rest in peace.
2: Amen. Amen.
0: Yanda was a good guy. He's always there. But catch us a brawe me faka about. And there was countless of times. There was one accident and Krofuni na ebi prepare ebi screw we end up in a car. So.
2: Do you miss him sometimes?
0: Every time. When I enter the studio, you know, that was the vibe. You know, I brought him. He was in the house, he was in the studio every time. You know, every time he could show me, I could fiance, I could craft him, like, you know, it was a time we see studio with the few craft. We were about to start recording in Mankesim.
2: Oh, okay.
0: You know, and
2: yeah, yeah. So you went for the funeral?
0: I was in, I think I was outside.
2: We were outside.
0: But I'm in Crawford, no.
2: A co-representative on the idea. Ladies and gentlemen, Yapunu is in the building. We're having a convo. And he got a new song out. We're going to go to the song. We have some few things to ask. Ending komo kakra. Nah, ya befi muna. People miss you.
0: Yeah, sure.
2: Is this the way the TikTok people, they watch you for? Yeah. A lot of people miss you. They want to talk to you. But I'll activate the phone lines for you to talk to Yapunu. Maybe your phone lines, you know. But we still need to talk about few things. The new song, the album, the Ebeka album. So let me get to the album. Album, are you ready?
0: Album, the Ebeka, almost 12 of them is ready. You see,
2: but why would you keep like 12 albums down? Now we release. Was it because of finance? Internet now one person we yenyo mno and I say. Then we record because some people are recording, they are releasing. But why record ego? Ne is kasem.
0: Me links with Unkwano is too much for me. And I can't me boy.
2: But just your power.
0: I'm too big for that.
2: Okay.
0: Me need finance. I said me the more. No, I could pay finance. It's Anna.
2: Definitely. Yeah. Definitely. Definitely.
0: Unless I don't know what to do with my
2: mind. What is so special about you that even Oko SM fans are fans room? Oko Sack Nation fans room? Oko Bima fans room? Wanzo fans, who call corporate fans room, who call Y2K fans room, Millennium People fans room, AI for crowd fans room, and Gen Z ni AI for you now. And then, what is so special about you, Yapunu? Sabi, unkwasi ya kikana ya na wazu, woke kama nyumu na, na se, de, ene ma uye special.
0: I think you have to let the people do what they want to do. If you are a catcher, Minecraft will say you can't stop anybody from doing what they want to do. It's like me. The only way our Dr. Pounds meet me now, like when I'm doing music and I have to address you and I say I have to. Birthday. Then I can do a good birthday song for you because I'm a musician. You feel me? Yeah.
2: My member saw, give me your top 5 rappers now. Your cousin, my Ghana. Your top 5 rappers. No more coffee in Nigeria for my list. This year. Fan what can you? Men you home film. Shisha mami.
0: Me.
2: Aye. Because we are rap.
0: Me bro one.
2: Okay, whatever. Me 5 no.
0: Me dear, me count here. Ebeye 6.
2: Okay, so give me 6. Your top 6 rappers.
0: Number 0, me.
2: Okay.
0: Number 1,

0: Tulenke?
1: That is what I'm thinking about, because there's a difference between the new era and the old era, and most of them rap on blueprint, like Adia will be a style and graphite.
0: No more, yeah.
1: For me, I'm a blueprint. I don't copy anybody.
0: Okay.
1: But in TM, I guess in here, a little bit hard.
0: Okay.
1: But I can give you.
0: At top of your head, like just.
1: Miamao, some rappers who are good.
0: Okay, like who?
1: But not from top to down.
0: Okay. So just no number, just give me.
1: So the Tulenke is in here, is in already.
0: Okay.
1: And I can.
0: I can. Okay.
1: Nkase.
0: Nake. Yeah.
1: Okonfo.
0: Kwade. Okay.
1: These two people who

0: Ah, so a question way there.
1: So
0: me make a rap and be me den kaka.
1: So we pick your money now. But I mean what before it's fine.
0: I guess I'm mad dream but rap no mo no.
1: Okay, okay.
0: And yeah, mad dream dey meet me akeke be but rap.
1: You want to decode and see who fit where.
0: But so far dey am bobo no dey.
1: A conk. New era and why now?
0: Oh, yeah, new era, they are too good. The guys are Kofi Moly.
1: On top.
0: Perfect.
1: Couple of them. But anyway, Wabo 5 is fine for them.
0: Black Sherif.
1: Okay.
0: But Onye rapper.
1: Yes. Onye, just a singer, you know. A trapper. He's just a trapper.
0: A whole lot of them. I mean.
1: Do you have friends in this industry?
0: Not really.
1: Why? Why you don't have friends? Because people have really, really used you for so many projects, and time for you to gain from them, and you want to quail away from them.
0: Yeah.
1: Why?
0: Exactly. They are my friends, but not. Mokani say Obi Obi Anwale ni ne mutual na na.
1: Yeah, like mutual friends, normal. But we have close friends and mutual friends. We could be friends, but
0: the last time I was telling my friend that. He was asking me a similar question, and I'm going to say, "Oh, Nimze, ni pass me si anase omo muka, omo ase muni na minimum omasa fe di ani biro makom di mai."
1: Yeah, kofa bra.
0: Fanzo kam.
1: Aye.
0: And I'm going to say, "Oh, Nimze, omo nyaa omo nye me na onfo ana me wa me na onfo upa onso kwa onim se wo ye madamfo."
1: Yeah, me ye unia.
0: Wo ye minua.
1: Mhm.
0: Andi ye.
1: Unia.
0: Minua.
1: Mm-hmm.
0: But uni mungrofubia minimum wa mini omu ni sa bastila mini omu ya fan. So I told my friend that oh asimi si kra minim no se hawa.
1: Until I say so unim no. But my members are we asami two se si ya friend nipa bako industry mu. How you close pa? Why not befa for my friend? Why pa on top of it? Like, hey Charlie. Somewhere I be them. My friend in Pabaco in the industry. Pick a phone a friend. Why not a friend?
0: Our befa.
1: Aye, why not call a friend?
0: Ah, the ass and crow befa.
1: Aye.
0: Ah.
1: Anytime.
0: We be pull it up, say, or yes. Then a squad be by around.
1: Why not a friend? Why not a friend?
0: Rascuku.
1: Rascuku. So he's your closest friend?
0: Not really. Boy, I'm in Yapa. I see me in Yano.
1: Is there anyone?
0: Some of them are not close to me, but me from me pull you up.
1: I'm pull you up. But is there any one thing you regret in this music industry? What nature be 3 years after na dey be back home and say ah, Charlie, this one say if I regret past year, I made time for people or something like. What do you regret?
0: The things I regret and forget, you know. So if I want to say the things that I have regretted before is going to be plenty.
1: Okay.
0: But things I regret now, like me feel say I regret in music, there has never been.
1: Okay. Do you think people treated you right? People disappointed you?
0: I think I don't have to be the worst thing I can do is to think the way otherwise how people think that is not really real about you know the industry. I have no regrets, you know.
1: Everything is fine.
0: Sure, 590%. But who can say he's fine? Papa Obusa ne say no to say no beka say no ho nya den na
1: may his soul rest in peace.
0: You do it. Then over ya, then over ya found.
1: I mean, father crazy. Fine. I mean, father papa crazy.
0: Yeah, yeah.
1: Did industry pull up for you to support you when you lost your father?
0: Nah, you feel? I think the only person I was with, if you tell me, go around them, it was quick to smoke, and then it's nice. Because it's Sophia Buakwa. I don't know Sophia Buakwa, so I'm a minute.
1: Also, we invited Kofon and Kofon Ebimon Puli.
0: No, I didn't invite anybody.
1: Why you decided to do it cool? Because you are there for people all the time.
0: Yes, but I don't really have their numbers, you know.
1: Who are you be one now? Because how do you relate all your numbers? Because what's your opportunity to go to Okocha chip 3 days ago? That's just said, what to chip on the ground to the chilling baby? You don't want to talk to anybody. And you will be Omoana. No, let's have a conversation.
0: Nah, you know, it's different. You know, sometimes they're different. Mm-hmm.
1: Because I didn't see the funeral. Later, being a Mikona, when my father died, Kujia said you were with me throughout.
0: Yeah, Stazi by Tabanfuni by Nyadi, but so mommy and my classmate from school.
1: So car industry na kasa no. So we follow musicians, you
0: know. No, nobody.
1: Okay. Anyway, we have a conversation with the Apple, no? Uptown Energy Man. He's in the building. Yeah, he got a brand new one. What's the name of the new one?
0: Pray now.
1: Bompire says, yeah, and train. I send me 2 months. I want Bompire.
0: Yes, and people feel like because of Mera Panasi Bibinti, no, Ubin Bompire because Bibi, no, no. You can ask Ubit Mibusa, me life, Mo Dr. Pounce, win him. Everything we start with prayer, and I say, Bibisa, so for the album too, and it was very shocking. Same era studio and Mo Spence.
1: How did the connection happen? Mo Spence, let me get to you. How are you doing?
2: Hello, I'm fine.
1: You good, right?
2: Yes.
1: Where are you from?
2: Jamaican background, but I was born in Canada.
1: Oh, Canada.
2: Yes.
1: That's what's up. So how did you connect with the Apono? How do you know him?
2: It's the grace of God. The grace of the Most High.
1: Okay.
2: Yes. But I received a phone call from Alligrator. Do you know Alligrator?
1: Mm-hmm.
2: Yes. And he's like, yo, the big man Pono, he wants to link up.
1: With you?
2: Yeah. Okay. Wants to link up, you know, and see what we can do.
1: So, okay.
2: Yeah, the rest is history.
1: And here we are with a song.
2: Yes, yes.
1: Pray now.
2: Yes.
1: Did you pray before you got here?
2: Oh yes.
1: Are you gonna pray now?
2: We prayed.
1: Oh,
2: yes,
1: you guys prayed before you looked in.
2: Yes.
1: How was that recording section like? Where did you record it, and how was the energy?
2: Yeah, it was.
1: Was it together or was separate?
2: No, it was together.
1: Tell me, was it nights recording?
2: It was in at the daytime.
1: In at the daytime, you know. were there some stuff, you know, energy there?
2: There was good energy.
1: Good energy there. Talk to
2: big
1: me.
2: Big energy.
1: How did it happen?
2: It was big energy. Yeah, so, you know, he pulled through the studio, studio.
1: Oh, your studio?
2: Yes, yes. Mm-hmm. You know, because I've been promoting the studio. I make beats and stuff, and I have a rhythm right now out, the grinding rhythm.
1: Mm-hmm.
2: So I have artists coming on the rhythm, and they come to the studio. I record them,
1: okay,
2: mix them, and we shoot content for it. You know,
1: mm-hmm.
2: So I've been pushing that, and so people are seeing that me a producer. Mm-hmm. I'm not only an artist,
1: okay,
2: right? Me also produce, yeah. So
1: you produce the song.
2: We produce the record, yes.
1: And this one,
0: more produced.
1: The pray
2: now, yeah.
1: You produce it,
2: yeah, man. Me produce. Yeah,
1: ladies and gentlemen. We're going to talk about this song. But listen, first and foremost, listen to the song, Pray Now. There's a brand new song from Yapono featuring Mo Spence. And for sure, it's on all the guitar platforms. Listen. This is the brand new one, Yapono and Mo Spence. Pray Now.
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1: Mo Spence, you want to sit with me?
2: Yeah. Mo Spence is a problem. Pray now. Oh.
1: This is a brand new one.

0: first.
1: Pull it again. 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Yeah, let's make it up. Headset before the cap. Too much energy. We bad.
0: Yo, pull it.
1: Oh, body bad. Mospes. Talk to me.
0: Yo, Dr. Promise 103.9.
1: Active.
0: Yeah.

0: to me.
1: 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My mommy two double loaded, give me 8 rounds. Before the cities, we started great towns.
0: before the cities, you start the great town.

0: body full of cry, blind sight. 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You never are, you never ever get the spotlight. Me goons are gonna run up on your fright. You soon see, say, me are the white knight. You can't bring down me name, gaslight. Me are the highlight, me are the highlight.
1: Pray now. you got to pray now. You got to pray now.
2: Real life.
1: Oh, there's a brand new one.
0: You try. You better act right.
1: We bad.
2: Dr. Pals.
1: We bad.
2: Dr. Pals, Joe.
1: Nobody bad, Joe. No, I have this.
2: Baby, a diabado.
1: Sadden, I said, baby, a diabado. I wanna. So, what does it mean? Baby, a diabado. I wanna, you did you anabe.
2: Bro, for my hands, hit the nail, hit the head.
0: Nail on the head, something like that, yeah.
2: Bro, I can't be hit the nail on the head.
1: Baby, a diabado. I wanna,
2: you did you anabe.
1: No, but you know you have the street, right? When you get on the street, you know you got the street.
0: Yeah, can you turn it to him? Yeah.
1: You know you got the street, right? And then I'm out with that street. Different. Show ne gu krano. If you step in there, it's a different thing altogether. And then I'm out with you. I think.
2: Myang. It's two different things.
1: Okay.
2: Baku ya di awo kano, na baku nusu yemi. I'm not just a recording artist.
1: Okay.
2: Performing artist. So my performing side near much more stronger.
1: Okay.
2: Me say me we are, and I feel happy much more when I'm performing than when I'm recording. Yeah. Indeed, I think say because of my work, because I can't go to everybody's house and go and, you know, pick him out and I say do promo just for people to like me. Ebra unya she. So I think say They just like you.
1: Do you miss stage? Like show stage? Do you miss? Because 3 years, 3.5, you've been quiet. You miss stage?
2: I've been on stages, but on the low.
1: On the low, I know. But yeah. Like, do you miss that kind of, you know?
2: That my show and things.
1: You know what we did at West Hills Mall?
2: The ever.
1: You get it? Some years ago, more than 10 years.
2: Yeah.
1: Do you miss those kind of shows?
2: I do really, but I have to host, I have to do something. What do you think?
1: No, we go do your own show, then you go do it back again.
2: We plan to do it in Gulf City.
1: We'll go do show, don't worry.
2: But me name say, be, if it's early for the album, dear baby,
1: the Gulf City, there, if you want to do, we need to talk to Richmond Amwati.
2: Oh, my manager.
1: Oh, he's your manager now.
2: Oh, Amwati, he's my brother too, you know.
1: Okay.
2: But he's on the next album. Say, because on the next album, I'm watching. Big up to him. He's doing very well. He has the Amwatin Foundation. They've supported so many things for GH. You know. You also endorse that.
1: Yeah, back up.
2: Yeah. Definitely.
1: You miss the shows.
2: You go City Boys.
1: Why people think you have a show with Sarkodie? Yeah? This thing is there. I've been seeing messages.
2: Even in the new track. Yeah,
1: everybody's asking that. Is there a problem between you and Sarkodie? Yeah? I want you to address this. Is there any problem?
2: And come in, you want to, because you know how we roll. We rolled, but you know. But, Michelle, the way in the crowd, you know, my question, my child, my bastilla, you know. Rap, no. Once a new man has a pounce, you can be singing a song in your head and you get out and somebody is also singing the same song.
1: Okay.
2: So don't take every shot for yourself, you know. And me, I'm straight. I'm a battler. Only me, Nada. You know how we grew up. We did battle face to face. According to Nkasu, we did this thing, the same thing. So battle be, I'll call you up straight and, you know, throw my shots. But there are certain rap styles and as a rap things. I was a yeka to claim supremacy.
1: Okay.
2: I was a yeka. And on the one say Utimima Ubia to me cut a two one on Erica. When you feel like it withdrawal, you have that, you have to say it.
1: Okay.
2: It is a nuntina Ubia Cotinas in all Felice. You know what I'm saying?
1: Intina short
2: Inti Maya Yen Kasana. You know what I'm saying? It doesn't make sense.
1: So you know there's no problem with you and him?
2: There's no problem. I'm just doing my music. I have to do, I have to rap. Rap can't stop.
1: Okay.
2: We were fast no more, but KGZL, also, but a whole lot of people. I have my own artists also coming up and stuff.
1: Yeah. Do you receive royalties from Gamero? Why'd you be order?
2: Never.
1: No, Gecko, was it there?
2: Never. I haven't even tried before.
1: Gamero, man, was cut. When did you royalty be your Gamero?
2: Nine.
1: No, I can't nine. It's a German crab or more. Nine. So, new album, Nanka. Like album na eba no yembra the new generation why man we feature more so who be the most popular people you feature them on the song on the album.
2: I didn't really have a perception for popular people before I put them on my album, but me were people I feel like.
1: Okay.
2: Say Eno.
1: Eno is on the album.
2: Yeah.
1: Big up Eno Baroni, congrats for winning the Afrima.
2: Yeah.
1: Not
2: really confirmed the verse, but Captain Planet.
1: Okay.
2: Mo Spence.
1: She's even on it already.
2: Yeah.
1: Mo Spence girl, I wish you be, I will talk about
2: that. I think.
1: I don't know when you see new boys being quick smoke Black Sheriff because it's about time. It's about time those guys pay homage to you.
2: I love Kweku.
1: I don't know when Kweku smoking here. Last mid morning, I'm hacking promise.
2: Oh, many Kweku by Angel. Many the by Angel.
1: Last mid did I bay?
2: Oh,
1: many. Minya ring mentana. Ochina. King promise. When is Stoneboy? When are you guys recording?
2: Pounds. Sometimes these people need to enjoy their.
1: No,
2: their
1: they are music. Enjoying, but sometimes you also have to tap on them.
2: Oh no! I will tap. You say you be ABB. I say tap in the glory. I will tap in the glory. Fine, but when the time is right, here, I won't just because baby, Anna, me what 3 years am I nyumno. Tikawa be me if you honor no mabe when you be a bear in your manner.
1: And then, yeah, question about the Siano Vanadia.
2: There's a Siano Vanadia.
1: You bet me, I'm going to be. Yes, I'm going to be. Joe, because no, this guy's looked up to you. And no, me, they do need to know. And when some year, those times you started them, when some year, they wouldn't have enjoyed it now. So this is the time they need to, because yes, you can imagine Pono featuring Last Mate, Edaho, Pono Black Sheriff, Edaho. Ara DJ is there.
2: Yeah, let's see.
1: Let's make it happen. Not let's see. Leave it on me. If you give me the chance, no. Just give me the chance. Let's make it happen.
2: All right.
1: This is the time because Jale.
2: Say yeah, yeah.
1: What on assassin? So you pan your landlord.
2: Yeah.
1: Into one assassin, I would then I don't know when did the assassin.
2: Oh yeah, yeah. Say yeah, you want to change the right music now. You be home.
1: No, you better force the right music. It's about time.
2: Dr. Pounds.
1: Ponobium. No, most Spence.
3: Yes.
1: How do you see Yapono?
3: Big superstar.
1: Big superstar. So yeah, what's it within? Which artist you want Yapono to get on music with?
3: Mm-hmm. A few of them.
1: Like
3: Stoneboy.
1: You see, she's saying it. Like who else? Stoneboy. When any young man album, the band come. We will come to another one. Now they are on no bebo. The band only Stoneboy Kazai.
2: Before the OVO Arena show, no, I was supposed to be in London, but me a small inconvenience be.
1: Now my went to be uncle.
2: Na I was saying me sign ya BBC or Germany.
1: Okay.
2: Because my upcoming album we yeti ankasanka sasu bakopa or Germany.
1: Germany, okay. We'll get into that. But when is Stonebwoy communicating? Are you guys working on something?
2: Before the show, we were chatting.
1: You guys working on something? Not yet.
2: I won't tell you.
1: It will happen. So, Joe Black, get ready. Stonebwoy Pono will happen. It's there. More space. Who else again? You've mentioned Stonebwoy.
3: Davido.
1: As mentioned, Davido. It's possible to do.
3: Yeah.
1: And who else?
3: Burna Boy.
1: It's there. What else are we waiting for? Let's get on.
2: Yeah, sure. Yeah, but no spend, so they give me a problem here. You
1: don't you think that he need to do something with Sarkodie?
3: Yeah, sure.
1: One song like Sarkodie Pono collabo is there, bam.
3: That will kill everybody.
1: No, done.
2: That wouldn't even be bad on my album.
1: That wouldn't be bad, eh?
2: On my album.
1: So are you saying
2: I thought of that, but sad time no. Nah. My recording.
1: My main friend Angelo say the beat in the man is here. No.
2: Doctor Pals.
1: No, but this is the time. You know, people love you and they want to have that kind of feel, that kind of vibe. What am I the rapper? Then I bow a dream.
2: Verse,
1: yeah,
2: like normal verses.
1: You like in rap?
2: Yeah, I enjoy.
1: You enjoy his rap?
2: Yeah. I enjoy all of them.
1: You and Shataka have big problem. You got to a time songs. You know that beef in here. First, not comfort for beef person. And now the beef is very open when you face to face. It'll be because I'm much shade. You my sentence near that. You know, most sorty bibia. How beautiful will it be that you and Shatta Wale on a song? What will happen? Because Shatta Sarkodie, they had issue, but they still have a song. Shatta believes in business.
2: Yeah.
1: Do you think you are ready to work with him?
2: Sure.
1: Now it's the money. Let's make the money. Let's make the kwacha. If even
2: no, but you see, a question here different from what we have to do.
1: Okay.
2: Say. You can say, since I make to get here, I say, pounce. You say, I'm going to intro be my name, go say, name, go say, name, go say. But if you are a pound, I'm going to say, oh, could you? Or say, in Colony with you, or say, make for an answer, Tanti. In one side, or say, meet me, find an amico sin and sana.
1: Okay.
2: Be being tea, any some inconveniences be to me.
1: Okay.
2: About any time. Even as a man on a normal crowd, say, still like any inconvenience.
1: Yeah.
2: Media, I do have a problem to work.
1: Okay.
2: But unse wo ye nyum na wo se wo ye nyum na ka se wo mi pese mi feature as miss.
1: Okay.
2: Now friend and now nene. Yeah. I think eno nya dia ye me din to do.
1: Okay.
2: I don't have anything in my heart say me who adi we na ma ka se oh. You know me and Sarkodie have songs. I also have songs with him. So me and you me feel say we are me the best sending on.
1: Okay, so I want to say something now. I want to dedicate myself. When you want to do a song or you are doing a song, you want somebody to get in, I want to involve myself. I'm use me. Joe use me.
2: We feature or crack.
1: No, Joe use me. I mean, give me that space. Let's bring people on board and make it happen.
2: You see, this is what I tell people, say music, you know. Ose yapo no ene shatawale tino ene se upi ni ebo yapo no nyuma weni beje ebo shatawale nyuma rebe ho anambwa, but you have to be able to
1: enjoy
2: the
1: way
2: pie enjoy, you know. Yeah, so
1: because both of you did this song and obi abwa still is banging webe boni di webe boni
2: di me di ni say I'm a rapper and I respect my rules. Say what the bar me fan chew. Say ABI only maybe that kind of bad. I know the I will stand right.
1: When somebody threw a shot at you, what about
2: when I even feel like?
1: But how would you feel if non suni awoka say ABI awoka wajin rap supremacy rap? Then you need to claim supremacy.
2: Say me feel it say.
1: Yes. Charlie, make you pray, make you pray. Most men's.
3: Yes.
1: What's the issue with you and my brother? What's the name? What's the name? Mr. Logic. Have you guys solved your issue?
3: Oh, he's a thief.
1: You guys solved the issue, right?
3: No. Where I'm gone, where I'm there. Where I'm there.
1: Still, you haven't solved the issue. Out.
3: No. I don't know where he is.
1: You don't know where he is?
3: Where I'm there. You know where he is?
1: No.
3: Oh, okay.
1: But why? Have you reported the case at police?
3: Yes.
1: How much is he owing you?
3: 397,000 Ghana cedis.
1: 397,000
3: yes.
1: Ghana cedis?
3: Yeah. There is more, but that is what I will settle for, yeah.
1: Anyway, we'll get into that matter. Let's listen to the song and then get on here. This is the song.
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0: Yapono and Mo Spence is telling you that you got to pray now.
1: Yes.
0: You need to pray now. Everything that you're doing, you got to pray now.
1: Yeah.
0: How often do you stay in Ghana?
1: I live here.
0: Oh, now you live here fully?
1: Yeah, 4 years now.
0: You haven't gone, or you go and come?
1: I stay. This is my home.
0: So you don't go at all? You don't go for holidays?
1: No.
0: Wow. When was the last time you went to Canada?
1: The last time was last year.
0: Okay. And then the last time you went to Jamaica?
1: 2019 was the last time.
0: So right now, what's your Ghanaian name?
1: Ikwia.
0: Ikwia is Wednesday.
1: Yes.
0: And he is Monday, Kojo.
2: Kojo.
0: Yeah, Kojo Asare. Me, I don't know. Now, Swat Ding. Mr. Swat Ding. Let me open the phone lines. I want the fans to talk to you. I want the people to talk to you.
2: Sure.
0: Yeah. It's not my show. It's our show. So let's get on 0548
3: 84139. 0548
0: 84139. Hello, good evening.
3: What's
0: up? I beg, you're ready to give me feedback. Turn the volume down a bit for me.
3: Doctor.
0: Yes, sir.
3: Good evening.
0: Good evening.
3: It'll be after Energy Day, the building is there, you know.
0: What be your name? Where are they coming from?
3: It's your boy, nigga, Sauce.
0: From where?
3: Yo, from TMA Live.
0: Tema, talk to Yapono. He's here. Talk to him.
3: Hey, Super.
2: Hey, oh, hey, what's it then?
3: Hey, Nanani, nigga, Sauce.
2: Nkasa, fully.
3: Mama, see up now.
0: Superstar.
2: TM forever.
0: Superstar. 0548841039. Shout out to my brother Maximus Alexander Bizimil. Joanne, you know. Hello, good evening.
4: Yeah, we have a call.
0: Hey, damn, your friends, where are they coming from?
4: Oh, my name is Kinsa, they come from Tewa.
0: Hey, Tema, people, they know they grew. They don't want Pono. Pono is here. Talk to him. Talk to him. Talk to him. He's here. Talk to your Pono.
4: Make sport they give you. I don't make sport they give me.
2: No, yeah, why? No, yeah.
4: I should come like this. For sport they give
2: me. No, you for hold on the album they come out. So you for listen to Dr. Pounds every time if you want. If yeah, don't worry. So stick tuned, stay tuned. And I'm gonna say stick tuned and I stay tuned to Dr. Pounds every time.
4: I won't give as much as B2.
0: Okay.
4: Future Baba for Ashama.
0: Okay.
2: Which Baba?
0: Future Baba.
2: Future Baba.
0: All right.
2: Yeah. Okay, all big right. Up Future Baba for
0: right.
2: A shy man.
0: All right, 0548841039. Pray Now is a new song. Just go on all the guitar platforms and stream the song, download it. Support Ponobium. Bring the shoes, bring the gig. He's ready to play all the shoes. The campus is everywhere. Hello, good evening. Hello?
5: We bad.
0: Nobody, yeah, nobody bad.
5: Mr. Bonkoloko, Aquata,
0: Lizimbelembe, Ngozo. Talk to you, Apple. Who is here?
5: This is your boy, GFE from Sun City, Tema West.
0: Hey, Charlie, Tema, people know the grill.
2: Jalo, the West, Nankaho, Tema West. Fully.
5: So, what are they? Only my joke, Junior Shaman.
2: Ekasa, your side, no, your side, no, your side, no.
5: Puno, Wakasama, for the Minia German, who named Mikafon, who be more.
0: No, we back.
2: No, just catch him say young coco na be free movie.
5: Maybe Puno said the person of Kumbu.
2: Bati.
5: I say, Nana.
0: Ebiso. 0548841039. Who's on the line? Good evening. Hello.
6: Hello. Good evening.
0: Good evening, sweetheart. What's your name?
6: I'm Debbie calling from Tema.
0: Debbie from Tema.
6: Junior after MS.
2: Hey Debbie, see it, Anna.
6: Hi,
2: thank you, thank you, thank you,
0: thank you. Hey, Debbie.
2: Me odo yu ba kupi u.
0: Wo odo yu ba kono no. Debbie.
6: Yes, doctor.
0: Kabibich ya wo bra. Sisi ade ye mane nkweli bi u.
6: Ye junior throughout. I'm so proud of him.
0: Ye mane nkweli bi u.
2: Uhu mi ache o.
6: Oh.
2: Meba kom ti eti. Ako sa mo ti se.
6: And I'm so proud of him. Tema di ye njaye mo da o. She. Rap ne fi tema.
0: Mm-hmm.
2: Ba me shada na me di koshi eti hard.
6: Even your line is not going through. Call me.
2: Mati.
0: Obe fro why? Obe fro. Junior obe fro why? All right, dear Debbie. Who's in kofa fro? Just a phone chip on the ground to chile baby. Oto betu tu no kope ba. Hey, beautiful Noella, shout going out to you, my baby girl. Hello, good evening. Hello.
7: Jete.
0: Who is here?
7: This is
0: Kweku Scary,
7: the taxi driver.
0: I'm
7: calling from
0: Compilez. It's a little phone, you know. Just say, your hood, is it the way your people, they hold you?
2: Fight, Baswa, no matter.
7: Faster than God.
0: Hey, the album. Faster than God,
2: man.
0: Hey, sovereign.
2: But me, if I go host for my area there, the Gulf City to Afienya, Matayuku, that area, you understand?
7: We did your back.
2: Yeah, straight.
7: My area, so I'm blinking away.
2: I think I'm here,
0: You miss Yapono, right?
7: I miss. Way back last
2: Dr. week. Dr. Paul Square, I said, we're filming you crashing when you
0: let's get on to the phone line.
2: It's such a good time to be back and to be on your show.
0: Yeah, that's why I said, if you are dropping a song, it has to be on my show.
2: Yeah, sure.
0: No, it's family. Me and you, Pono. You see me, you know.
2: Yeah. And but Dr. Pounds, I would like to say something, mm-hmm. even on your side.
0: Mm-hmm.
2: Wabwapa, you know.
0: Mm.
2: From how okay, I say, put no idea, bitch, in a rap, yeah, sure, say in the next way, in a big bear war. Okay,
0: yeah, okay,
2: you remember?
0: I remember,
2: yeah,
0: let's see,
2: and it's still there.
0: And we are bringing something new, wait for the new thing,
2: sure.
0: Good evening,
8: good evening, doctor.
0: Yes, my dear, how are you? What's your name?
8: Abna,
0: okay, Abna,
8: from Hacho.
2: Hey, another girlfriend.
0: Talk to your Pono.
8: Pono bestie.
2: Mavra.
0: Pono bestie, no.
2: Yeah, but oh, me social media, she's the best fan, yeah.
0: She's the best fan.
2: Yeah.
0: How do you control your fans? I'll get to that thing. Because I said, what fans will be BM?
2: Unse me me cro cro.
8: Shout out to Pono.
2: Me cro cro.
0: And then I'll pay Pono.
8: Oh, Pono, a good person. Sorry, I'm going to go to the next time I'll see you.
0: Oh, yeah, free, bro. So, in this say the woman of crime, and I'm calling a home, what banned it? Now, about
8: oh, yeah, free, bro.
0: So,

0: Phone lines. Hello. Hello.
1: Is there anybody there? Okay.
0: Good evening. Yeah, boss, I'll be. What be your name? Where are they coming from?
2: My name is Ken Saka Saka, calling from Spintex.
0: Spintex. Okay, talk to Yapo now.
3: Hey, Ken Saka Saka.
2: Yapo, you be too much.
3: Your name, the other film, Ken Saka Saka.
2: Yeah, from over here, you know, those times, when they bounce into me, take me down, come back, shit.
3: Oh, Lord. Because my spirit never die when I'm gone, so he says, baby, we will be back from your born. Only Jah, only God will go keep me strong, yeah. Only God, never share me, so me sorry, I no pana see me tea, me yape,
0: yeah. Okay. Let's get it out of here. Who is here? Good evening. Good evening. Who is on the line? 0548-841-039. 0548-841-039. Good evening.
4: Good evening.
0: What's up? What be your name? Where are you coming from?
4: Yeah, I'm Yofi. I'm coming from Wasa Ekropon.
0: Wasa Ekropon.
4: Yeah.
0: Shout out to Mills Lounge. Big up Mills Lounge.
4: Yeah.
0: Shout out to Boga One. Shout out to Ben. Chairman Ben. Shout out to Lifestyle.
4: They're all my dudes.
0: Shout out to Ali Money.
4: Yeah.
0: Yeah. Shout out to who else? Amadoso.
3: Hey, we need me around.
4: Pono is my guy.
0: He's your guy. Talk to him. Talk to Pono.
3: Yeah, hello.
4: Yeah, Pono girl.
3: Yeah.
4: Yofi.
3: Yofi, what's up?
4: Cool.
3: Amount. Yo, Namia, do me biaboko.
0: Yeah, baby.
3: Inti mo, yeah, good many months, they say 3 years, member out, no, they say, Mamba Radio and come on, friend.
0: So only
4: for money,
3: here, more interview, I'm a better assay.
0: Don't worry, yo, if you ever send the number, what's it, crop on, why?
4: Okay, try to get me Pono now, I beg.
0: I'll go get for you, make it, don't worry, yeah?
4: Alright.
0: We will come with Sacropon. Shout out to Believer, one Believer, was Sacropon, Believer, Boga One, Believer, Ali Money, Lifestyle, Chairman Ben, you know, all the guys
3: there. Was Sacropon be some nice town?
0: No, baby. Was Sacropon, Bogoso, Bordier. Shout out to Vivinel, you know, I got my guys there. And shout out to,
3: me see your call last after the show. No, I wanted to stay, but
0: never
3: say
0: no. No, me never call you. Never call Kobo.
3: It's still coming like a thief in the night.
0: Okay, so you are preparing for it.
3: Yeah, I think say Una Obe the best person
0: to tell
3: when it's coming out.
0: Okay.
3: So
0: hey, your man position is here. You black. Yeah, bro. Some 12, 15 years ago. No, like 15 years ago. Then you buff freestyle. Yeah, but any pattern near the Adesha studio. Yeah, mommy beat me. Boy, for my beat back. Last freestyle. Last freestyle. I bought a new era. No.
3: Okay.
0: Oh, Joe Black, what do you think?
3: Yeah.
0: Open beat we are.
3: Yeah.
0: Okay. Hey. Yeah. Listen. Yeah.

0: energy. Ow. Could you call you now? Is it on rapid this affairs? Is it that the bill of soul? I shall call an out to your school fees. No, is it on my essay?
1: Mima. Bakuna me catch you. I'm busy.
0: Bakuna me catch you.
1: And I love my daughter.
0: I know you love her so much.
1: Yeah.
0: But more shows are coming up. Inti Sisiano.
1: And big shout outs to her wonderful mother.
0: Yeah, that's what's up. That's what's up. So, they say our campus is a mutiny. Corporate house is a mutiny. More fashion is number. Puna ready. This is 3 years. Oh yeah, bomb nina we
1: see, see, see, woman, Myra. And to me, the moon, me, I'm a brother, Dr.

0: so.
1: Aye, mumbra. 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So all the campuses, mumfa shoes in umbra. 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Pune is ready. Festival train everywhere. Pune is ready to rock it.
0: And don't be surprised when this album has more than 20 tracks.
1: Hey, why are you make go power? You want to release all?
0: I was say you need it.
1: Person ya dear back kwame. A dear back kwame person ya mami ni say. Me pe ya pono featuring last mate, ya pono featuring Kweku Smoke, ya pono featuring Stone Boy, ya pono featuring Black Sheriff. That's what, like King Promise. Hey, on collab, how many you ma? Me say me ye, enyo mo pa ye na to mami. O to mami ne amwata ye beto. Okay, say me ya me to mami say. Or what do you think?
0: Joe, we are sure say pounds. Obafi.
1: Me bafi ame.
0: Na ni re fi ba ko aye ye nya ne hwe.
1: Pray, you got to pray. No, I want more space.
2: Yes.
1: Advise your brother before we go. What you got to tell him? Because 3 years or three and a half, he quiet and he's back.
2: Yeah.
1: What you going to tell your brother? Because now he has activated it. Yeah. And he's not going back.
2: Yeah.
1: Talk to him.
2: I think this is such a beautiful blessing.
1: Mm-hmm.
2: And you're gonna mash up the place.
1: Yeah, I'm going to mash up the place.
2: Yeah, and I'm so grateful and honored to be slightly a part of it.
1: You know
2: a
1: why?
2: A part of it, yeah.
1: He really likes you.
2: Yeah, I like him too.
1: He was like... Yo, Joe, I said, Joe, meaning most expensive about when I'm saying, yeah. For you to say you are coming with somebody, meaning you like the person, so come with them. I wanted you alone.
2: Yeah.
1: But if you say you are coming with her, come with her because I consider you like it. Joe. Mm.
0: You see, Mo Spence is a very talented artist.
1: Mm.
0: Very.
2: Thank you.
0: She's
1: the
0: brave.
1: The beats.
0: Producer. Debbie, I don't say Joe Black or Bodam.
1: Oh, kakra.
0: Because he's a drummer.
1: Okay.
0: Do you know why, excuse me to say, some drummers are my dream?
1: Gotcha.
0: Because then some right, no, elbow, hi-hat,
1: mm-hmm.
0: left, no, elbow, snare,
1: okay.
0: Right, no, elbow. Meaning are different rhythms with different
1: but
0: tempos,
1: one mind.
0: But one mind. Nipa, bodam for bakwinich, a THO, or say any TC. Inti. Oboche, no.
1: I didn't call Kakra.
0: So,
1: but Joe Black, the only one I teach you, how many years?
0: Joe Black fitting color, bro.
1: Yeah, because since I got to know Joe Black, it's like 16 years.
0: Yeah, fitting color, bro. Yeah, you know.
1: From 2011 to
0: but
1: now.
0: But we've been together more than that.
1: That's what's up. That's what's up.
0: Yeah.
1: What does Super Nkrama be?
0: I'm more many years, you know.
1: Mm-hmm.
0: This year, the Nkrama and the Mini be mom.
1: Because you love dogs. I know you love dogs. You had a lot of them.
0: Yeah, and I love cats.
1: Oh, but you don't chew cats.
0: I chew.
1: Like you go. Could you do a can is in it? You know? Oh my god, oh no. I chew. When was the last time you chew cat?
0: Joe Black. Last week, Joe Black won't go Jamuana or Unim. Joe Black will nonsense.
1: Mom is sorry though. I didn't buy it.
0: Me ma betnas wo jolu.
1: Panji ho.
0: Panji yo miko. 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
3: Yeah, ya ko spinning.
1: Me za bi di
0: ma. 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Inti me call round wo area mu ho say me hwehwe Joe Black car ne keke. Na me hu say Joe Black a park wa me call specialize on round da me free Joe Black in fact. Dr. Pauls bi si moto we su bi we fu.
1: Ah, so we nkuma jamo no.
0: Omo eku no, omo awie. 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
1: Mo ina na mo chi jamo no.
0: Ya shi abom.
1: Okay. No, my son, I go here, Jamwa. And I'm almost spinning.
0: And I am spinning. Almost spinning. And I'm in mother. Almost spinning. Pounce.
1: And your mama.
0: Me do your son, I'm afraid Joe Black. I'm not going to friend back. I say, oh, no, my dad. And I'm missing him. I can't paint. I can't
1: paint. I can't paint.
0: Interview me in the man. See, everybody, I need a foul, Joe. Oh,
1: pecking. Because one way, Jamwa, one mouth.
0: Unzo, Dr. Fans, go can't say. Any German intia obey shame me because for me to
3: On spinning, a jam one crack, crank, quang, and a gale, cosso, on spinning, saying, or share we are baby, a jam one crack, cranny, gale,
0: on spinning,
1: Charlie, but it's been wonderful you are on. Any your final message you want to tell the people out there before we wrap up? Any message to them?
0: Yeah, onze bro nyaba.
1: Yeah. Aka 3 months
0: na Christmas, so we'll be on stay alert. Onze Christmas super be see ya. There's a lot of, you know, so many acquaintance ideas, so we all have to be careful. Na Yeah, making sure say you beat me a chat, bro. Now we
1: in Boko. Nice one. But Tale, I'm so grateful that I called on you and it was like, Charlie Joe, only some in coin interviews, but Unti, see, I'm a P and I'm in for good. May drop a single way as a teaser, but the album is coming.
0: Yeah, sure.
1: I want to dedicate myself to help you.
0: I would be so grateful.
1: I'm ready deep down my heart. You know how I love you. There may be hitches here and there, we may have some misunderstanding, but for the one who loves you, will tell in your face, you will tell me in my face. So whatever no, what I can say is I'm ready to support you when you need my help, and I'm ready to push the brand Yapono.
0: I got you.
1: Anybody who wants him for a show, you can call on me. I'll find him, he'll come and play the show.
0: Sure.
1: And we're gonna kill it.
0: Sure.
1: Joe, I wish you well. Thank you for coming. Most Spence.
0: And Dr. Yeah. Pounds, thank you so much.
1: No, say less, man. We wanna say thank you to Amwatin as well.
0: Yeah, Amwatin, my and the whole team. Big up Emrys.
1: Mm-hmm.
0: Big up yourself, Dr. Pounds,
1: mm-hmm.
0: Joe Black, Panji Anoff,
1: hey.
0: All the people, Pidgin Music, all the people who helped me from the start. One Love Kubolo, everybody back home, Afienya, Gold City, MFs, down everywhere, Spido. Everybody, yo,
1: big up you.
0: Mo,
1: anything you want to say, your final words?
2: I just want to again thank you, Pono. Thank you so much for this great opportunity.
1: Oh, you are watching Pono?
2: Yeah.
1: Are you watching Pono?
2: Yeah,
1: you are watching Pono? Watching Pono?
2: Yeah.
1: You are watching him?
2: Yes.
1: Okay.
2: Yeah. Yeah, so I really want to
0: watch me and watch me, or how you say it in Jamaica.
2: Watch ya, watch me.
0: Yes.
2: I watch ya, watch me.
1: So I watch you, Pono.
2: Yeah.
1: Okay.
2: I really want to thank you, Pono, for this opportunity, for believing in me and putting me on this big record with you.
1: That's what's
2: yes,
1: up.
2: Yes.
0: I mean, at least you don't have to learn the part while you are already a Jamaican.
1: You know.
2: Exactly. Enough said.
1: Big up everyone. Thank you guys for coming.
2: Thank you.
1: Yep. Make sure you drink club beer. Get yourself some club beer and let's have fun. Where brothers meet, definitely there's gonna be club beer. Drink, make sure you should be 18 years and above. If you are pregnant, stay back. Just make sure that you connect with brothers, and drink some club beer. If you are pregnant, stay back. If you are not up to 18 years, I beg you, stay back. Yeah, you should be 18 years and above. And you can enjoy your club beer. There's a conference coming up on the 5th of November. Sex for Jobs Conference 2026. It's about time we talk about that. So, conference will be on 2026 under the theme Addressing Sexual Harassment, Exploitation, Abuse, and Stakeholder Accountability. It's coming up on the 5th of November. At the Moving Peak Ambassador Hotel. If you want to be part of it virtually, you pay 100 cedis. It's by invites. Yeah, get ready for that. Ladies and gentlemen, thank you all so much for your time and everything. Thank you to Yapunu for coming, and it's gonna be a great one. I want you to bring Yapunu back for a show. No, we are ready. Any show, just make it happen. We bad, and nobody is bad. Pune is back. People are asking, where's Sugar Kwame here? Sugar Kwame, are you alive and kicking? Yeah, in school, we will now graduate, now calling him. No beer, coffee, now Kobo Bravo, one day, we're still gonna make it happen. Stay blessed, do good to yourself, and keep supporting the Uptown Energy brand. My name is Dr. Pounds. Thank you, Mo Spence. Thank you for coming. Thank you, Yapono. Hey, Biggie, and then I said, you because of for now, searching Biggie, I said, no, Biggie, never have a gunshot. Biggie. Noella, thank you for your time. You spent good time with us. Hey, Abodie, my brother Elom, thank you. Joe Black and all the family, thank you so much. Let's catch up tomorrow. The name is Dr. Pounds. I'm out.

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2: 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I'm the big one.
4: I've been really looked down upon when I came. I've been undermined so many times, not only just because of the time I came, but also because I'm a female.
0: We bring the fire.
1: We bring the fan.
0: We serve you breakfast.
1: Fully loaded.
5: So if the production tire pelimu,
4: hey,
5: tire pelimu,
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0: Yes. 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

0: what's up? This is Andy Dusty. Hey, how was your afternoon?
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0: How about changing it for you?
2: Come on! Bad good vibes and no bad energy. On air, on the ground. Oh yeah, yeah. 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

shout outs to DJ Gunshot. That was a great one, man. Dr. Pounce, Yaponu. That was good. So after this tune, I'm going to drop Yaponu's new song. Can't get to see Gunshot. It's now time to do our own thing. Hits, Power Mix, right on Hits 103.9, all the way to 12. It's gonna be a smooth sailing, no trailing affair. Music from the best, music for myself and I. Shouts to Elom, shouts to Anno. So today is going to be more music. Let's talk. Yeah, it's a Monday, so let's just start in a calm way. If you're ready.

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1: Nobody bad.
2: Nobody bad.
3: Those of us who have never been engaged in actual warfare have very little idea of some of its worst horrors. One of the most terrible being the agonized impression made upon the minds of the infantry soldiers during a long, long march. Soldiers have been known to go absolutely insane with the everlasting sight of marching beasts.

nostalgic. There's no escape.